0: del Willy. All of usual Willy stop long holiday in allow long travel long diplomatic passport lead development cooperation division development service annual bill idalem tok tok ya long respond long question long MP long malo aure alan liki molvoke say kat measure in place long controlem use long diplomatic passport.
1: Passport with an official passport. Every time WAN, you come back, you give back the foreign affairs. Responsibility, you must pass and come back the foreign affairs FM for safekeeping. Unfortunately, and chief of protocol with them, we are responsible. We are going to stop the teleplasia. Use the diplomatic passport lo, under the ministry. I got all privileges, low separate, low green, low blue, with them all red passport. Time you will one of you me travel with them one diplomatic passport, more have me go on holiday, the most appropriate thing, and me blow you me mass report them from me minister.
0: Executive or Chief Executive Officer Blong Vanuatu Tourism Office Adela Aro, Italem Seplante Tourism Business Well Refer already finished Blong Walk, Mokasem or Tourism Stop Fine Me Heart Yet, Blong Kasem Loan More Credit, Blong Support and Business Blong Olketa. 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I need more support long promote good or local product, more give more Chinese long entrepreneur, long Sanma province more looking feel. All talk to okay, come out long public hearing with parliament committee, long economic more foreign policy, holem with the ministry long trade, commerce, more industry.
2: But you look him recently, time with cruise ship and Mr. Kamlo, Yumilo, Vanuatu, especially lo Port Vila, but you look him with them use blow AI. You look in plant in Vanuatu where you got access, blow immediately participate in training, blow learn them ChatGPT immediately, and help them blow improve them, promotion, blow business, blow get a little more services where you offer them, which is fantastic. The time you work with one particular agent or one wholesaler, you got one middleman where by him you negotiate them, commission blame him, because you got one rate to by him charge him, blame me connect them you, because him responsible one pool of other agents where him work with them. Bless him, you will identify him, say, in it, blame you train them, plant your businesses, blame me yet, blame you understand them distribution system, blow you me lo sector, then by you look him, say, more and more, never not to, by you got access, blame you open up, blow how you market them businesses, blow get that.
0: Long international news. Big fella body blong International Maritime Organization blong United Nations. We look long on maritime surface is stop some time walk or stop and walk blong him blong escort them all ship will stop pass long Strait of Hormuz after one ship reports one projectile ipin kilim him. He may make him all worry commander park again long one first agreement blong time finishing fight between Iran mol narfala side. Ship long gago ya italem se one projectile ipin kilim him. Golosap long Oman follow report long UK maritime trade operations long today. He may happen some hour no more after we Iran give him warning long ship selling no mas yusum all road we government long Tehran inopin approfum. Molong sports sikat plante challenge well athlete long Vanuatu all star face same time come long time long sports training family commitment molong time long came Margaret Sahe para power lifting wehemi one long all para athlete wehemi point him out one challenge or big flat challenge long him mo Vanuatu para athletes long Vanuatu.
3: Okay, yes, so challenge blow me. Think I'm going to say, you mean of Fanatu, you mean of that old coaches up low para. So challenge blow me, no training, I think anyone coach blow para powerlifting. So time me comes up to prepare stuff, blow quaya. So me asking the old coaches blow on a sport. lolly help lo fana to lo fana CPC lolly save help me to put one how to put one coat lo cap help me so lo Malaysia the hemi one athlete hemi tam coaching lo I'm going to coach the team, yes.
0: More than sport, and I can put in the end, blong FBTC news update.
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Saturday today. Weather report hemi show em bamba yumi katon cloudy weather be bamba sun hemi sa veka mautu longol gata island play yumi long country while by yumi expect them to small rain bamba hemi fall down throughout long day today. Light moderate fresh southeast wind bamba hemi blow longol gata island play yumi long country mo maximum temperature long today hemi stop long 25 degrees Celsius longol gata island long south mo 28 anta long north. Minimum temperature long today long night time is up long 15 degrees Celsius long south, more 23 degrees Celsius and up long north. Long sol war up long yumi, one marine strong wind warning, and is in effect now we are long north and sol war up long yumi. One southeast wind, one by ploy come long speed, long 21, custom 25 knots. What in rough sol war, we have a quantum co custom 2.5 meter high. Malong nara olkata ada solwara blue yumilong country. One southeast wind bombay ploy kamlong speed plong 16 custom 20 knots with a moderate rough solwara. We bombay sabe kwantap ko custom 2 meter high. Mo watem hem ya now hemi kamlong putum en long weather updates blue yumi wherever places stop tuning in kamlong hem. One weather we got the day today bombay you pass one nice fala Friday.

0: Darren featuring Flicks On with some song title Lily Mere. Nice for local string money to Haram Lunga. This time, Hemi Putum, local time 18 minutes, 11 o'clock. But I'm just to go ahead now, Blong Follem Hemi Voice, Blong North program.
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0: Hello, and welcome to the Voice to Note program in Jalori di Vanuatu with me, Rani Tafiti. And the Voice to Note program today, I'm going to follow some of the one of the big achievement we brought in the Lonoto Lipin Olicassium. I'm here to do with them water. And you may have seen the past years, I'm going to laboratory, I'm going to water quality laboratory, I'm going to have a lot of but what them some of the damages we all natural disaster have been causing through the twin cyclone, motu earthquake, we've been bus, we've been causing some damage, and you make them some balima stimulation and bambali rebuild them one by one. But for the time being, you make at New Zealand government, and we spend them over long 11 million vatu, you come lo department lo water, but we build them one national water quality laboratory, we bambai, and we pays the look and feel. And we've been starting building lo last year finish, and we complete as of yesterday. You make at all week, you make at opening blow laboratory and laboratory by him use blow himself a strengthening quality blue water or blue drink motu blue usum and blue make him sure say water will be polo usum around Luganville or Narravala provinces and lo Portfila or elsewhere. He must safe molly clean and you make at minister honorable Rick Timakumahe, minister of lands and been come town. My obviously open him. Together with the President of Sanma Province, more Deputy High Commissioner of New Zealand, we have now a making more funding for this facility. But by him to listen to talk to the Minister, Honorable Rick Timakumahe, time him address him. All the people will stop the time the official opening the facility. We, and by him, help him pick one. Work blow, give him good for service for water, equal institution, equal all get areas, lo round lo to the towns, plimi, Luganville, Portfila, more narval provinces, plimi.
1: You meet them, thank you, basically, lo got lo, good for weather, and then give him really blow you something. Now that together, lo please have plimi, save celebrated this milestone. Though you may small, no more you may present, but when we stand before you, me, we represent them one. Foundation will be really important, lo life for human being. So before we go further, lo speech for me, like lo acknowledge and presence, lo honorable president with me lo Sanma province, when we serve start with you me take him time them lo me start with you me want to welcome you lo this morning lo this special occasion, and of course, all major partner for you me you make at deputy commissioner for you me lo New Zealand where he come lo Vanuatu excellency. Mahake, where we stop, and then you may got representative play you me, the UNICEF, where we serve stop with them you me, Director General, the Ministry, William Nasak, First Political Advisor, Peter Pata, you may got SG, play you me, lo Luganville, or some of them say, SG, play me, lo Tombasoni, Town Club, play you me, lo Luganville, Surmat, Mr. Surmat, where we stop, Director of Water. Commander Not, you've been Commander Not, Mr. Bien. Thank you, Thomas, for presence to you with the all offices. You've been run, we missed up today. Media, because we may not tell him title you know, this morning, but we give him respect to you know this special occasion. Everyone, honor by again, more privilege when we have a join with them. You may everyone, please, you may have a come opening New Vela Water Quality Laboratory. All people of Vanuatu today. Ceremony of today, mission commitment, of Vanuatu government, more all partner, to have the importance for people of Vanuatu, to mask access, to safe, reliable, more sustainable water resources. Laboratory, and one investment, to health, more well being, to people, to you. Yes, I said, I'm opening remarks for me. Say, though you mean small, no more you mean stop today, you mean witnessing opening the facility. But I represent one important component of life for people, which is any quality water. You miss have got plenty of water because you no quality, but you no got healthy people. And by no got healthy people, by no got healthy nation. And then by you miss have same good too. All people bring me low hospital, low ligar one quality health services, and even low school, low me building, or put for the future of country. So any one important place, low you become, you may rely them. Have money, rely them with the market partners, where you be provided one reliable, more one sustainable, more one quality services also with one or two community. Vision statement, the department of water resources, where we stop talk about, and we save water for healthy living. Also, when we start retaliating early on, it looks service a time or community where you may get access to safe water or beginning, or you can more healthy, or mama more or girl, or you spend them less time for collecting water or water related disease. It go down planning or community where you may. Or become more productive, more resilient. Today, you become the open laboratory, where you play one vital role to make them see vision and become one reality. Laboratory, UNICEF team, and we help them, you me, to design them, to you me, serve caramel, or physical, chemical, or biological, testing, long all water sample. The future where you come, it good to the laboratory, it got capability. Lo conduct them on advanced hydrochemical more isotope, lo testing, lo you may survey, understand them good on water resources, lo you may identify more source, lo contamination, assess them on impact, lo climate, vulnerability, more drought, more improved management of water resources, lo you may love and water. Establishment of laboratory here, by him directly contribute, lo you may achieving all United Nations Sustainable Development Goals. Long you mean also where me state them under the SDG 6, where me state them clean water and sanitation, where me aim to ensure availability, more sustainability, sustainable management of water, more sanitation for everyone. Lo SDG 3, good health and well-being, where me recognize them, say safe drinking water, I mean fundamental, to prevent them all waterborne disease, more to protect them public health. Lo SDG 13 climate action, lo strengthening ability, lo you mean, lo monitoring, lo managing water resources, lo one time with climate change, and we start increase for climate vulnerability. Laboratory by him is supporting to implementation by NSTP, where you observe, where you observe people's plan. Underneath lo society goal 3, one healthy population, where any enjoy one high quality. Lo physical, mental, spiritual, and social well-being. Underneath lo even environmental goal 2, sustainable management, more use lo all natural resource, lo you mean also water resource. Lo economy objective 2.2, improved more equitable access, lo safe, more affordable drinking water. National Sustainable Development Plan, and we recognize and say access. No safe water, and we no one service delivery issue, no. 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We want to look development law in country, expect the hydrochemistry, more isotope analysis. You may must strengthen scientific capacity, but you may more reduce dependency. 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Lo enable them faster, more quantitative, lo carry more informed decision making. We want them to take them this time, lo essential. Tell them thank you, lo New Zealand government, where we want lo long time partner, lo water resources, where we provide them financial resources, lo building national laboratory. You mean you want to plan the New Zealand government? We get the one partner where we start with the Vanuatu government for how many years? We control all various programs, but then we want to get a partner and we continue to put pledge in support all time. You mean Vanuatu government, though, also we've been giving those speech yesterday. Say, you mean Vanuatu government, you mean not put enough money inside the recurrent budget. Slowly, with them all strong statement on Kutfala war, you mean we stop carry out. They make them say government of the day and we started increasing contribution to the budget. But before that, you mean me no stop to be Flamani. Be Flamani, I'm not on a partner. New Zealand government, and one of the biggest contributor in terms plus of helping you to make them some water and the access economic community. I think yesterday, planning you me been witnessing, we've been traveling from a couple of hours. We've got some West Sando, we've opened three water projects. You know, he got six everyone, but three, he opened three and he started slowly rectifying all deficiency. And then after that, you me continue to launch them. And we service at everyone and 11, not just Los Sando, but every place, Lo Vanuatu, New Zealand government. And we one strong partner, you know what I saw me. We want to show this opportunity. You make one people hand, but I'm thank you, Logata. I'll get that your hand extended. I hope you will see a meeting, all the needs, all people living, but only pledge support and then only committee, all the no look, look, no, you miss a address and well being, all people in the nation. And Excellency, again, please take a word of thanks. And related to Washington, I'm sorry, Wellington, about our appreciation of a strong partnership of what we have. So, but again, thank you, Lord, strong partnership we have got, where you will have a stand up all time, whatever department or whatever you miss addressing. I think only play them too when people are on the money time where you miss up Konaya, where you will implement more water system around you mean the rural community, the Torba, Kasem, you mean Lotafia. I think we'll pledge them now 400 million. We work together with them. One funding we've got on the GCF, where we over 2.8 billion. So, what are we standing up with me? So, please, you make one of the other so appreciated. We need all the odds and partnership. Again, you want them, you meet them, thank you to the UNICEF, where we stop, you make one of the land. But continue to provide them with more advice. Our team, we need the water sector, the past, the today, and we believe the equal future. When I tell them thank you to the contractors for semi stop, please make one people handle Pungai construction. When you work hard, when you make sure that you complete my contract when you stop before and date when you stop the contract when you sign. As you become the officiating opening laboratory here today, it could you me look savvy, say water resource management and business, play you me everyone. It could blow all collective efforts, play you me and me ensure. Insurance all future generation, no country here or in written one water resource where any clean, protected and any sustainably managed. Let them laboratory here and also one symbol, no commitment, but you need everyone. It call us science, public health, no principles, every man for not to and we deserve it. Look at one safe and quality drinking water. Time you will protect them water, you will protect them life, also we stated earlier. Time you may cut safe water. For healthy living, you may start building one stronger, healthier, one resilient one or two. It's the call of future. With them all talk here, we got people all. No behalf, no government, and no behalf, no all get our stakeholders, where we start New Zealand government and UNICEF, and no behalf, no people, no one or two, officially declare themselves National Water Quality Laboratory building, and we officially open.
0: Mana imi kamblo harame mi voice to honorable minister blo lands mo water resource mi Rick honorable Rick Chimako mai ata mi minister ba kivi matres le mototo ikolo the people well stop a witness him official opening blo national water quality laboratory mi stop blo Luganville what the mana iputi mi kamblo end blo voice not program to the radio Vanuatu tata everyone.

20 minutes emi stapling emi to final one time long 12 o'clock hen bamba yun to stafola malgata national news bulletin long yumi im to stafola emi to hemi voice long north program long day to day pa im to continue with malgata selection from music kasa one time long 12 o'clock hen do mind bamba long half past 12 yumi kam long general malgata team long ministry long climate change with them live 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

0: Hello, mo welcome long FBTC News. Me Atel Willie Meritim. First time long little historian concerned long damage long environment long marina project long ifate. Strong call he come out long work together against some drugs. Mo New South Wales long country one day meeting long Solomon Islands mo PNG. Long sports Erakor community youth football program long makem shivate. Imi hare mo long little historian ya. Environmental impact assessment blong Havana Haven Marina Development long Northwest blong Island blong Ifate emi aske mol developer blong Muscatem Town level blong damage long environmental se mangrove crab mo shell emi kem se people stand up strong long ting blong development blong marina project ino go ahead from developer ino work with them community. Jamie Brown report.
1: And then for 30 days.
2: Consultation, yeah, we should take a mulgeta long environment department long open a fair mo planning, geology mines, fisheries, water mo sheva provincial government, itekem no mo 3 offices long environment, imigem se long talk about assessment long project, people erase some concern long current, we mean please long vatu long mulgeta. One mama Christine Wilson, he question him current long him. Local community leader Kalkau Laumanu is stressing se water ifulap longol karen longol kita.
3: We work for the local environment. We work for the place we don't need to be concerned with environment. Work for the environment. One seven we stop using on local local water. Suppose you miss the climate change. You miss the every environment you need.
2: Please away people blong Moso and make him current long him too. Raise him concern long chief blong Sunai village, Matuale Kalmele.
4: Tete what up Sabaki stop. What are you stop ya? From Mivolani can spoil him. In Australia. So environment, you will last month they make him sure. Say plant the government plus 2030 he must come back.
2: Environmental impact assessment long Havana Haven Marina Development it come out long yesterday the question long environmental consultation we mean opin stop too.
5: Suppose you stop no then come out you know so that you be involved that you stop on time for time then and so every concern is like in talent and let it not learn.
2: He got allegation to blong quarry who stop out long area blong tunnel you he go back blong perem on swamp blong crab we did. Tarek da goodies limited tal malfera he been arm every concern long meeting ya but talem lo FBTC news se by me answer time will get a relevant authority he stop. No matter long concern ya government is supporting project ya time he start. Customary land management office italem se under long law all development is have a head long work from only holem one list title when we leave is stop unless he got one challenge from court. Jamie Brown, FBTC News.
0: Police make him strong appeal calling every papa, mo mama, more leader blong society blong must work together quick time. Now ya can some tracks we stop spoiling mulyang fella. Commissioner Blong Police Kalchim Pongran, he make him call ya blong week ya blong makem day blong international drugs abuse mo illicit trafficking day. Anita Joey report.
6: Involvement blong liang fella lo use blong drugs ol se marijuana he make man tapikuan mo fula people ol stop kam victim blong him. From recent ya, Commissioner Blong Police Kalchim Pongran italem se every member blong society start lo house ko kase mo lita ol mas work together blong help mo liang fella.
7: So today we must stand up together. You make them one promise you call all people blame me. One promise you call all communities blame me. One promise you call all future generations blame me. That I'm by even surrender. I'm the power to blame me. all drug addicts, drug traffickers. That's why we continue to fight. All parents, you must stand up together. All churches, you must stand up together. Communities, you must stand up together. Government, ministries, or departments, you must work together. And police force, you must remain united to fight together with all different stakeholders. And together, Mama, you protect them all beginning in Blimey. From nation to Yumi, it's our illusion on beginning in the future, supposed to Yumi, no united, no effort, Blimey.
6: Hemi mekem tok-tok ya, usara lana bless we one parent to makem teya, iko en lo hem. 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
7: Papa ino sa happen time, papa hemi spend them 90% lo time lem after work lo kafo pa. Afe ino ka time lo strong with the beginning. Hemi go as far as family, papa, mama, all beginning mas tau lo tepo lo dikakai historian. No future for beginning, so that they can feel motivated.
6: Hemi se sapos people only no work together, pa country hemi sa belusu full up molo liang full up lo hem, iko lo tracks. Anita Cho, FBTC News.
0: All official well is up long holiday, ino allow long travel long diplomatic passport. Le Development Cooperative Vision Development Service Anol Pil italim toktoke aplong respond long question plong MP plong malo aure alan liki molfoke seikat measures in place plong control use plong diplomatic passport.
8: Diplomatic passport with an official passport. Every time triple you EN, you come back, you give him back the foreign affairs. Responsibility blue, but you must pass and come back the foreign affairs FM for safekeeping. Unfortunately, and chief of protocol with them, we are responsible. We are no stop the teleplasia. We with them team them. We only stop look out them manage them use the diplomatic passport. Lo under the ministry. I got all privileges. Lo separate, lo green, lo blue. With them all red passport. Time you look one of us. We travel with them one diplomatic passport. More we. Go on holiday, the most important thing, and employ me master report from the minister.
0: Department Long Water Resource, got one National Water Quality Laboratory, where you open long week along Luganville. Rani Taviti report.
9: Emi first time we laboratory all semi built on Sanma province plung strengthening water quality monitoring more standard plung drinking water. Minister plung lands Rick Timako Mahe italem se building ya pambai help pick one plung make him sure se got safe more clean water long country.
10: Though emi small, but emi represent one important role inside the society plung managing quality water. Plung informing you me when em standard plung water you must drink say emi safe or no. And here may be very important, but one government may that one such infrastructure plus have informed more people them long when they more stable to in concert with the people.
9: Let me say, cut one laboratory finish long port fila, pay in damage long cyclone mo earthquake. It make them department long water resource, it thinking long can build him long Luganville, where he cut all future plan long him, he stop finish.
10: He been cut one star of choose from the two and he be save say, he start relocating all machineries maybe from. No more you must have say you must have demolished now, lo you may rebuild the new one and make any design them, but you may got one bigger one, and Mr. Lovilla, lo you make a ball walk, lo you meet lo Lovilla and do you look after all branch lo you mean. You call south, you come a little bit to central, and of course you may want to say yeah, and you take them up to central and you call not no manage quality water, lo community bring lo noise, informable, very, very important.
9: Mr. Erickson Sami, Director of the Department of Water, italem long tok from him, say he got big fella work, we're building a Mumbai, make him, blong people, he got access to clean, more safe water.
11: Facility here will support water testing for institutional water supply. 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
9: Mani blong building ya ikam long New Zealand government long ministry blong foreign affairs mo trade o MFAT we emi one amount blong over long 11 million vatu. Rani Tafiti, FBTC News, Luganville.
0: Mo news outside long country, Prime Minister blong Solomon Island Matthew Wale by meeting Prime Minister Long Papua New Guinea James Marape Long Podnospi Long One Day Meeting. 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

0: country old sem tu valu li face sem shortage plong full mo plak of fuel mo plak out white ol narfala country oli putumol subsidy plong help mol man o leader blong facility li sing out blong more 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celebration blong 100 year blong era kor golden star football club yumikat mo report football hemi one sport pe majority blong al kata big man ka semol beginning ni oli like em mo hemi kamol semwan 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Sports program plong community long today, emi target them Erakor Bilingual School long age 10. Erakor Bilingual School wake up offer long 500 student, more community program, emi select them some for a student more, where they compete long time, more same time, open them Shiva Day celebration long village.
1: So today, we will focus the youth from Mr. Losheva Day, and you went and target them all beginning when we 10 years old, class 4, 5, 6. But I participate in the program,
0: Community program, I fall down straight long FIFA, long World Cup, where you give him all get a confidence, more pride, long summer play, what them all friends, long all get a. Vice Chairperson Plong Erakor Area Council. I point them out, say Plong play one football, hemi not just about one sport, but hemi educate them one beginning, long plant a different area, Plong mathematics.
1: Physics and study blood movement, so that you run or you walk out or you play football, you're doing physics. And football, when you play with them, it's all about chemistry. So explain a little bit about chemistry, what the ball is made out of. I love personal anything, biology. So I talk about a little bit of brain, talking to the spinal cord, talking to the leg. But nutrition, I love to talk about it, I love to talk about it. So I'm picking in a mask, I three kinds of things. So I want them to say, only one school day, but at least I will learn a little bit of science in the field.
0: Activity ya hemi kam plong makem opening plong Shiva Day, FIFA plong World Cup, mo same time makem 100 year celebration plong Erakor Golden Star long December yet.
1: So 100 year plong Golden Star, we start the 1926 camp. We will have another one book, the 1926 camp, and so 1993. And this year, we 100 year plong 2026. So Golden Star, Katana, we decide to value.
0: For teams, plong all beginning, where Bambali end them competition, plong teya, Bambali walk out with them all trophy, we come through long all sponsor, plong all keta. Atel Willy, FBTC Sports. More update long FIFA World Cup. It take him some more days no more now. He start before FIFA World Cup long Mexico, USA or Canada. He can long witness simul final pool match long him before he kick him off round 32 next week. Long final match long group E today morning. He show 4-time world champion Germany can blow lose against him Ecuador long 2-1 long final group match more Ivory Coast. He can blow win him Curacao long 2-0. What the match is long group E, Germany, Ivory Coast, mo Ecuador, only reaching round 32 long FIFA World Cup. Mo long crown F, or group F, I look in Netherlands, si kam long winning Tunisia 3-1, mo pukum place long hem long round 32, mo Japan kam long kit with them Sweden long 1-1, mo Tuvla country I reaching to round 32 long FIFA World Cup 2026 year. Mono weather blong imi blong today, looking se partly cloudy, kasem one good flow weather hem expected across long group with them Chinese blong brief light shower. Light, moderate, more fresh, southeasterly winds emi blow over long group. Maximum temperature blong today, 25 degrees Celsius down south to 28 degrees Celsius and up long north. Minimum temperature blong tonight, 15 degrees Celsius down south to 23 degrees Celsius and up long north. More with them with update in a couple of long and long for BBC News.

Dai mi kamlo news, ting bo VBTC news. Lo every kona blo Vanuatu, Long Island, Long Village, Long Town, mi vle karam true story gam straight lo you. 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

Whakatere tere o te mā Gabilui mto Haramlonga. At this time, right after you, Mr. Polem Hemi, el kata National News Bulletin Bliong Yumi. Wherever place to stop by, listen to Kamlong Hem, 21 minutes Hemi, leko 12 o'clock long day today. Continue to listen to Kam, by long half past 12, Yumi Kamlong, JNM live discussion. With them all get the team long ministry from climate change and also host premiums along BBTC, Joanna Bulekon. We've been by Yumi Kamplong join them discussion long today. Bamba hemi stop long topic or story on long today. Bamba holy story on around long Pacific Innovation Forum on Climate and Environment or PIFCE. We've been by hemi taking place long Port Vila. Long July number 1, Kasim number 3, 2026. So continue to stop listening come. By long half past 12, Yumi JNM live discussion long today long lunch hour. Well, I'm going to go ahead to the nice last song, replace out with some Dancing on My Own with some voice, Blong Robin.

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2: 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I'm stopping him to find one time long 1 o'clock. Continue to stop listening to him. I'm to stop continue with him. All the time music selection, Dimi. But by a long time, I'm to follow him live discussion. We also, when we've been mentioning finishly, me listeners, we stop listening to him. I'm going to go ahead with him. All the time music, please, me to with him. Next one coming up next with the voice from Colin Ray with him song title, If You Get There Before I Do.

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0: 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Welcome back. I come back lo narafla story and time lo yumi. Lo witness the lo week ya yumi been story and around lo one forum we bambai hemi taking place long Port Vila. Start lo number one, kasem lo number three, lo manis July. Forum ya hemi Pacific Innovation Forum on Climate and Environment 2026. Mo Yumi, welcome and back. We'll get a guest. We'll sit down with Yumi inside lo studio finish. Probably, save talk more lo forum ya. Now lo week ya lo witness day. Yumi been story and lo one name now. Hemi Pacific Innovation Forum for Climate and Environment. Yumi been also look lo one name now. Pamba yumi expect him lo time lo forum. Who ya pamba yuli save come part lo forum ya. Me welcome and three vla guest. Please yumi one more time. Hemi talem good afternoon. Lo geta. Mo thank you. Please save come. Join him story and yeah. Bamba me give him time to Yuvla 3 introduce Yuvla lo all get a listeners more audience for me will start following you me life lo program.
1: Okay, good afternoon lo you me everyone. As name me Tyson Chela. Me start with the Department of Climate Change, also my adaptation officer lo forum ya. Me start also one Ovisa we mi look lo set lo protocol. Thank you.
2: Okay, thank you, Thomas. Good afternoon, Lime Frano Yimili Sinika. Me name lo me Jasmine Atakaro. Me work lo Department of Climate Change as one mitigation officer. Lo set lo forum me one officer we mi look lo set lo registration blim. Thank you.
3: Good afternoon, everyone. Name lo me Neil. Malosu, me work lo fic up to project underneath lo Department of Climate Change, but lo forum ya me look out them fleet lo forum.
0: Thank you, Thomas. You will stop following through lo Radio Vanuatu, lo Facebook page lo VBTC. Emi na hemi all geta guest we only just stop introduce all geta motalemat position role lo all geta. One emi na pambali me kem lo time lo forum ya. Now, Bambai, me give him Chinese law guest, please, Mr. Tyson Chela. Bambai, you serve a story and first time law delegate, law meeting. One am not get a protocol where he stop in place.
1: Okay, good afternoon back again. Thank you, Chona. Yes, I think first of all, forum here, me bring together all regional countries whereby only Bethlehem, also Tuvalu. Kiribas, PNG, Solomon, Palau, FSM, Nauru, Samoa, mo even lo Australia, mo lo UK. So all gata member countries eno pay only part lo forum blimi. So out lo all countries we mi pin mention emya pay yumi expect them lo all four ministers we pay only part lo event ya. By only come out lo some lo countries and also to ambassadors. So one name we you me lo protocol team you me stop make and yes, firstly you me work closely with the Mulgeta lo Ministry of Foreign Affairs from Mulgeta now only responsible lo anything to do with them protocol lo site lo minister or president or one man we me stop lo. So SMCM you learn position on the position. So you may work with them foreign affairs through law foreign affairs. You may work with them for NATO police force. So law time you may expect them all force members play me plop by only make them some escort law place plop accommodation because law venue. So accommodation play me by any law only day in and main venue whereby even emi took place lem emi lo Wawik. So lo day to chona emi pin mention em lo first to 10th of July lo 7 o'clock between 7 to 7:30 a.m. You may stop expect them lo by emi got one escort whereby emi start lo only day in iko kasem lo place lo event. So escort up by you may escort them all pipik man blimi we only come lo all regional country blimi. So between time and now you missed up expect them by all police by only clear emerald blow all ministers more all ambassadors blimi by only pastor le mo even after lo each day lo between 4:30 to 5:30 you may expect them protocol by emitting them back all get all venue where even by emitting them place them by emitting them lo place where only sleep lo him. Yes.
0: Thank you, Thomas. Hemena yo hareme mi first floor guest blimi we him historian lo delegates with them or delegates blo meeting with them protocol blo one em na bamba you may expect them lo time blo lo first floor day blo forum ya. Mi kevin chanis lo second guest blimi Jasmina. Suppose you save a story a little bit lo registration blo venue.
2: Okay. Thank you, Thomas Joanna. Bami story and lo registration blimi. You may been cut online registrations, but unfortunately, hemi closed. Be hema hemi no stop him. You may all narrow one. We may no register yet. But you may save. Come register on site. So all on site registrations. You may cut three separate registration booths. You got one where blow hemi blow all keta where you register online. Narrow one hemi blow. You may where you may no register yet. And narrow one hemi blow all VIPs. So me encourage them, you've like everyone, suppose you've like come, you've learned to register yet, please come if you want to attend. By you may register them, you may have me very important that you come and register yourself. And by you, serve a card pass, but give him you, but you attend them all plenary sessions or side events, more pitch competitions. You may cut all sessions early start. Suppose we have cut enough room, by you serve go inside, but you follow more sessions here. If you not got enough space inside low rooms here, by use of a follow more sessions here outside low venue no more, but outside by use of a follow live low screen we bali put them outside. So registrations blue me only start low 8 a.m. low morning, kasem 8:30. Blue use of a register everyone when you part low sessions blue me. Thank you, man. No more. Thank you.
0: So time you talk about registration here. Yeah. You know, specifying so who know hemi sabe register ikato anyone we hemi want them join in forum or hemi want them come listen or all get a so small association where you can plant a walk lo site lo climate change environment suppose you serve a clearing place yeah.
2: Okay, time to about registration hemi you may encourage him everyone or anyone lo hemi come. So yes, so see you part one organization or you one individual where you want to come lo. You listen in low one low side events or plenary or pitch competitions, you most welcome to use of a cam register and you part low sessions here. Thank you.
0: Thank you, Thomas. Jasmina, you may move on to the next guest, please. Suppose you serve a story a little bit low one in route more time, blow get a bus, blow list of a pick up. More drop off blow anyone we hear me want them part
3: forum. Thank you again for the opportunity. From forum me one public event, anyone is a couple go attend. And of course you must register. Blow you attend them all different venues blue meeting. So I can blow me flyna blow me fly luruk all pass only all free bus. We have taken anyone. I go up lo 1 week lago lo touring lo day lo number 1 July to the 3rd of July. So as much as possible, me vla lo fleet me vla drive cover map all areas, especially lo yumi lo efate lo ko attend them important forum ya. So we've like got 6 pass routes one time. Blow pass only pass lem. All pick up time only start at 8 o'clock. After second pick up time is start 8:30. After got all drop off, 11:30 a.m. Then last drop off emi 4 p.m. Okay, so by me try and go through quick no more. All route all pass. Yeah. So you me start lo melamat chats. Me blow pass route 1. mela ma church ikam lo cover house mel all points we lo pick up points so cover house imikat mele Presbyterian church after imikat lo prima preach pastop imikat lo plaksan XXM 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stop after I follow me independence park lo white gate I come you go kasem all Warwick nara pick up points for me lo pango NDM church we pese vegaral community lo vale vale Angel Fiskov Protaiskov 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Ergor Village. Okay, by one question is how now by you look up your pass. So all pass ya, me will I print him all magnet sticker. All magnet sticker me one white color, and lo sticker only print him name a Wave Maker 2026. So anyone we stop lo pick up points ya, you look pass ya, you want them attend them meeting ya. You have to stop in Pasa. While Pasa, you can stop all points for several minutes. Then, while you have to take off, Pagan. Okay, that's only for them some time schedules. But I'm going to read the start. So, while information, I can add the Facebook page, the department, the climate change, you may everyone, the public, you may have access, or you may have one time, you may come to the meeting or forum. And one time now, all pass only available, block out to back to you. Thank you.
0: Thank you, Thomas, Mr. Malosu. I think, Hemi last question, do you me to inside low short flat story? And yeah, thank you, you've loved you place have a camp, you me talk more, low site, low forum, weapon by Hemi stop. You will you stop, follow me of life, low radio Vanuatu, Motulo Facebook page, low VBTC. You are finished. You got bus web and by pick up. You miss have a tetheran lo port villa island play fate. Cut full up so small group, full up community, full up association. We only look save one em now climate change. Start making one em now some lol get us something. We stop spoiling environment. Play you me and only start making workers. So I think, suppose me right, hemi first fla Pacific Innovation Forum. We want to hemi camp lo host him. So you know, mess them Chinese play you blow. You have a co-part, lol get a discussion. harem wanem nao ona rafla Pacific country oli kamplo oli sabe kamplo sherem wetem yumi and also yumi sabe learn from olketa you where you stop follow me vla you want them save se wanem hemi team blo yumi lo iya team hemi champions of innovation for sustainable and resilient future harnessing ideas and knowledge to advance Pacific solution. I think hemena hemi big flatting thing we pambai forum ya hemi focus login. I think hemi putum yumi to come long end long storyan. Thank you blessave for le mivla lo day blo today. Mivla been starting first fla series blo tok tok ya lo wait ni still lo week ya. And no forget them blo you save joining me fla back again lo next week. Monday pambai storyan hemi start lo 8:30 lo morning. Ko kasem lo next week, you pass the one good flat time.
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Ikaw ko village your term South Wave Pacific Boys nice for a number you meet to harm long this time. After where you meet just up Folem today or lo this time you meet to camp long Folem long discussion life discussion bring me blong today we temul kata team long ministry blong climate change moto long VCAP you listen kam you me bin Folem. All historian plante mo long one and bamba hemi happen long Pacific Innovation Forum o Climate and Environment o PIC o PIFCE we bamba hemi taken place long Port Vila long Warwick Le Lagoon long July number 1 custom number 3 2026. So yes, also Yumi bin Harem insalo discussion by Yumi Folem Nekis discussion long next week Monday and along 8 o'clock long morning. So you continue to start listening camps, but where you want them serve more information, you serve listening come back long Monday long 8 o'clock long morning for more information. So as we speak, me sure say got some Yumi stop in Jema Shever Day where it's supposed to happen last week, and it seems that today now flaply Yumi or get up long Sheva where you missed up roam around about long town my to make all plans activities. Happy Sheva Day again, and me hope see you blessed up got one nice fly, celebrate one nice fly.

Shiva day today, as you may have heard me past finish, but as we all know, today me day blive live live celebrate. So since singa hemi kam me dedicate me kam lo yumi everyone we blush Shiva. We stop listening kam with him voice plung lay featuring Susanna with him song title Shiva Yumi One.

Tila la nice flan music into Haramlung this time. Hemi putum local time, please me 25 minutes, hemi leko 1 o'clock. Continue to study sinicam. By him to cut few more minutes, hemi stop no more. And me also some radio friend, please. Inside long one water life show, me alisi serangi. Bamba mi stop leko you inside long studio. With him nekis fala radio friend, please. We bamba you. Come long join him company, please. Inside long you mi story and show. Castle one time long 5 o'clock this afternoon. Wetem voice blong Sean Rilo Blissa, wetem song title Slow Down, by you haram long this afternoon.

is the NGM Nice Flow Number Loblessa with him, Shonri, featuring BRK. And Emmy, same time, yeah, Lissi Serang, Yeltsin Radio Friend Blue, start finish at 9 o'clock this morning. Inside Long Vanuatu Live Show, Bamba Mr. Lego, you inside Long Studio. You pass one nice for the afternoon. And Bamba, you joining me with him, Nikis, for the Vanuatu Live Show, Blue Me Long, next week, Monday, back again. You pass one nice for the time with him, Nikis, for the Radio Friend Blue, inside Long Studio. You pass one nice for the afternoon more. Nice for the weekend.

Nice plan number you, Harem from Jim Rama, featuring Anofela. Long today, long afternoon. I mean, put on time 27 minutes. I'm stop go. Blow fine. I'm 2 o'clock. Good for afternoon. You will listen. Come long radio Vanuatu. You joining me, Joanna Black on me next radio friend. Long you long today afternoon. Cook us long 5 o'clock today. Sava. We hope see you look forward to this. Plus, Sava join him. Historian show with them company blog me. Mitalem thank you long alisi serang inside lo Vanuatu Life show. And be following him, you've been joining company blog masing follow inside lo Good Morning Vanuatu. Lo program do today bamba yumi to come join him hemi franis program we bamba hemi take him yumi to kokas same one time long 3 o'clock. 3 o'clock yumi to join him hemi English hour blog today's society kasem lo 4 o'clock. 26 minutes hemi koblo fine him lo 2 o'clock and time now bamba. Me come to you inside long apprentice program.

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2: BBC English News with me, Lodian Willin. The Ministry of Health is working on a new Mental Health Act to address the growing number of people living with mental health conditions in Vanuatu. Acting Director General of Health, Dr. Sandu Swari, made the announcement while marking the International Day Against Drug Abuse and Illicit Trafficking, noting that cases of mental illness are becoming increasingly common, particularly in Port Vila. Many tourism businesses in Vanuatu are ready to welcome visitors, but continue to face difficulties accessing loans and credit to support and grow their operations, according to Vanuatu Tourism Office CEO Atela Aru. Aru made the remarks during a public hearing of Parliament's Standing Committee on Economic and Foreign Policy after Malo Aure, MB Alan Leakey, called for greater support to promote local tourism products and create more opportunities for entrepreneurs in Sanma Province and Luganville. Government officials who are on leave are not permitted to travel using diplomatic passports, according to the Department of Foreign Affairs. Lead Development and Cooperation Division Officer Arnold Bill made the clarification while responding to a question from Malo Aure MP Alan Leakey on whether measures are in place to regulate the use of diplomatic passports. The Ministry of Trade says it is working to ensure packhouses and protection processes meet export standards as Vanuatu looks to strengthen its agricultural exports. Director of Industry Noel Gallo made the remarks during a public hearing with Parliament's Standing Committee on Economic and Foreign Policy. The Ministry of Agriculture has already issued 25 permits to root crop farmers in Sanma Province to support export supply, while questions were raised over whether the number of farmers will be enough to meet packhouse demand. Vanuatu is preparing to enter the second phase of negotiations with France regarding its long-standing claim over the southern maritime boundary and the status of Matthew and Hunter Islands. To be the Prime Minister and Minister responsible for the negotiations, Johnny Kwanabo left the country this week, 25 June, and is now travelling to Paris to take part in the next round of talks. In regional news, Solomon Islands Prime Minister Majiwel will meet with Papua New Guinea Prime Minister James Marape in Port Moresby for a one-day bilateral meeting. The two leaders will discuss economic development, security, and ways to strengthen relations between their two countries. Whale will also present his government's plan for mining sector reforms and discuss cooperation on fuel supply. This is Whale's third overseas trip since becoming Prime Minister in May, following a official visit to Australia and New Zealand. And with regional news, it brings us to the end of today's English news.

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10: 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Olo olkita. Talanoa. 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
9: And we hear from a Fijian who shares his experience of resilience and adaptation for people living in Nauru Island in the North Pacific. That's all coming up. This is Pacific Prepared.
11: People's lives have been affected by a disaster.
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9: Welcome back to Pacific Prepared, and we are joined by Joanna Bule, who is no stranger to the program from the Vanuatu Broadcasting and Television Corporation. Joanna, thank you so much for your time and for coming on board and to be part of this week's episode.
10: Well, Joe, we start today with something you don't see every day, but it's happening just above our heads all the time.
9: That's absolutely correct. When we think about the sky, most of us think about the weather, sunshine, rain, even maybe a passing storm at some point.
10: Exactly, but beyond what we can see, there's a whole layer of the atmosphere that holds important clues about how our environment is evolving and how the weather changes.
9: And you know what, Joanna? Realistically speaking, reaching that part of the sky isn't an easy thing to do, right? Like, it takes a lot of planning, the right equipment to use, and I think a bit of a science to get the data that is mostly needed.
10: Well, Joe, in Palau, students and researchers at Palau Community College are working together on a project that sends a special balloon high into the atmosphere.
9: So how does it all work? And what happens when the balloon gets higher? Let's take a listen.
17: Right now, we are at track and field, where there are a bunch of high school students gathering on the stands to listen to a presenter earlier, and a bunch of other scientists talk about a weather balloon and also release the weather balloon.
18: At the site, and we have a connection. We can check.
19: Hi, I'm Robin from Berlin, Germany.
17: And what it is that you're doing here with this balloon?
19: We're launching the balloon, and attached to this is an ozone zond that measures the ozone concentration in the atmosphere. And yeah, it hangs down off the balloon, and the balloon is filled with helium. It will go up to 30 kilometers at best.
17: here we are at the Palau Community College as the PHS students make their way onto the field to release the balloon into the air.
7: My name is Markus Rex. I'm leading the atmospheric research of the Alfred Wegener Institute in Germany, and I'm also a professor at the University of Potsdam in Germany. We've just launched a high-altitude research balloon. And this balloon, as we speak, is going up. It will take about an hour to reach over 30 kilometers in altitude above the surface. And while it goes up, it measures a number of things in the atmosphere, like temperature, pressure, wind, humidity, but also the ozone concentration. And since it first travels up through the air we breathe here in the troposphere, we will find very low ozone, and then it goes higher up into the layer of air where we have the stratosphere. And there we will find much higher ozone, and this balloon will detect that.
20: As you mentioned, it measures a lot of things, so I'm wondering what kind of sensor or equipment are in the balloon like?
7: There is one, what we call electrochemical cell, which can measure ozone concentrations. And then there are different sensors for the other meteorological parameters, temperature, humidity, and pressure. And a GPS sensor for tracking the position of the balloon. And that can be converted into the wind that is blowing at the different altitudes.
20: How long does it take to get the data back from the balloon to you guys?
7: As the balloon goes up, a little radio transmitter transmits the data back to the surface. And we have a receiving station set up here on the Palau Community Campus in downtown Koror to receive the data in real time. So it travels up right now, and we already have the first data. The overall sounding, the overall measurement will take like just 1.5 hours or so. And when this is over, all the data is there in our computer already.
20: How long does the balloon last like?
7: It will ascend, and when it goes up, it gets to lower and lower pressure in the atmosphere. When you travel up, if you climb a mountain, the pressure of air goes down. And that means the balloon will expand, and it will expand a lot, more than a factor of 100 in volume. And at some point, it will be so big that it just bursts. And that will happen in roughly over 1 hour from now. And then it falls back, and it still sends data when it goes back.
20: What about the equipment? When it's coming back, does it have a small parachute? Or?
7: On this balloon, we don't have a parachute. It's pretty lightweight, and the hull of the balloon, the rubber, is still trailing behind when it falls down, and that acts like a parachute, so we don't need a parachute. But then the instruments are lost. There is no way to recover them. And

0: regional view and then make it a global view. So we use the data from that balloon to improve our models of atmospheric chemistry and then use the models to really understand how the wider area looks like in terms of ozone and other pollutants. There are many stations worldwide doing this kind of experiments, but there's nothing else here in the tropical Western Pacific. There's really the Palau station is the only station doing that kind of research here in the tropical West Pacific. And we do have a wide range of other instruments set up here at our observatory on the Palau Community College campus, much more than just this single balloon which we have just seen, measuring continuously properties of air above Koror, and that makes it the largest observatory in the Western Pacific.
1: Yes, we're getting data, so that was a successful launch.
2: Yeah, my name is Katrin Müller, Dr. Katrin Müller from the Alfred Wegener Institute. I'm a researcher in the atmospheric physics group. I've started this research project 10 years ago, and when we established the site that my superior, my boss, Professor Markus Rex, motivated through a previous study he'd done in the region with a research vessel, with the ship. And so we set up the container sites here 10 years ago, and I was doing my PhD project, and I was also one of the first people here on the site and sticked around for this 10 years.
3: So during those 10 years, was the air still clean, like you said today?
2: Yes, so we knew in advance what we would, well, we had expectations what we would find, because already earlier with satellite instruments, we can look over larger areas and look into different quantities of chemicals like ozone. And from these measurements and models, we knew that this was going to be, there was going to be little ozone in the troposphere, which is an indicator for clean air. And our measurements over the 10 years with the balloon-borne instruments and other instruments could prove these this clean air for Palau.
3: In these 10 years that you've been doing this, and the many times you've been here, what were some of the things that you learned that surprised you about Palau that's different from the other places you've visited?
2: What we learned is that this clean air is quite unique. So I've been in my research looking into similar sites in the maritime continent in Southeast Asia, and also even Fiji or American Samoa, where we have similar sites that launch ozone sondes on balloons. And I could find out that Palau is very unique. It has really the lowest ozone values. And I could find out that air masses are transported from tropical Asia during certain times of the years into this pristine background air, what we call it, the clean background. And these interferences have a specific impact here, but they also show that it's all connected and that we are not like an island here, but that we are actually connected to other parts of the world.
4: What's your plan? Are you ready to leave your home? Plan now before disaster strikes. Pacific Prepared.

0: from measuring the atmospheric condition up in the sky, we now come back down to something much closer to home, and that is our culture, our language, and the people who carry it forward.
1: Well, this is facts. While technology helps us understand the world around us, it's our traditions and knowledge that tell us who we are.
0: And in many Pacific communities, that knowledge has always been passed down through generations, often through storytelling, chanting, and lived experience. But what happens when those connections start to weaken?
1: Joanna, in Palau, there's a growing recognition that elders hold a deep wealth of knowledge, not only Palau, but other parts of the Pacific as we speak. But only if we take the time, we, as the younger generation, take the time to listen and being inquisitive to ask.
0: And as the environment changes around us, there are also bigger questions being asked about what that means for language, identity, and culture in the long term.
1: Here is that story from Palau.
2: My name is Oli.

0: Olympia Morey, just call me Pia, and I'm presently the director for Palau National Museum.
1: What role do elders play in passing down traditional knowledge?
0: The elders play a very important role in passing down the traditional knowledge, as they are the knowledge holders, and they tell our history, but only if we ask them. I know the elders keep the knowledge, and so traditionally they would tell family lineage other things like relationship between clans and families. They will impart the knowledge to their children if only we ask them. Not as much as today, but before, when family gathers together and eat during supper time, that's the time when they will tell their children about respect, about our laws of the jungle, of how to treat each other, relatives and relationship between brothers and sisters, our clans, and how to act in public, and stories of the family.
1: How are young people being encouraged to learn about Palawan culture?
0: You know, I think nowadays we can, especially today, I know at one time in school we didn't have a curriculum for, I remember being a senior in Minjenti High School, and then they brought a Palawan elder to teach us chanting. And then later on, as adult, I learned that they passed a law to make sure that the Palawan traditions should be taught in the school. So therefore, that now we have a Palawan social structures, the Palawan studies in the curriculum of the school, because they saw the roles for our families to impart our culture to our children, and was changing. People were not living together as extended families, so the cultures was being shared or imparted to younger people, and people were becoming more individualized with their family, their own family, their own houses. So then, and it's still now today, the children now are learning mostly the Palawan culture in the schools. And we have to make an effort to do programs. I remember we used to ask the schools to teach or to have this Palawan art or the motifs of the Bai being taught, how to draw, and the school would tell us, well, the museum, you should do programs, and we'll send our students there to do clay work, to do art, to dance. So we did some of that. We've been trying to do some of that.
1: What artifacts here show how ancient Palawan survived the extreme weather and climate challenges?
0: Well, I know some of the clay pots that we have. They would be like a storage for food that they kept in times of storms or changes in the weather, or sometimes that's how they would keep, you know. And Palau had a clay culture. We made our own potteries, and that's another storage for water, for keeping our food containers.
1: Can traditional fishing and farming knowledge preserved here help Pacific communities adapt to climate change today?
0: Yes, I really think so. You know, even part of our display, we worked with the universities in Germany, and they were talking about the terraces. And they found out that the terraces were a part of an agricultural formation. There was agriculture up in the hills. And then now something changes, and then the communities came to live by the coast. And then we have the terrapats, and then we have the mangrove, and then the water. So part of our traditional fishing and the culture, you know, are all maybe an indication of how we survive through extreme weathers or famine or things like that.
1: If rising seas swallow Palau, what one piece of Palawan culture must the world never forget?
0: We really should not lose our language. Word. Language is the strongest indication of a culture. Because if we lose our language, we lose our thoughts, our train of thoughts, ourselves, and who we are. I'm always seeing a lot of families, Palawans coming back from the States. Yeah, we're Palawans, but if you don't speak the language, how can you say you're Palawan?
2: A special thanks and pinakavakalevu to the participants of the Radio Skills Training Session that was held in Palau last week for conducting both interviews.
3: We need to be prepared for the future.
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11: Pacific prepared.
2: For many Pacific Islanders, the real story isn't just what's happening above us. It's also what life is like on the ground, in places that are far from the places we usually hear about.
12: That is right. And sometimes those places quietly face challenges that most of us would never think about unless we have lived it ourselves. Like adjusting to a new environment and learning to live with the conditions that come with it, day after day.
2: And Joanna, it's not always about big headlines or dramatic events. Sometimes it's about the small routines that, shape our everyday life, particularly in remote and isolated parts of the Pacific. A few weeks ago, while we were in Nauru, myself and Fred, I sat down with my one talk, a Fijian man, who has called the island home for more than a decade.
12: And in that conversation, he shared what life has been like building a home away from home and how people adapt when conditions shift around them.
2: From daily living to long-term changes in the environment, his story, or his Talanoa, gives a personal look at resilience in one of the Pacific's most isolated communities, which is Nauru. Let's take a listen.
13: Bulavanaka. My name is Timothy Bukasogo. I'm originally from Toko in Overlau, but I was raised in Navuchi, Motariki, in the Lomaiviti province of Fiji. I arrived in Nauru in October 2016, and this is now my 10th year living here. I currently work for one of the energy supply organizations in Nauru.
2: One of the things Timothy noticed upon arriving on the small island nation was the heat.
13: When I first arrived in Nauru, I immediately felt the heat, especially when I stepped out of the airport. Even though it was hot, there was still a cool breeze blowing at times. In Nauru, there are no rivers. Water mainly comes from the ocean and is processed through a desalination plant. During long dry spells, water is delivered by trucks to communities. I remember a period of severe drought when the pond located in the center of the island dried up completely. Plants and some native trees also withered because of a lack of water. Most of the food crops in Nauru are imported, mainly from Australia and Fiji. Locally, breadfruit is one of the few crops that can still be harvested. We source water from the sea. A company operates the desalination process, and the treated water is sold through shops and other outlets across Nauru. I'm amazed by life here. The bond within the Fijian community is very strong, and it helps us stay connected to home. It makes life and work much more enjoyable. We hardly experience strong winds or tropical cyclones. Sometimes we get heavy rainfall, and people here really enjoy it. You'll often see children and families playing in pools of water along the roadside when it rains. We do not usually experience destructive winds. My message is for people to always be prepared for disasters, no matter where they live. In Nauru, we do not often experience major disasters, but we still face challenges such as rising sea levels and drought. For families back home in Fiji, it is important to pay attention to weather warnings and follow the advice and instructions issued by the authorities before any natural disaster.
3: We need to be prepared for the future.
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5: We have built a seawall 2 times, but it did no good.
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2: And that was my one talk, a Fijian man who hails from one of the 14 provinces in Fiji, which is Lomaiviti, has been living in Nauru for more than a decade now, sharing his insights and experience about the climate and the weather people on the Pleasant Island face on a daily basis and some of the challenges they encountered over the past few years.
5: It did no good.
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2: And that's the end of another episode of Pacific Prepared. Binakawa Kalebu, thank you, Tomas, and thank you for listening in. And a big thank you, Tomas, to our good friend from Vanuatu Broadcasting and Television Corporation, VBTC, Chawana Bole, for coming on board this week.
12: Thank you, Tomas Cho, for having me. 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Thank you so much for having me this week.
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2: This show was made on the lands of the peoples of Vanuatu and Port Vila, Vanuatu. Pacific Prepared is supported with funding from the Australian Government's Department of Foreign Affairs and Trade. 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My name is Josiah Nanunga, and thanks to our co-host this week, Chawana Bule in Vanuatu. Please share any information you've learned today and stay safe. This has been Pacific Prepared.

0: 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I'm Afamasanga Seyuli Salamasina Von Reiki, and I'm inviting you to join me on a journey through the evolution of our Pacific cultures on Culture Compass. 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
3: Bula, namaste, noae Māori. Thank you for tuning into ABC Radio Australia. O tō asa le live mō vono, by which I mean it is a pleasure to bring you Pacific Beat on Fridays from the islands. We are broadcasting on the lands of the Matangalio Super Bowl in the Vanua Onondono Mai in Fiji's capital. Wherever you are in the beautiful big blue Bulavinaka, I'm getting ready to bring you the top stories from the Wasa Pacifica. And today's headlines: Samoa's Prime Minister says his government will draft legislation requiring members of parliament to undergo drug testing. Fiji's finance minister will release the national budget this morning and will be getting an analysis of what's to be expected. Today, Tonga is celebrating 200 years since Christianity was established in the kingdom. This is my last Friday in a while to host Pacific Beat from Fiji, so thank you for joining us. Stay with us. I am Live Movono, your host today in Fiji, and this is Pacific Beat, yours in the Pacific. In Tonga, today we're marking a major milestone of 200 years since Christianity was first established in the kingdom in 1826. Christianity is deeply woven into Tongan life, culture, and identity. But what was Tonga like before the arrival of the first missionaries? And what impact has it had on the nation over the past two centuries? To help us understand this important chapter of Tonga's history, we're joined by the Tongan Wesleyan historian and lecturer in theology, Reverend Paula Latu in Tonga. Maloelele, Faifekau, Paula Latu, thank you for joining us.
4: I take this opportunity to share my views on the history of Tonga, and especially the history of Christianity 200 years. In simple terms, the end of the 18th century marks the end of the Tongan Empire and was the darkest and the most troublesome times for Tonga internally. Following the assassinations of key figures and sparking a civil war that lasted half a century, three royal dynasties contested for powers and dominance. The people did not have an answer for those challenges. So the arrival of Christianity was the light the country needed. It provided a framework for His Majesty King Dubodo I, who unified the country to streamline its political and governing structures together, weaving peace and prosperity as we know today. And it was the dawn of a new beginning, a new light of hope, not just for Tonga, but for the region. Marabita.
3: Malo and Vinakavakalevu, Reverend, you took me right to heaven this morning. Thank you so much for that brief history into how Christianity first arrived in Tonga. But tell me, what was Tonga like before Christianity arrived in 1826, Reverend?
4: Prior to 1826, Tonga was known as a territorial and maritime empire, controlling much of the region. It was a center for traditional celebrations and cultural festivities, a symbol of power that was revered throughout the Pacific.
3: So why is this anniversary so important to everyday Tongans right now?
4: Before Christianity, Tonga was, and much of the Pacific, worshipped different deities from ancient Tongan mythologies. We learn from the Tongan cosmology of the three-deck world, namely the Langi, sky, Fonua, land, and a lot of Fonua underworld. They recited the Tangalo gods in the sky. Hikuleo, the goddess, resided in the Bekatri world, controlling the Fonua, the land, and Maui gods resided in the underworld, controlling the fire, created lands through volcano eruptions from the deep. And of course, the islanders worshipped other gods of lesser importance. But this three-decked world came forth the Atuitonga dynasty, said to be descended from Tangaloa at Matupua, who came down from the sky and cohabited an earthly woman and gave rise to the first Tuitonga, namely Aetu, who was revered as God in place by the general population of Tonga. It was evident in the way the people of different lineages celebrated the Inasi festival and each tribe of the Pacific Islands that were under dominance of the Tuitonga Empire had to travel to Tonga to sing, to dance, and to feast, to celebrate and make offerings to the Tuitonga whom they saw as a divine figure. People of those days made offerings of food, both produces from their farm, sacrificed livestock, best catch from their fishing at sea, mats, fine arts, and ngatu, tablecloth, tapoha canoes, weapon, land, and anything that was valuable to society. It was offered as sacrifice to the Tuitonga as supreme ruler of the empire and representation of the fertility god. The Tuitonga descended from the Tuitonga descended two other kingships, namely Tuihata Kalaua and Hatu Kanakupolo dynasty. Today's king, Tupouono, is the 78th king in the succession of that long-standing kingships in the oral history of Tonga. New Zealand historian Ian Campbell, book published in 1989, titled Tongan Classical Kingships, tells it all. Thank you.
3: Reverend, tell me, who were the key people that helped spread Christianity throughout Tonga, and what sort of difficulties did they face in those early years?
4: Well, thank you for that very good question. There were four key landings of missionaries in the kingdom. First, the London Missionary Society missionaries landed in 1797. But so 10 workers were welcomed by Kuikanapolo Mumui and distributed to various chiefs for security and support. Three of those missionaries, sadly, together with one English sailor, died during the Civil War of 1799. Sadly, as I said, these innocent men were accidentally killed by the Hifo warriors during the war because they were not able to supply the warriors with what they needed at the time for warfare. They became the martyrs of Christian faith in Tonga, as the early church theologian Tertullian of Carthage says, the blood of martyrs, the seed of the church. Secondly, the landing of Wesleyan minister Reverend Walter Laurie and his wife Mary Ethel Laurie at Moa, 16th of August 1822, welcomed by Fatu Motulalo, the son of the Mulgiha Amoya, the last Tuihata Kalaua, who died at Teki during the Civil War of 1799. The only achievement that Laurie made in Tonga was the landing of the Christian Bible with daily home church services at the mission house in Moa, which Laurie accordingly named as Pope Vernal I. Prince Tungi offered a book about this history, and it was published this year. The third landing was by John Thomas and John Hutchinson in Hihifo, welcomed by Chief Hata of Kanakupolo Dynasty in 1826. This was the source of the country's adoption of Christianity in Wesleyan tradition. Hutchinson and Thomas started a home church and a home school, namely Nazareth at the mission house at Coke Reynolds II at Ameloke Hihifo. Although Hata parted with the missionaries after 2.5 years of welcoming them to live in his domain, Hata's neighbor, namely Chief Ame'e, welcomed the missionaries together with Wahi at Fa'ui, take the missionaries to town to Nukalofa to meet the king at the time, who was Tuikanapolo Chief King Sasaiale Mutu'a. Her Majesty Queen Nanaspa authored a book titled Pope Vandal II, Book of Fihifo, was published in 2016. The fourth Lenten is the Catholic Mission, who landed the Bible in Tonga in 1840s. The first successful landing and permanent settlement of Catholic priests in Tonga occurred on July the 1st, 1842. It was led by Bishop Sean Baptiste Bompalia, and the Annals of Propagation of Faith tell the whole story. This was the dawn of a new light that the king, chiefs, and people of Tonga celebrating today.
3: Vinaka, and can you talk to me about the kind of changes, the kind of impact and influence that Christian faith had over Tongan traditional culture and traditions and even leadership?
4: Thank you very much. Tonga has always adopted different ways and practices from other cultures to enhance our culture and our way of living and also our leadership. For example, from the Bible, His Majesty to first modernize his island kingdom using biblical principles. To Boluaki dedicated Tonga to the living God in 1839, codified customary laws in the same year, and also form up a government. And also, this is evident in the motif of the 1875 Constitution of Tonga, as it reads, and I'm quoting, "It appears to be the will of God for all Tongans to be free." And by that, the Constitution is founded on accounting to the ultimate will of the living God. Tongan borrowed from European formal education, the way of learning. However, Tongan Professor Konai Helothaiman reminds us that Pacific education is the introduction of introduction to worthwhile learning, and worthwhile learning includes non-formal and informal realities in its own indigenous formalities. Not only that, but Tongan culture, Tongan hiva and faiwa were non-formal ways of learning for Tongan people. We borrow some of the faiwa from our neighboring islands. We borrow kailao from the Fiji war dance, and Tongan taolunga is said to be of the Samoan siwa and the simulation of bad moments. Today we see taolunga being well performed by the princess of the royal family, and these faiwa are performed when they came to perform to the tu'i at the Katoanga. So the whole occasion is a real learning for all, and also our tradition, food delicacies originated elsewhere, but it is now a core part of our culture, not only of our culture, but also our celebration and our thanksgiving to God. Much like Christianity, we have interwoven Christianity to our culture to enhance our way of life, disregarding mystical beliefs and values, and aligning with Christian values and biblical fruits of the Spirit. The Christian theology of God, the incarnation of Jesus Christ, have been adopted to displace the heart of our Tongan culture, and visioning parts of Jesus Christ as the center of every cultural occasion. King Dubowraki liberated the common people from the rule of the kings and the chiefs and issued an Emancipation Act in 1862 that marked a Christian act of freedom. The king inaugurated and promulgated a written constitution, establishing a constitutional monarchical government in 1875. Dubowraki also established schools. Had the initiative of establishing schools in 1866, and the government college in 1882. The king also instituted independent Tongan Church Conference in 1885.
3: Talatala, thank you so much for all of that history and the celebration of 200 years of Christianity in the kingdom. Just lastly, a message that you would like to share with the people across the Pacific, especially the younger generations, about the role of faith in today's world.
4: Thank you so much. I'd I'd have the message that any Christian minister would have: repent and abide with Jesus Christ, our Lord and our Savior. As a citizen of this island kingdom, our motto is Koyotua Motonga Kontofika. God and Tonga are our inheritances. Our ultimate task as Christians is to primarily save souls. It does not take much to recognize the legacy of Christianity in Tonga, all of the time, but all of Tonga's successes in the past 200 years is credited with the cutting light of Christianity, which is realized in the landing of the Holy Bible on our shores 200 years ago, the Pentecostal revival occurred in Tonga, Papa was king in 1834, who in turn formed governments and also codified laws and also dedicated the whole kingdom to God. So our take on this is to make everyone that we need to accept Jesus Christ as our Lord and our Savior. And it's our wish that we all attend the Pacific to Jesus Christ. Malaupito.
3: Malaupito and vinakavakelevu. That was the Tongan Wesleyan historian and lecturer in theology, Reverend Paula Latu, speaking to me from the Kingdom of Tonga.
2: Disasters are a reality of life in the Pacific, but so is the strength and resilience of its people. Pacific Prepared shares first-hand stories from communities on the ground, drawing on tradition, culture, and collective wisdom to stay safe and support one another in times of disaster. Pacific Prepared explores how communities are adapting and protecting what matters most. Pacific Prepared, Fridays from 9 a.m. PNG time on ABC Radio Australia or wherever you get your podcasts.
3: Samoa's Prime Minister says his government will draft legislation requiring members of parliament to undergo drug testing. The announcement followed a heated exchange in parliament on the issue after the speaker ordered MPs to subject themselves to testing. Former Prime Minister Fiamia Naomi Mataafa raised the ire of the government by questioning the Speaker's authority to require tests. She wanted to know what the consequences would be for refusing to be tested and potentially returning a positive result. Samoa reporter Adele Fruin has the story.
5: Like many Pacific nations, the impact of illicit drugs, particularly the use of methamphetamines, is a growing issue in Samoa. This week, Prime Minister Laulilimalito Blantevo Fosi Schmidt told Parliament the plan to drug test MPs follows a government directive requiring all public servants to be tested as part of a wider effort to eliminate drugs.
6: The issue of drug testing has already been officially announced to the nation, beginning with government employees under the Public Service Commission. This new mandate requires all public servants to undergo testing, reflecting the government's concern over the current rise in drug use. It has been formally declared that every government worker must comply, and the program will expand in the future to include everyone.
5: The Prime Minister says the announcement is not new. It has been broadcasted for all of Samoa to hear. He says MPs should lead by example, as he has done.
6: I was the first to take the drug test to officially launch this initiative because I believe the nation must see the seriousness of the current situation. We must rise together to save Samoa.
5: But his predecessor, Fiamia Naomi Mataafa, had some questions.
7: As a parliamentary representative, I wish to understand the statement you made, whether the drug testing of MPs will be mandatory or voluntary. I fully recognise the government's commitment to eradicating the rise and spread of illegal drug use in our country.
5: Fiamia wanted to know what would happen if an MP refused to take a test, the consequences if they returned a positive result, and under what authority could the government make tests mandatory for MPs.
7: Honourable Speaker of the House, what are the consequences if I choose not to take the test? Would it affect my position as an MP? Secondly, if this is the start where if the government or yourself says we have to do this and we do it, where do we draw the line? Today it is drug testing. Tomorrow it could be another kind of test. Yet it is unclear what foundation or authority supports these measures.
5: The mayor also asked how drug testing MPs would help to eliminate drugs in Samoa. The Speaker of the House, Awapa'au Mulipola Aloitafu, said politicians are not exempt from laws that affect everybody else, and told the mayor she can refuse to take the test if she wishes.
8: If your choice is that you do not want to do it, it reminds me of a saying in the Christian faith, where if you do not want to enter the church, that is your freedom under the Constitution. But the nation is listening.
5: Prime Minister Laulil Maliator defended the Speaker and said the mayor's questions were disappointing.
6: A concerned citizen told you, the leader at the time, and us that government and police should address drugs. Was anything done? Nothing was done. Now the drug use is spreading rapidly and we are trying to eliminate it and we are met with resistance. They questioned why Parliament should be treated differently. We are all under the law. Test. To show sincerity and honesty to the public. If you don't want to test, what about the public servants? Who are you to say you don't want to get tested?
5: At the end of it all, the Prime Minister said the government would draw up a law requiring MPs to undergo drug tests rather than relying on a request from the Speaker. He didn't provide a timeline on when the bill would be presented to Parliament.
3: That was Adele Fruin reporting from Apia.
9: Pacific Beat.
3: Now to Fiji, where the country's hospitals need around 50 pints of blood every single day. But for years, families have been left to find their own donors when a loved one needs blood. This month, the Fiji Red Cross and the Ministry of Health are launching a national blood app they hope will change that. We met a young man who has spent his whole life depending on strangers for blood and the volunteer who keeps him alive.
10: Siha Maharaj was born in Suva with a rare blood disorder. And for as long as the 21-year-old can remember, staying alive has meant a transfusion every week or two.
11: You know, I wake up and just getting out of bed feels exhausting. You know, getting in the shower is like almost a chore, which most people, I don't think, can imagine what that feels like.
10: Siha has thalassemia, a genetic disorder that means his body cannot make enough healthy blood. His blood type is O negative, the rarest. And every trip to hospital is a gamble on whether the blood bank will have what he needs.
11: You don't know what you're going to get. I don't know if I'm even going to receive that one bag of blood.
10: Fiji's blood system still relies on what's called replacement donation. When a patient needs blood, the hospital asks their family to go and find donors. Salote Maramaviriviri coordinates blood drives for the Fiji Red Cross.
12: The hospital asks the family to donate on behalf of their relatives or family members. So while they're looking for donors, they use the reserve that they have so that they're able to save lives. And then whoever comes in to donate replenishes that.
10: That search can turn desperate. And Siha says some people try to profit from it, demanding money, even a car, in return for blood.
11: They ask, how bad do you want this? Because I can do it today, and I know I'm O negative, but you got to give me something in return. You usually got to give me money. There was this one guy who asked for a car.
10: For 7 years, one man has stood between Siha and that uncertainty. Penny Nakora is an O negative donor, and he gave his own blood to Siha again and again.
13: I think I gave him blood for almost 6 to 7 years, about 7 years, I think, until, because I can't really recall when he actually switched groups into O negative, because when he was in O positive, I'd never miss a day to give him blood, because I know, it's like, okay, he needs it, I got it, I'll try and be the backup.
10: But Penny doesn't stop at his own blood. Several times a week, he drives from Suva to the west of Vitilevu to collect other donors, often on no sleep.
13: Every time I get a call, I'll just travel. I'll go all the way down to the west, pick up the donors, take them to the nearest blood bank, donate them. And I usually do it in a week, maybe 4 or 5 times in a week. Just when I'm about to fall asleep, I'll park in the side of the road. I'll sleep for about 10 minutes and I'm driving again.
10: He pays his own costs. He does it, he says, because no one else will.
13: I do it because I have to. Because like, I do it, the reason why I do it is because if no one's going to do it, then who will, you know?
10: It is hoped the new Fiji Blood app will make Penny's volunteer work unnecessary. Donors register on their phones and the Red Cross can send alerts by location when blood is needed. Salote Maramaviriviri again.
12: Okay, once you download the app, you register yourself. The back end for us, it actually shows us that somebody has downloaded from a certain division. So it makes it easier for us when we're doing blood drives or pushing out alerts or needs for blood.
10: The app also lets donors book appointments and reminds them when they're due to give again. Salote says donations across Vitilevu reached more than 16,000 last year, but demand never stops, and shortages still bring calls in the middle of the night.
12: It's like you get calls in the middle of the night saying, would you be able to organize a blood drive tomorrow? We're having shortage of blood. So when they see shortage of blood, that means they really need blood.
10: The Fiji Blood app launches on the Google Play Store today, free to download. For Siha, who has spent his whole life depending on people he will never meet, the message is simple.
11: Always have hope. There's always good people who's willing to give it and expect nothing in return.
3: The Fiji Blood app will be launched later this morning at the Fiji Red Cross, and you can download it on Google Play Stores. That was Siha Maharaj ending that report.
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Nice, blessing seeing you, Harim from Daniel Bedingfield with them. Never gonna leave. After low English, our blog today's society. And be following him, you're joining him from his program. 7 minutes, him is the blue zoom, 4 o'clock. One good for afternoon to you, where you still stop tuning low company blog radio Vanuatu. Me come to give him a little get the latest update blog you to blog weather. We Vanuatu Meteorology Mojo has a department. Hemi put him out 26 minutes. Hemi lose some 2 o'clock long today afternoon.

Long weather bulletin hemi SOMC yumigat kutfla weather plan de cloud overlo group betem Chinese plong small rain hemi save fall down. Light moderate to fresh south east wind hemi stab overlo group. Minimum temperature blowing today night hemi stab low 15 degrees Celsius down low south kasem low 23 degrees Celsius antap long north. Maximum temperature blowing tomorrow hemi stab low 25 degrees Celsius down low south kasem low 28 degrees Celsius antap long north. Igat marin strong wind warning hemi stab overlo northern water blow Vanuatu. South east wind blue 21 kasem blue 25 north with them rough salt water blue 2.5 meter. Elsewhere you may expect them south east wind blue 16 kasem blue 20 north with a moderate to rough sea blue 2 meter. And now hemi weather bulletin with Vanuatu Meteorology Mojo has at department hemi can blue put them out. May repeating one more time. Marine strong wind warning overlow northern coastal water blowing Vanuatu. Warning hemistab blow today, motu long day blowing tomorrow, Saturday 27 day blowing, Manis June 2026. Advice we hemikam long meteo, equal all people will want the coal blue soul water sea travel al mariners. Make sure see you consider them safety blow you all time. 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You must have listened to them all get a media outlet. 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

Nice, Flan, and by you, Harem, along today, long after low weather bulletin with me, Camblong, give him out. Sing Sing from Lay featuring Susanna Wetin Wills, Sing Sing, Shefa, Now You Now. Special dedication number Eko Long, everyone, Long, Shefa, we have established in come long afternoon. Yeah, me wish me a one happy celebrations, Long Port Villa. Celebration ya hemi stop long independence back 15 minute hemi stop lusum 4 o'clock yemi to go ahead blo enjoy selection blong music blong yumi long yumi historian show hemi last flower blo yumi historian show stay tuned in a long time bamba yumi to save kam blong follow now hemi bislama program blong today.

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Popular sound blowing your Western boys with him sing sing Sepeta Norman Hemi title blow song where you just up listen long him. Let me just up go long weekend. Make him sure as you look out him good you one. Let me serve as a celebration blow Shefa Day. Let me stop go head low independence back. You would want to go walk well with them family blow you. Make him sure as a safety blow you. Let me mass. Be paramount all time. Look out them good you, look out them good all beginning to we have like walk about with them. Suppose we you one young fella, make him sure see before you let go home, you must ask him permission, lo parents. Let them all family where you stop with them, only serve a workplace now, you stop walk about them, who bumper you walk about with them, and we got all time, but you must let them all get that is away. You miss have a plan day or any incident he miss have happen lol big for a celebration or same, so make him sure see you look out them good you all time.

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5: 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Leko some tree or bush I grow inside long farm, long all animal only save hide long hem. Leko all animal only kakai underneath long tree or bush. Mufum all animal, I go colos up long all river, more place where I got plant the water long hem, long dry time. Long time we place it dry to mass, all farmer, only shoot salem some animal, long I got enough grass is tap, long all nara animal I kakai. Example, salem all vela animal, more keep him some is tap long breed. Use some bamboo or any naravla local material. Long karem water under long hill, I come down long water emol grass lo farm. Building fence, long pig, fowl, duck, long place where I got plant the shed long hem. Feed him all pig, fowl, duck, long all kakai where I got plant the water, all same navara, mo all nara fresh kakai, mo fruits, all same popo, mo nakafika. All time listen long all advice, long department, long livestock. Hey, may I all get a talk survey where you all same one livestock farmer is survey make him time at long fella dry time. Long carry more information, you survey call him department long livestock long 24686 or contact him Vanuatu Meteorology Mo Cheo Hazard long 33220.
6: Establishing come long Radio Vanuatu Mo lo program lo tete bambai. You may serve a story on the tourism market forum with one of the tourism office. I may be in Camblo hosting the Manisia. Forum, I may take them together representative of government, all get operators, international partners, plung him all key stakeholders, all is a story around the future of tourism, the country. Forum, I may be in Stablo Port Villa no more, blowing 2 days, and I may give him one time, blow all participants with all is a story around the plan, the thing. One little the key area we forum your hemi focus lo hemi blow strengthening presence blow Vanuatu lo international market and also blow look lo improve air with them cruise connectivity and ensure him say local community only benefit.

0: Vabbè, io mi faremmo lo forum mio with the Chief Executive Officer of Vanuatu Tourism Office.
1: Vanuatu Tourism Market Forum, Mr. Third Edition Blehem. Vanuatu Tourism Office, Mr. Organize Market Forum here after we you may come out of COVID. After we border semi reopen, 2023, you may hold them first market forum. After 2024, you may hold them second one. And then 2025, from earthquake, after town blew me, and we've been closed, so you may host them number three session blow market forum here. Why you must get market forum here? You may come look service time after border reopen. Plan the all experienced tourism operators or workers premium. It got one shift more change. Plan the experienced workers, mightily go start them all own business plan. After we you may look into the tourism industry, been fast, time where border been closed. Some lolgeta have been go work lo labor mobility programs. So therefore you got new people early come in the industry, especially Lo Port Vila, Santo Motana, also all key destinations where flights semi call all get domestically and you may look in plan the all travelers, international travelers and spread around. So you may been real look service emicat a bit of a disconnect, but you may rebuild him, you may back in with the market. So therefore market forum and we focus bro, you may give him information about market. Market Australia is the lookout them one name. Who are the visitors of Australia will interested when they come to Vanuatu, one name kind demography, where they're willing to go. Also about New Zealand market, New Caledonia, Europe, Asia, with them, North America. So market forum is about connecting all information, more of the key players in the market, and becoming the Umilo tourism industry. Suppose you got one conference and you organize overseas, but it's very expensive. Blow you tourism operator law Vanuatu, blow you participate lehem. But hemia you may bring in market and come, so you got different presentations, updates about aviation connectivity. You may got all key airlines, blow me all same Fiji Airways, Qantas Australia, Virgin. You may also got Solomon Airlines. More you may got national airline, blow me Vanuatu. We got to early start, but you may got one session, but talk about them cruise, low side blow yachting, low side blow bigger cruise ship. And these are two key ports of entry, yeah? All tourists will come on plane, all tourists will come on ship, all the yachts. So that's why you may bring a market and we come to industry. So we will welcome all tourism operators, stakeholders, partners should come participate. So follow me below one link. We will also put them on Facebook page. One of the tourism office corporate page got one link. You have access them. Suppose we used to have one little island and you got data. You have access to more beautiful presentations when we come out, more hard more speakers here, and we come enjoy destination view, but at the same time, we share more information. You may also look in Fiji Airways, and we continuously become one key airline partner of Vanuatu Tourism. The reason is, and we open them up market, blame me, North America. Now, you meet them North America, it means you may target them United States, but you may also target them Canada. And Canada, and we got one flight below Vancouver. But recently, by me looking media, have me outline and plan the announcement blow Fiji Airways with them connecting Vancouver to Port Vila. Flights have me actually stop commence finish. And me commence, you make a daily flight. So me come blow Fiji Airways, we stop blow Vancouver, I come blow Nandi, Nandi have me connect, I come blow Port Vila. So Fiji Airways, through the air services agreement with the government of Vanuatu, and we got daily flights. So Fiji Airways, and we outlaw Nandi, come to Port Vila. So that you may look in media, and we report them, say Vancouver to Port Vila, and we mean say connection where you transit, where we want seamless travel. Any North America traveler, where we stop in Vancouver, and we stop San Francisco, we stop Dallas, we stop Los Angeles, but we travel flight with Fiji Airways, we come through Nandi, and we say transit, we come to Port Vila. I give you an example. Time flight blow Vancouver and you arrive in Nandi, you arrive around 3:30, 4 o'clock in the morning. Time blow by me connect and we spend them about 4 or 5 hours and you wait in Nandi and we check in back and around 11 o'clock and we depart 2:30 in the afternoon and we arrive in Vanuatu around 3:30 in the afternoon. So seamless travel blow one traveler in Vancouver and we travel come through Nandi, come to Port Vila. So you may welcome in Fiji Airways. Announcement of flight here because he really want them attract them more North America travelers really come experience in Vanuatu and Vanuatu anyone interesting destination for North America travelers. You make at World War II history, all American travelers and you want the Colotana, and you want the Colo Santo, and you want them also on Narvel Islands and you stay longer and you spend more money. So you may welcome them or you want to attract them kind visitors, but you may work with them all airline partners or some Fiji Airways. So since the first edition in 2023, you may know them say one of the tourism market and we start blow him grow. You may re-establish him confidence lo market, especially Australian market. Australian market he represent them 63% lo market share. But you may look him say time lo 2024, take a liquidation blow Vanuatu. Automatically government may make him one strategic decision blow and we open him up policy blow aviation, not time enough, but you may look him say, you may cut Qantas Australia is have arrived in Vanuatu, Jetstar, and you may look him say, you may cut more frequent flight also in Virgin Australia. So, you may cut recovery, you may cut growth. Con aviation connectivity, you may play one critical part of development of tourism. Suppose where you may not cut good aviation connectivity, but you may not have cut plant the international visitors, you arrive in Vanuatu. So, since 2023, that you make at market forum, you may look him say, you can increase engagement, more participation, more private sector. More and more tourism operator, only come understand them, why tourism is important, lo business prolgeta, how we contribute to livelihood prolgeta. And we can tell them, say, we look at market forum lo this year, 2026, and we got more than 100 operators, so only come, you make at Okata, will you participate online. So slowly you become lo realize them, say, tourism is my livelihood, blow you me, and my lifeblood, blow economy, blow Vanuatu. And you may look him say, got more interest, blow, or operators, blow, can participate. Current information, blow, help make him decision, or business, blow, get that.

0: Na isplan number you harem challenge long life with them rongo we are you to them Sunday school a band to you can blong harem and put them time 9 minute time is top couple find them long 5 o'clock. 5 o'clock straight bam by me lego you long studio same time bam by you meet to cross over plus have a join him update blong news me tell them thank you company bring you we use have a joining me inside low. Your historian show blong today. Me hope see you meet been cut one good for a time together. Inside little the program we have been come out from this hour. English hour blong today's society. More bislama program we meet to come blow haremolo side blow. Banatu market forum we have been stop long manisia. Continue blowing, listening, come blowing, radio Vanuatu. Bamba, you may to join him today, Sava show after 5 o'clock. With him, company blowing, Marinoel Kaltak, Kokasemblo, 10 o'clock, time way. Station, him, come blow, close him down, broadcast, blowing him, long day, blowing today. Him to come blowing, enjoy him, last fla, number blowing him to long. I'm to come and join my last floor number. I'm going to long place ya with him. I'll get a group long four brothers.
1: Long shop mat.

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1: Fi BBC News mi kidige meridian. Prime Minister Iliko Kandri today afternoon lo sanem nakamal agreement with him Australia lo 29 June. Public Relations Officer Blue Kaufman Kerry Manasa he confirmed lo BBC News today afternoon say Prime Minister Jordan Napat he travel with him to Cabinet Minister program lo ko sanem nakamal agreement lo tustani ke swig Prime Minister Napat pay save campak lo portvila mo Mr. Manasa idalem se pa emi addressem media lo wokpotia. Government by need lo meeting one bivula cap inside lo road budget long lo allowan proper maintenance long all roads. Road is tap also one long all key infrastructure priority where government emphasize strong inside lo budget long lo yeya. However, blo maintain over 3,000 kilometer network lo road infrastructure lo require more investment focus lo maintenance budget lo all roads ya. According to Project Manager in the Public Works Department, Mr. Junior George, time and response to call question raised to public hearing for Parliamentary Committee where he look lo all economic more foreign policy. Mr. George Italian said by require 1.3.2 billion vatu annually to maintain all road infrastructure. By currently, government is tap investing 500 million vatu no more annually to road maintenance. Condition of roads network where is stop under the jurisdiction of government and stop also one long top ongoing concern where people is stop resume plus government focus more long aim. Port Vila City Council let me cast same one new Vila track plus 5 million vatu plus strengthen traffic management more enforcement plus municipal bylaw lo Port Vila. Vehicular Fosun City lo China also Port Vila sister city and me give him more call lo law enforcement unit law council after the request with Lady Mayor Tsini Rakenvanu. Budget blow 10 million vatu plong school facility lo 1 year and mean enough blow help him every school long term blow one disaster. Information I come out law forum blow chef school principal. Principal education officer blow facility blow ministry of education Samson Sawan italamotse mania e come long donor partner ball school imas cut maintenance plan. Ministry plo health e staff work plo mental health act plo address them increase plong number plo people will look at mental problem or sick plo ting. Acting director general plo ministry plo health Dr. Sandra Swari talem tokyalo international drug abuse more insulin trafficking day. Emi talem se mental health act emi plo address number plo people we only sick plo ting will stop go more plan day especially lo Port Vila. Lo country price plo fuel been go on the big one. Lo start blong yeya. Lo 23 June week ya. You look in price. Blong benzin you go on dap. Lo 3 vatu back again. We yaw lo 255 vatu. Equal lo 258 vatu. Pe diesel emino chensiet. Lo an interview with VBDC News Director of Energy Department Matthew Tasale. Emi confirm him se price ya you go on dap for them all chenis. Blo price plo fuel lo Singapore. Munis long said long sports it again some more days no man we stop before FIFA World Cup lo Mexico USA mo Canada e come with nisimul final pools match long him before he kicking move round 32 next week kasem now we cut 19 country he reach him finish final knockout stage blow round 32 blow FIFA World Cup. Munis blow sports channel and put him and blow VBDC News.

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2: 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Full bulletin, blong will get update news here. Pamba, you save harem back again. 6 o'clock, lo, today, long sava. Talam, thank you, long, Joanna Bulekon, with them, Massing Palau, Mo Alisi, Serangi, will be in service to with them, you, the day morning finish. Sikam Kasem, lo, time, ya. Lego place with them, Marino El Kaltak, Radio Voice, for you, Kasem, lo, 10 o'clock, lo, today night, time of my station, and we close them down. Normal broadcast belong him. Today, number 26 day belong June 2026. Emi makem number 32 year belong celebration belong achievement belong Shefa Day. Long today morning long Independence Park. A lokem plan the people a start with them one parade when we kick off long Saralana stage. Iko kasem long Independence Garden place will get the official talk talk epin taken place long him. Festival talk talk long morning ya and me come long Secretary General long Shefa Provincial Government Council, Mr. Lionel Kalwat.
3: Honorable Speaker, the Parliament, Honorable Stephen Felix, Honorable Minister of Internal Affairs, Honorable President of Shefa Provincial Government Council, Honorable Sam Kiri, Honorable Shefa Provincial Councillors, former PM Barack Mautamate, former PM Maxim Carlo Coleman, Honorable Minister of Health, Honorable Robert Bourne, Honorable Minister of Climate Change, Honorable Ralph Rengan Vanu, Honorable former MP Sajid Rengan Vanu, all High Commissioners, distinguished guests, what am everyone we stop, Director of DLA, all area administrators, area secretaries, all investors, all business partners, all got a pikinini, all youth, woman, man, all voila, we me everyone, we me start today, including all got a only got special needs. Te alo merie, pulpang we, malpang we ya, mangadese awo, sambobo, bonjour, and good morning, we me everyone. We start taking time ya. Welcome and you everyone lo name lo God Papa, God Pikinini, my God Tabu Spirit. We also want them to take time here to acknowledge him, Chief Terigi, Mandoi, Painumanu, Kansakau 3, more people blow him, also more custodians blow Nakamal Omara. We stop gather them together lo this morning. Faftai Pongulaba Terigi, more people blow you, blow everyone, people are honorable people, welcome and you, everyone. We present the place here today. Special welcome, we call all leaders, blow you, blow Shefa. More honorable minister, blow you, blow internal affairs, blow every people, blow Shefa. Province inside, blow 19 area councils, start blow AP, island, you come kasem, blow you, blow Fatem, blow offshore island, blow Hem. Lord, this number 32 anniversary, 7th day celebration, blow year 2026. Even if I forgot about the number 8 area council start, lo Ebi Kasem Sebetwe, when you know, join me, we love Fate, and we believe, say, Bolgata is celebrate finish, lo number 18 June, lo 11 area council, Bolgata. Before we proceed with them, short for remarks inside the welcome talk, blow me. We want them to hear me, everyone. He rise, we'll give him 1 minute silence. He got to assemble all the key leaders. More families will hear me where, on you know, joining me, Lord, this 32 anniversary celebrations. We ask everyone, Bosim is a rise, we'll give 1 minute silence. Team, blow you me, Loyaya. What's up, you're like, look, it's up, Lobana. Every time I'm Sheva at 32. Advancing innovation, empowering communities, and sustaining growth. Team, I'm focused on progress, but development, but left them up economic growth, to a digital platform, long IT, AI, data, modernization, waste up, revolutionize the world today, long prepare them several province, long move go for it, long achievements. Long achievement, achieving economic independence for self-reliance from him by 2030 time where you may cast a 50-year jubilee long you may. You may got one powerful God where he make him you may sleep good all night. More he make him you may care up the day the morning, refresh, or celebrate him the 32 7-day celebrations, lo year 2026. Long talk with long God. Number 32, and we symbolize them strength, divine partnership, completion more spiritual preparation, whereby he appear along all key events and lineages, whereby only highlight them faith, perseverance, more divine purpose. Even a several province, we should be proud of all God's achievements from you. So far, you be first for a province, long set them up first for our economic hub, long you be long Emua, long not Efate. It be high time, blog you be learning use of modern technology on some smartphone, computer, internet, more AI tools. Long all got the area council offices, blog you me, blog again, all good for yearly business plans, where me address some economic growth, my improve him livelihood, long beginning youth, woman, man, all for them, all people with them special needs. Digital platform here, yeah? And we want to form where we come, long transform me everyone, long me move you go along one normal level, long no more make them something physically, but you may go digital. Also online banking, more online shopping, one normal kind. Technology may sometimes be intimidating, especially time where if we consider them rapid advancements along AI. You may feel overwhelmed or uncertain. May God and missing out them, you may belong, you may approach them, all changes yeah, with them faith. Bible may reassure you, may say God, and may stop in control, more belong you, may some trust them, all plans belong him, long life belong you, me. With them faith, you may some face them all challenges, more embrace them future with them confidence, say God, and may stop with them, you may long every change where you may want them make them. You must remember, say faith belong you, me, and may anchored, and be anchored in you, me, long one. Long all rough time, long you me, more me offer him strength, more guidance, long technological walkabout, where you me step inside long him, long never and believe him ya. Book long Isaiah chapter 41 verse 10, him tell him all same. So do not fear, for I am with you. Do not be dismayed, for I am your God. I will strengthen you and help you. I will uphold you with my righteous right hand. Passage ya. It's not pursuing you, me say, you may not go through all challenges, you may no more. Long every pursuits, long technology, you must trust them, say, presence of God, it's not what you mean, more, stop giving courage, long you may face them any situation with them confidence. With them, so to note, yeah. One more time, we want them welcome them every VIP guest, blow me, for every people, blow Sheva, province, blow you me celebrate them with them. Peace, harmony throughout the day to day. Now, young Mr. Paskem, you, suppose you know, find one place, lo sit down them, yet you take him time to find one place, you some sit down good, long him, Moharem, all good for a talk, whereby guest speaker, blow you me, by me give him long you me this morning. 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Thank you, Palua.

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0: Deputy Stephen Felix, Speaker of Parliament. All the honourable members from Parliament Block 7 Province. All honourable ministers, all honorary invited guests, honourable councillors, DG Block Ministry, Law Internal Affairs, Director Block DLA, Deputy Director Block DLA, Secretary General and staff, Area Administrator and Area Secretaries. All man, more woman, all youth, more disabled people, more get a beginning. Dia omeri bulbongwi, malbongwi ya, bangur seo, jambombo. Bonjour, good morning, lo yumi everyone. Yumi statem teia today, with them praise, more glory, igolong babako. From protection, more grace blow him over long beloved nation, more province blow you me. No matter you me face him, or cyclone, earthquake, more hardship, be emi never fail him you me, more emi continue, long protect them nation, more province blow you me. Today you me come together long faria kanakaya. Long celebrate them, number 32 years, long province. Long you me more. Me want them say by you me everyone, is celebrate them with them one. Renew, faith more unity, whereby emi make them. Say by you me everyone, is celebrate them with them one. Renew, faith more unity, whereby emi make them. 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Long you me more, sustain them crowd. Long building one stronger, fair, more resilient province. Today you may stand up long one new morning, whereby Emmy define them chapter of long story and long nation more province long you me. Long next 4 year, 1 or 2 by Emmy Markham, Golden Jubilee long him, 50 years long independence, 50 years long resilience. More 50 years, long faith, long promise, long all people, long you me. Celebration ya, emino, long you me. Celebrate them past, long you me. Emi one call, long prepare and future, long you me. Road, long kasem, golden jubilee, long you me. Emi must be one way he got all strong idea, responsible governance. Must share prosperity. You me must build in one strong, one way to more one strong Sheva province. One way by emigrate them jobs, reward them innovation, more ensures every family, farmer, more businessman, only serve a drive. You me must build in one smarter, more innovative province. One way emi impress them technology, modern system will make them education also engine long progress. And up long all something you me must build them one unite, one or two more unite Sheva province, one nation more one province where government more people only work hand in hand across every island. More every village, more every 19 area council belong, shape them or share destiny belong you me. Time when you me come together belong, celebrate them golden jubilee belong you me long next 4 year. Let them you me, everyone he tell them, say generation ya, generation belong you me ya, emi lame foundation, belong one nation, more one province where emi more strong, more innovative, more empower them all communities, long only come more smart, more unite with him before. Long serve a sustainable crowd, and me now by make them say you me, turn them all challenges, become all opportunity. More all aspiration only come on achievement whereby he kind of you me all way through long spirit long one nation, one province, one people, more one future. Long make him government he walk, long place where people he live long him. National government through long ministry, long finance. And we parent decentralization through MOIA with them real digital infrastructure, Vanuatu sail monitoring system. VSMS by ME, lift him VAT, compliance more level and playing field, law all honest business, data center capacity, more submarine cable, the tendency only stop advance him. More government and me kick him off design, blow one modern integrated IFMIS equal automate payment where he link in provincial service delivery lo all real time mo cut them all paperwork across long full government. Civil registry more identity system only now come digitize so that all citizen only survey access him service here more quick more securely. 7 day celebration long iaya emi highlight them back again importance from mass building one stronger smarter more united province through long advanced innovation empower emol communities more sustainable crowd long context long decentralization more inclusive development throughout long Sheva province. National more provincial leader only emphasize them need long ensure say funding and we must kasem all area council service only deliver fairly more development and we reach him every communities celebration here and we also call for strengthening governance more service delivery long grassroots level. Promote them transparency, more building one better future through shared leadership between government, more people. With them short for remarks here, me want to wish you me everyone one good for a celebration long day to day more talent. Thank you. Too much from patience, more attention. Long you will have everyone. Faftai Bolaba, Absawi Top, thank you, Barua. Thank you, Lam Siba, thank you, Thomas. Merci beaucoup. More thank you very much. Long attention, long you will have everyone.
1: Please give one big hand, Lord. President Law, Seva Provincial Council, Mr. Sam Kiri, thank you to Mas Law. Message for each of you, give him law. Kaya. So now we are, by Mr. Invitem, guest speaker, Blong Yumi, by having him give him official speech, Blimi Law, Taya today, Seva Day 2026, 32nd anniversary. By Mr. Invitem, Mr. Maxim Carlo Corban was a former MP or former Speaker of the Parliament. Blohemi Gamatap, Blohemi give him official doctor Blom Yumi today. Sorry, Doc Faftai.
2: Monsieur Lionel Nasomwe Kalwat, Secretary General, Sefa Provincial Government. Thank you too much long invitation, long attendem official Sefa Day celebration. Today, number 26 June 2026, Long Independence Park, Marae, Englel, Kanakea, Long Port Villa. Thank you to everyone Hona, where you follow give him long beep, long make him one short address. Long 5 minutes, me hope. Long celebration, we make him number 32 anniversary about establishment long Sefa province. Monsieur le Président du Parlement, Monsieur le Président du Comité organisateur de cette fête, Honorable Ministers, you may get presence from Honorable Minister for Climate Change, you may get presence from all diplomatic corps, you may get presence from all former Prime Minister for Yumi, you may speak up for Parliament, where you stop. With MUMI, MUN Hona, Loave Molbik, national leader, yeah, with MUMI, or province. You may must give him one club hand, from our leaders, yeah, from MUMI, where he present today. Monsieur le Président du Parlement, et en même temps, Monsieur le Président organisateur, du comité organisateur de la fête aujourd'hui. MPs, Plong Sefa, Honorable Ministers, Honorable Prime Minister, Plong Sefa Province, all former one, all man, my woman Sefa, also me, President Plong Sefa Province, all councillors Plong Sefa Province, all secretary Plong all area council, all conseil departemental, all administrators Plong All area council belong Sefa province. Happy anniversary long Sefa province. Yumi long 32 years long M. Joyeux anniversaire à notre province pour ses 32 ans. Before, after long independence, Yumi been got long site long decentralization. 11 local government council. Today, you may get 6 provinces, more about 80 area councils, I think 19 long Sefa province, where only operate long Vanuatu today. Vanuatu Party government, now he established him all 11 government council before. Me, what have you been giving club long government, yeah, long Vanuatu Party? Long level government council, where the first step. Long decentralization finished. Today, alongside long all 6 province, small area council, coalition government, long UMP, my National United Party, NUP, now we establish him all together. We want them, commend them, we give him big recognition, long 2 high personality. Long Republic, long Vanuatu, we're from Tuvalu, you may get all 6 province. More about 80 area council today. We only exist, we only walk. Number one personality, me want them say, Bamba Yumi, stand up. More you give him 1 minute silence. And me, Honorable Charlie Nako, former MP Blongtana, more President Blong Capital Movement, more former Minister Blong Home Affairs. All Minister Blong Internal Affairs, Blong First Coalition Government, Blong Republic, Blong Vanuatu. Please, me what I'm saying, you may raise stand up, boy, you may think about former Minister Blong Internal Affairs, Sia Charlie Nako. Number 2 personality, me Honorable John Seti Regenvanu, MP Blong Balakula, former Vice President Blong National United Party, NUP, my former Deputy Prime Minister, Long First Coalition Government, Long Republic, Long Vanuatu, and me also former Minister, Long Culture, La Culture, Long Vanuatu. We want them, you make you one big fella club, Long Monsieur Seti Regenvanu. Long today, where Mr. Tok Tok, Long Old Man, More Woman Sefa, we recommend them, Long Minister, Long Home Affairs, Long Government, Long today, Long name him. Airport Long White Grass, Long Tana, Aeroport Charlie Nako Airport. Name him National Museum House, we stop Long Port Vila, Lo Saralana, Batimo, John Seti Regenvanu Building. Airport Long Tana White Grass, Mo National Museum Long Saralana, Port Vila, Tufala Instructure, Yami first coalition, first coalition government belong Yumi now in again. President belong Sheva province. Citizen belong Sheva province, man more woman. Look belong me today. All province, small area council only walk. They only know walk good to much yet. Belong only walk good. Most of them money belong development. Minister belong home affairs, no government belong today. He should stop belong nominate them, appoint them all administrators belong all area council. Minister belong home affairs, and he should appoint them 6 administrators no more. Long, one belong all each province belong all administrate them all respective area council belong all guitar. Monsieur le Président, Monsieur le Secrétaire Général de Sheva Province, Monsieur le Président et Monsieur le Secrétaire Général de notre belle province, Mimin Talem, c'est Deputy Prime Minister de la First Coalition Government de Vanuatu, et me also former Minister de la Culture, time me talk about. Time you me talk about culture belong Vanuatu, emi automatic, but you me think long all local language belong you me, we only vernacular language. We stop the constitution belong you me. Today you me stop telling language is stop loose. More local language belong you me, Bambai only disappear. Today, you me, more especially young generation, but today, you me, save correct emblesia. All chiefs belong you me, we only look at them culture, more tradition belong you me. Only save make them say long all one village or area council, long communities meeting belong you me. You me talk no more along local language belong you me. No talk long Bislama. All leaders belong church, belong you me too. All you must make them say all local service. All local language, long all churches service belong you me. Talk. No talk long Bislama. Talk long language belong you me. All service belong you me. From all reason here, Mr. President, Mr. Secretary General, belong nice province belong you me, Sheva. After Kakai, or after the talk to me, Baba me wadam, say you may sing one song where every long language play you me, culture. Me wadam, you may congratulate them, we'll get a worldly come first village where only sing local language play you me. And me now, you may stop left them up, language play you me, belong you go and up, you know, disappear. And me now, want something where me stand up, lohem, lo ask him. Long all churches play me, more chief play me, only look them. Play me, speak language play me, no all communities play me. Yes, and along sing web about me what I'm say. You may sing them after speech play me. Baba me one song with me, tell them play me. Monsieur le Président, Monsieur le Secrétaire Général, all local language belong Sheva province. Look wrong me, you make a 3 regional language inside the province for you me. You make a language from Southeast Efate. You make a language from Southwest Efate. Well, you make a one language from North Efate where Nunis is up inside. Where me also nakay namanga. Mon namakuran. Nakay namanga mon namakuran. Emi, with them Efatis, Trifala language, and now only stop long Sheva province. Emi, now you may your young generation, you must strong Blolanemol language, must speak language long Sheva province, long you may. Long live Sheva province. Long live Port Vila Municipal Council. Vive la province de Sheva. Vive la municipalité de Port Vila. Thank you too much. Long attention, belong you me. Me up, send me check in. I think you know 5 minutes. But maybe me break a rule. Me more of asking permission, long organizing committee, more secretary general, long Sheva, we invite me, send me what, make a small talk around something here, where you stop celebrating all flag, all about here. You're right, Mr. Nagan. OK. Et maintenant, Monsieur le Président, l'organisation committee, same time, honorable speaker of the parliament. Monsieur le secrétaire, long chef de province, also patron of long round something here, le ballon, for them short history, you want to tell them short history, long football, long Vanuatu, long moment yatete, all country, long wall, all stop dispute in world cup long him. Before long Vanuatu, football is stop no more long Luganville, Santo, Mopot Villa. All football club where only stop, all football club only stop no more long Santo, Molong Villa. 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All players only. Oli plong club plong Port Vila mo Santo nomo. Oli no stop ko. From long time ya, mo isave se ika two league nomo, two federation nomo. One lo Santo, mo one lo Vila. So level plong football is stop semak. Today we stop you me, save look football. Level plong Vanuatu is stop commandap. Because you may create all provinces, you may get all league long all provinces, more long Tuvala town long you may, Luganville more Port Vila. More two, you may start long get all professional players, more Vanuatu Football Federation, is stop go inside more long Oceania Football Group. Before you may stop go long stadium, blow look all matches long football. Mo sabe se who now we win, who now we lose. Suppose you me RM long radio result long football match. Bamba you me stop RM RM no long all money talent. PTT with them TPV television long Vanuatu. Television long Vanuatu. You sabe stop. You saw the copium one TV screen will be looking last week only Rao from Long Antapia. Clopium, and me from television. Long you, must have long house, long you no more. You look football, long television. Today be proud, be very proud. Mommy want them say you may congratulate them. Former Deputy Prime Minister long first coalition government, again, Mr. Sedi Regan Vanu, where you may give him one big clap for them. Suppose you know him, a group long him long loop while you support them coalition government, today you may not get province, today you may not get television. Because of him, a group long him politically, first coalition government, he put him all province, more he put him TV, or Republic, or Vanuatu. We want them, recommend them long Vanuatu government too, through ministry long youth and sport, more municipality long Port Vila. Long name municipal stadium long Port Vila also, two municipal stadium long Port Vila also. One, stadium long Kawenu College long way, stadium ya. Long Yumi Colum Stad Harry Hattison Stadium. Emia Okawenu long way. And you are say you may call them start way stop long freshwater stadium long freshwater bamba you may call them start Lombe Maltok Stadium. We make a recommendation here also first patron of the football or Republic of Vanuatu. All fans of football, mo you me we crangle of football. You no need let me explain long you vala. Now to vala big mania. We make them long all province, all municipalities, more nation long you me Vanuatu about football. Que vive jamais le football de Vanuatu. Long live football long Vanuatu. Le football d'Océanie et la Coupe du Monde de football. Que vive la République de Vanuatu. Thank you, Dumas.
1: 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Mr. Maxim Carlo Corman. Lo kutula official top to web isabe. 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
2: Baba mi katona from yiluk. 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Web mi lo eton be mi speak up lo parliament. 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Ipinan romi entume.

0: Please give one big hand by again, Lord. Current speaker, what the proper speaker, what if everyone else who is having a joy, Lord, bless them. What they want to say about this afternoon.
1: In listening to Radio Vanuatu, Hemena, you just up Haram, Emmy, you'll get our official talk talk way. Emmy, taking place long today morning, Blong Makem, 32 year anniversary, Blong Shefa province. You Haram, will get a talk talk, Emmy, come with them, invited guest long time, Yawemi, Honorable Maxim Carlo Corman. Wish him everyone long Shefa province one happy, happy Shefa day. And you may look forward to survey upgrade with them technology, mainly with them big flow theme, blong year ya we me base around long use of long technology inside the province, blong you me today.

0: Sing you harami me come long Stanley meti with him family rhythm man woman shefa after long official all get official talk talk with you be to harem plong commemorate him number 32 year anniversary plong shefa province with them big full of theme we meet alem say advancing innovation empowering communities and sustainable growth and then I may stable say main theme we everyone a step round long independence curtain blow survey celebrate with them long shiva day long today
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I miss you. I mean, come low, put them time long radio Vanuatu 6 o'clock. Umba Yumi to come now. Blong full bulletin. 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Blong Yumi.

0: VBC News mi kitege meridim. Prime Minister Chotam Nabat liko country today afternoon blokolo Australia blo sanem nakamal agreement wodem Australia lo 29 June. Public Relation Officer blo office pro Prime Minister Kerry Manasa I confirm blo VBC News today afternoon se Prime Minister Chotam Nabat I travel liko Australia wodem two cabinet minister blo M bloko sanem nakamal agreement ya. Blo stendenem traffic management mo enforcement blo municipal bylaw lo Port Vila vehicle ya Fulsan City lo China also Port Vila sister city emi give him mo equal lo law enforcement unit blo council after the request we lady mayor Tini Rekinvanu emi ask him Essenchak a report.
1: Little MC New Flafiacola, Pombay Miel Bemol, Municipal Warden, Pro Respond Quick Law Issue inside the municipality, all same traffic control law CBD, illegal parking, more enforcement, blow all public space, more road regulation. Council Little M2 say that Port Vila is up quite pro crow, all warden only got one important role, blow make him sure say low more order is up, more Fiacola, Pombay Miel, improve mobility, more support and work, blow all get a
2: ceremony, I mean between Fosan City. Lochana with them Port Vila City follow an agreement with will have been signed in June 2017 and part of the agreement now we suppose we pass like this we look sports complex and we funded by Alcata and they now have me second request we have been request them where lady man been request them last year employ me strengthen them compliance especially the water, only make a more caramatal work very effectively, more efficient, only comply, make sure say, all citizens play me, only comply with them all regulations play me.
1: Council Little MC support the IME part, get effort, improve public safety, strengthen enforcement, more keep him good, Otalo town. Lady Mayor Jenny Regenfanu, Italian thank you, lo leadership, mo people, blo Fosan City, from support, lo geta mo response, lo need, blo council. Ambassador, blo China, lo Fanuatu, Li Mingang, Italian say relationship, ya, by Mr. Pueva.
3: So our commitment is there.
4: Thank you very much.
3: We are not talk to talk, we are walk to walk.
1: Council Italian say, if you call by me, make a big difference, lo everyday walk, blo warden. SNCEC, VPDC News.
0: Government by in need blow meeting one bivula cap inside low road budget plong M blow allow one proper maintenance plong all roads. Jimmy Brown a report.
5: Road is tap all same one all key infrastructure priority where government emphasize them strong inside long budget plong M plong IAA. However, plong maintain them over 3,000 kilometer network plong road infrastructure plong M. It requires more investment focus long maintenance budget long road ya. According long project manager inside long public works department, Mr. Junior George, time in response long all question raised long public hearing long parliamentary committee, we look long all economic more foreign policy. Mr. George, it alem se by requirem one total long 3.2 billion vatu annually long maintenance all road infrastructure ya. The currently government is to invest them no more 500 million fatu annually plong road maintenance plong him.
6: Naturally, one total network plong 3,000 kilometer plong roads we be stop about them. No more recurrent budget we be stop kabi them we come into maintenance to more plong roads and then me approximately 500 million annually. And then maybe Mr. Sepe one population, no 300,000 plus, with 76% only live low rural areas. Asset we migal roads alone, excluding wharves and bridges, wharves and airports. One study we been done, and if I know about Jimmy, all asset we valuable, let me stop low, 79 billion. And depreciation value we stop, let me 38 million. Low annual deterioration, let me 3.2 billion per year. So 3.2 billion per year, a mere roughly, Mr. Talem, roughly, a man of immunity. Annually, we must stop maintaining all assets, or especially emiplon roads, too, ma. We must sustain them all investment, we must have carried out.
5: Conditions long road network, we stop under long jurisdiction, long government, and we stop also one all top ongoing concern with people, stop racism, long government, if focus more on him. Jamie Brown, FBDC News.
0: Budget plo 10 million vatu plongol school facility lowania amino enough plo LPM school long time blow one disaster information e come out lo forum blo Shefa school principal Brendan Daniel e report
7: principal education officer plong facility long ministry plong education Samson Sawan italemout se mania he kam nungol tona patna mohol school imaskat maintenance plan.
8: We will have at least, I think, 10 million for the middle of 1 year. 1 year will be for the middle of 1 year, 2 years for the projects. We started to confirm, so we will have managed about 3.3 billion for the projects right now. We will have 150 in tenders for this year. Because 1 year, having purely or to fund the projects, the government will be start addressing. And we don't even have a budget for government. National government believing that we are able to put more money on the infrastructure and lands we need for education.
7: Long school Olsem Sanction Dak, we have a long Catholic Church, FPTC News, seek some information long church, se have a lot money, long building more new for the classroom. Government long Australia, he been give him some less 35 million fatu, long building back all classroom. Long time hemi damage long cyclone chuti mo Kevin eme long 2023. Long one interview with MVPTC News long manis long April, Madam Jenny Malesi italemout set up olen emi affectem pikuan learning long old school pikinini. Pekasem na wya hinokat one walk long building back all classroom ya.
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10: We really want them renovate some classrooms from Migla and to really need to build him one Migla classroom and then suppose you look lo visual pesa ikatola on fence blown security fence blown mi vela mi por faltar plante los tamblo earthquake before earthquake we mi pin happen lo 2-3 years ago so mi vela lo school mi vela ikatuan na kutla kutla plan lo how will parents only only help them 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
7: Mr. Sawan, he tell him say all school he must follow him design blong ministry mo building code. Brenda Daniel, FPTC News.
0: Ministry blo health is the work lo mental health act blo andresim increase blo number blong all people who got mental problem or sick lo ting ting. Thompson Marango a report.
11: Acting Director General blong Ministry blong health Dr. Sandos Warrie mitalam tuk-tuk along international drugs abuse mo illicit trafficking tay. Mitalam se Mental Health Act emi blong atresem number blong all people who will seek long tingding will stop como plante especially long port fila.
12: Itatuan Mental Health Act is a go before parliament. And Mental Health Act ya, as we pass long November, long hemi take care long issue what's in and by helping me with that long anticipate long if you have keep him some man way or the out long thing from only take a good care of the straight place or maybe they train them all next to doctors. Bro, you look at them put together. Ever there now, so far, maybe they can do.
11: Dr. Santos and Mitalem Sika three different kind drugs. Well, you call them soft drugs, mild, or them hard drugs, more like all different effect. Long people will take them.
12: Bro, what time is what them too much push with? Why you look man, where me no look, where you look? But they want small terrain to start looking, you know. Small terrain to start looking, you know. Why you harem some doctor, where you may no harem, but him no more in harem. Why you smell him some something, where put one at a guy or sinner?
11: Long forat pelong police mall student will stop long saralana pelong magam tia. Dr. Santos imi make example long effect pelong marijuana time money mi tekem. Imi talem siol kita will tekem tumas. Will save make mall something. We pay save affect them family mall narap people.
12: Iba ako iko long time iko long critical point we have toxica long marijuana. Toxicity level. After all this time look we look on nine scale. We never look before. Very pretty. And then by telling you, I'm saying, Brad, since you got a knife, you got the money you did, or got the mama blue you did, or papa blue, or baby blue you did, why you got everything long all the way you want it. Probably me drunk with this. So I pick my knife, you sacrifice him, life or whoever way. I mean, it's the time then low walking. I mean, all outcome long toxic, business long crash. I mean, push me.
11: Issue of mental health, and we want something that people stop discussing all the time. But I'm saying, you know, at one straight place, long all get a well, get sick, long thinking, long all is having them treatment, or stop long. Thompson Marango, VPTC News.
0: When you slow region, all country, the Pacific, will start facing one big wall fight crisis, blow fuel, where it start after Iran block Strait of Hormuz, low February. Crisis is making price, blow fuel, more electricity, conda, blow plant the country, also in Fiji, Samoa, Tonga, Vanuatu, more Cook Islands. 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Some of the country also to value, only for some shortage, blow fuel, more blackout, while all Naravala only put them all subsidy, blow help them all man. Only double Pacific to only sing out blow more investment, low solar power, more renewable energy, plus to be more same problem, low future. When you low set long sports, update low FIFA World Cup, it again some days no more now we start Bivo FIFA World Cup, blow Mexico, USA, more Canada, it can blow witness him all final pools match, blow Bivo, only kick him off around 32 next week. Kasem now we cut 19 country, region finish. Final knockout states pro round 32 pro FIFA World Cup. Yumikat mo report. Lo final match pro group E today morning. Ishema four-time World Cup champion Germany can blow lose against Ecuador. Lo 2-1 lo final group match mo Ivory Coast e can blow win him Curaçao lo 2-0. What the match here Ishema lo group E Ivory Coast.

Lo Group F mo Sweden 2 Chenem Netherlands mo Japan lo Group F all sem 8 lo all base number 3 team lo pools lo reach him knockout stage lo match 2 today lo Group D ilukim Australia e Chenem USA mo qualify lo compete lo knockout stage after lo kit lo game against him Paraguay lo 0-0 with them all results lo match lo week lo all final pools match isem some country ira definis lo fishem all nara country lo round 32 lo FIFA World Cup. Time lo kim lo Monday 6 o'clock lo morning Canada by mi fishem South Africa lo fish match lo round 32 mo lo Tuesday lo 4 o'clock lo morning by lo kim Brazil by mi fishem Japan mo yet lo Saturday lo 12 p.m. Morocco by mi fishem Netherlands. Mo news lo set lo weather partly cloudy kasem one good la weather and me expected overall group with them Chinese pro brief light showers. Light moderate more fresh southerly wind over low country. Minimum temperature upload to net and me 15 degrees Celsius down low south Kasem 25 degrees Celsius and double north. Maximum temperature upload tomorrow and me 25 degrees Celsius down low south more 28 degrees Celsius and double north. Marine strong wind warning is up over low northern waters low country. Southeastly wind blow 21 to 25 knots with them rough seas blow 2.5 meters while all nara place southeastly wind blow 16 to 20 knots with the moderate blow rough seas blow 2 meters. On your blow weather now, I'm going to end blow VBDC news with the me kitting pass him one good night.

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Sing you harabe mi kam long jero blong tana with them tana al sul inside lo selection blong ol gita music blong yumi today lo savai mi putum time 6:30 mba yumi kam now blong mi leko you with them program blong Vanuatu Women Center.

0: Hallo, auch der Kinderlisten Blue Radio von Otto. Me Anastasia Kalsakau. More welcome to you is the listening come Low Radio Program from Fonatu Women Center. Low Radio Program met the day, but you may haram about the one important issue where hemi touch a life blow. Plante woman, girl, or kata family, mo community lo Fonatu. Lo past 15 years after lo first fala, big fala study long 2009, Fonatu Women Center, what a partnership long Fonatu Bureau of Statistics, I've been finishing one number two national survey long life long old woman more family relationship survey emi long 2004 where hemi give him one clear more full picture long all experience long woman more all kill long every six province more to lo open center Portfila more look and feel long Vanuatu. Lo site lo update him data blol woman where only facing physical or sexual violence. Seve mission to all navala hard situation or same power more control. Lo life blol woman, emotional abuse, financial violence, more all new vala threat long technology where some man only use him long make him abuse. Hemi doctor to also want him violence hemi save it. Emi save join him with them all disaster for climate. One important something lo country plon yumi where save kasem and plant na lo natural disaster. All family say hemi no just no more all data. Hemi or the true voice plo 2,769 woman where only been share a story and lolketa. Mo plante lolketa. Emi first time plo only story lo one and well is that facing. All woman here only want them say only had a voice blog keta. Mo only hope lo you me all leader lo community mo nation by only listen lo all experience ya. Mo only take a strong action now ya blo stop and violence pro protecting future blo woman mo beginning mo all man lo Vanuatu. Na ya pa you me hara mo lo all keta story ya. Time coordinator of Vanuatu Women Center, Tata Fola Matas, where the program manager, Sharon Frank, by Duvla talk about more long him, more survey long 2024.
1: Ivla Harem is a talk about violence, we stop happening long woman, and you may try to find him survey we happen long by intimate partner, Hemia, where one woman, where Hemi actually cut one. Partner with my husband, with my boyfriend, with him, or with him, with him, sexual relationship with him. And he survey too, you may want to find him about violence with one non partner, he may make him one girl or one woman. He may make him any kind of similar violence, he may not partner with him anyway. Okay, after by you look low red on top, the first survey, you may not be capturing data, but the second prevalence survey. You may want to capture them too, or imaging issues also. Violence during disaster, more after all disaster. Also, Naya from a technology facilitated abuse, so you may want to capture them data, lohemia, and also you may want them capture some data, lo sexual harassment, as well as technology facilitated abuse, lo all girl, where all woman, who seems only at the age of 15 years old. So, questionnaire, it got 12 parts blame, but guideline of questionnaire, he put in such a way that the first six part questions, you may ask him about general questions about the community and attitudes, and the number seven now, you may just ask him about violence which have happened lo on woman or girl. Who only respond lo surveyor? Surveyor, you may glad say response rate is really good. Outlaw 3,553 houses, so you may sample them. You may got one 99% response rate, but you say look is up on top. Hemia, according to the statistics, more people were only work on data blow violence against women, only say this response rate is very good. Characteristics of respondents. 80% respondent ni interview mak dans rural area 20% lo urban and give one good representation lo all provinces mo urban areas and also one good representation lo all age groups by age by level of education by socioeconomic status and by religion 10% lo respondents we make some all get or live with a disability we familiar with Washington groups of questions 8.8% lo respondent yeah or say or get all face a lot of difficulty and 1.2% of respondents only cannot do at all so that's a disability we live with them 92% of women molkel we interview molketa only ever been cut one partner more 8% we interview molketa only cut one intimate partner the data what type of data we use him weighted data we him use for we can measure yeah So when I'm not expert well international opinion on Italian about the quality blow data where you me take ma you produce ma all expert on Italian same data where him very high quality from him checked and him monitored throughout the field work you me cut all team supervisor will check him data no field mo after e cut all trained data checker blow you me love out bureau of statistics where only stop check him to law office more on UNFP technical lead where that will start checking data yeah, and the data two times and start come back and start after it was completed it was peer reviewed by two international experts and the data analysis and check multiple times and also by data yeah by me you have rely on him from him of confidentiality ethical principles so you may be using the design or implementation after you may use some safe name the sampling strategy and skills of the interviewer but we can say you may not say oh person will interview him any time report he produced person you may interview him any person in the house yeah and yeah with them method yeah you may not say ID and one name when we want them to buy me look save him the prevalence low one survey or senior by me must always look say him one lower estimate from no more say Seve hemi mesherem number of lol woman well only willing blol participate only willing to disclose some violence or abuse we stuff happened all get that some woman might only fry to mass only busy you save hemi woman hemi cat plant a walk or might a family hemi no allow him to participate or from you me go below area be hemi take finish or some by look one example you got one household where you me install a sample be time only go casem lo place ya be one neighbor he say oh get all house of police money move out finish from have been killing that wife blame with him one with a small baby blame like at 2 years old okay so he got something or same way it's happened all areas blame me all remote one what to be you mean or something and two old woman will leave them disability been hard blame me case all get from lost some all get communication have been one barrier and but if we find them say planted little woman only been one them story and we'll give him out story and we'll get them only been honest about one them we'll been one them talk about the survey by got two measures for prevalence time some use some talk current prevalence any violence we have happen the last 12 months okay before you me or enumerate so look out one them woman even start facing the last 12 months Hemena by time you may use to talk about current prevalence, that's what any meaning. Lifetime prevalence, hemi one woman hemi face him throughout the life blend hemi come, including hemi we happen law, last 12 months. Okay, so hemi one overview law, intimate partner violence, or violence where one intimate partner, you may use to talk about intimate partner, and you may use to talk about intimate partner from person he got relationship with them. One woman, whether he married with him or he not married with him, or one relationship to like he got, but to like start one intimate relationship. So, survey he show him say, the lifetime of one woman Vanuatu almost 9, lo 10 woman Vanuatu or 86%. Ah, you meet 10 woman Vanuatu, you stay inside the room. Yeah, 9 you meet, you must experience at least one or more type of intimate partner violence. Lo lifetime you meet. Okay, most prevalent form of partner violence he coercive control. Or stop controlling you, Mia. So more than 6 in 10, 64% of women Vanuatu, you must face one type of control or lifetime. More than half of women Vanuatu, you must experience physical or sexual violence. Okay? Just imagine. You may have woman run over and what we have, half to you me, you must have faced physical or sexual violence. And one in three women, you must have experienced financial violence in a lifetime, believe me. You mean him say, way where you may use some money, believe me, way where you may use some income, or way where partner, believe me, or you choose, blow it, or you share some fatu, believe me, you know. One in three, believe me, you must have faced him. Okay, on our type of internet partner violence, you may a woman when not you start facing violence, okay? Even time you make a tell or you start fighting you me yet, 12% to you may a woman when not you will survey you may tell him say, time say you may pregnant, but still you may start facing violence, even when we are pregnant. And you all get that, well, you tell him say, or you start facing violence, time only pregnant, 41% to all get that. Only times, only start kicking more keta, only punching more keta, to repel blow keta time only pregnant. Two in ten, woman Vanuatu, only start facing one facing the technology facilitated abuse. Now we are technology in the commander, but you start using technology, blow, start continue blow control, or blow abusing internet partner, blow me. Okay, and it's mostly either coercive control. Use some one technology or sexual abuse. Use some technology or together. You may a woman too. You may stop more than one in ten, 14%. You may stop or husband. You may refuse. You may must take a family planning. Okay, blow make it after make him see you make a too much beginning. Compared to number when you may want them cut, but from you only stopping me. Blow you may use some family planning. Or only forcing you me, blow you me must pregnant, even suppose you me no one they're pregnant. Also, when we tell them, one of the previous slide, blow you me say 52%, all woman only stop casting physical or sexual violence in a lifetime, blow get that. So, out of 52%, yeah, almost 7 in 10 women, now 67%, only stop experiencing additional burden, blow violence, time you cut one disaster. During the disaster, during one or more disaster. So you may start facing violence finish. After the time disaster come, violence may still happen. So this amounts to about 3 in 10 women. Okay? So suppose one disaster stop happen or even happen. 3 in 10 women or 32% of women, you may stop cyclone, you pass finish, or earthquake, you stop making you may run all about or volcanic eruption, you make him say you may stop disaster, but still all women only face them. Physical or sexual violence during the time of disaster. No side blow prevalence rate blow last 12 months, or one in stop happen. More than 7 to 10 women will start experiencing at least one form of partner violence in the last 12 months. Okay, 7 in 10 of us women. And most prevalent form of partner violence, again, hemi coercive control. And the second most common form of partner violence, hemi emotional violence. Stop making me stop harem no good, or stop talk down limi, or stop swell limi, or stop animal rapist stop talk limi. And 3 in 10 women, you stop experiencing physical or sexual violence. And again, almost 3 in 10 women are experiencing financial violence. Okay, so next one, hemi help impact blow intimate partner violence by missing out Sharon. Thank you, Sharon.
2: Good morning, everyone. Okay, so now you may look at your intimate partner violence. You may find out, say, so if you find out 1 in 3 women only live with them physical, we only live with them physical or sexual violence, only been casting killer, no violence really start facing. About half of all kata only been injured more than 3 times, and half of all been injured more than once or twice. 2 out of 10, no woman, naya only got permanent disability due to all injury we only casting. 16% of the people only just lose consciousness no more due to violence we only face them. If we find out the woman only still beaten during pregnancy after full of the people only born in the beginning where it is finished. So a woman will only live with them physical, with them sexual violence, only more likely to live with them physical pain, with them discomfort, only more likely to need help service, but only some way of providing or more likely to only get emotional with them distress symptoms, or only more likely to only think about, or only more likely to only commit them suicide. Okay, so we have a violence and we got impact for all women, or beginning, or community, or one country, especially low economic country. or short or medium term impact where you find out the research and 52% of victims beginning with Lolkata, you don't witness in violence when it happened in Lolkata. 14% of Romania only say times say husband Lolkata and start beating up Lolkata at the same time, beating up beginning with Lolkata too at the same time. So when we make them some beginning, we only grow up in our family where he got domestic violence, or more likely to by all the cattle behavioral problem, some only cross-cross, or only sabe cattle rapid strong night, or he knows sabe make him go to school for all get. So when I'm not him, he will tell him the uni. Suppose we have a little good, but he will say, him, intergenerational. Violence may have an intergenerational impact. It's a fascina, and it passed down from one generation to another, okay? And I'm showing you the violence and a learned behavior. When you learn and the time is small, as you grow older, and you see something with a human to the Missa Vemeke. Suppose you may look good, suppose you're one woman when he is small, and you witness violence, and you more likely say by time say him and we stop an adult relationship, him too by him is a person violence. Time a woman will kill him, time when him is small, time say him he grow up, him become an adult, him too him is a stop a violent relationship. Time say one boy, him with the same violence, him more likely say time by him he grow up, him too him perpetrate double violence. But him thinks say him your rights, because he say that he blew me, him kill him, and he blew me, and when he been look, him your right to say, me too is a woman again. One boy where he only been killing him with time he was small, he was more likely said by him he grew up, him took him perpetrating violence law. Intimate. So suppose you really look, him have a clear message where you come or data where you collect them, where you talk about or someone now or woman only deal with the action of violence. Okay? 71% of all women only been talk to with them someone about violence. 29% now only been seeking help from an agency or one person in authority. 43% been look at them, they been look a house small time, and then only come back again or the relationship over them. And only 2% only look a relationship over them, and only woman come back to relationship over them. So a woman only still needing information, only still needing help, only still needing support from me, but they can stay for stopping violence. So here may be some of the factor, especially the people on that. We may find them out, say, influencing all decision making for a woman, for him ask him help, or for him move out temporarily in order to ensure safety for him. So one of them is the factor where one woman is, where he encourage another woman, for him is seeking help, or him like a relationship with him temporarily, for him is ensure safety for him. And if one woman says, if I know, say, he will title violence, and now she cannot take it anymore. He will title fasting with him, start controlling him. He will fight for life for him, he will look at violence with him, start facing, or beginning with two, when he suffer from violence with him, start facing. He may get information, no way up ahead may go, no way away a law and rights for him. Sample of factor where you may find him out, where you may stop him on woman, but only knows how seeking help, or only knows how a legal relationship or get out, you may run him, you may face some violence, and you have a legal relationship for him. He may follow him, you love him, and bring me, you may love him, or partner, bring me. You may forgive him, all get out, every time, you may get no good to him, but you may still forgive him, all get out. You may hopes one day, see, by him, change of us in him. But you may stop. He may not change, but you may stop. And also, when you are married, you may believe your sanctity of married. When you may want them to see by relationship, you may have no finish. When you may want them to see by violence, you finish. You may want them to see by relationship, you may have no end. Okay? Now, for the one, you may from say, woman, you may want out, or you may get a beginning, you may feel from life, perhaps, but suppose you may out by violence, you may escalate. Now, one way we find him out, he from say, he may not have a way up, or he may not have a hope to help him. And he may find him out too, say, what time he may go, or friend with him or family, but he will tell him, say, you go back to man, you go back to man, you from say, only pay me Venice. Bright price has been paid. So, one of them, he will get the main risk factor, the one woman he is facing, no intimate partner violence for him. You know, got one single risk factor, suppose you may look, he got all mixture of law, he got all mixed blood factor where any put one woman low and high risk for intimate partner violence. Okay, so you may look like go on top woman where he low younger age and me experiencing violence more than woman where he older age. Suppose you say, woman, I am experiencing non-partner violence over the age of 15, and make him at a higher risk to him survive, experiencing intimate partner violence. Suppose you say, woman, first of all, experience for him, hemi by force, hemi make him say, hemi sabe facing intimate partner violence. Suppose you say woman hemi been witnessing violence or same man picking in, hemi to hemi make him say hemi sabe experiencing intimate partner violence. And suppose woman hemi drink alcohol at least once a month, hemi to hemi sabe make him say hemi sabe experiencing violence. But remember, say alcohol hemi one consequence, hemi no one cause. So same can we go with them man. Hemi sem up with a mol woman, but you may look say suppose you say one man hemi fight with a mol narvala man, hemi sabe come back to the house, hemi sabe killing woman blame too. Suppose man hemi got on relationship outside the main relationship where hemi got hemi at two hemi sabe make him say hemi sabe come back hemi killing woman blame the house. Suppose man hemi witnessed violence, mo suppose man hemi consuming alcohol, homebrew or cavalo one daily or one weekly basis, hemi make him say hem to hemi sabe. Him to him is having make him intimate partner violence law partner play him. Or will narvala main factor to la narwan him is and tape him suppose you got three or more picking any or suppose you say family blow woman, him been choose some mania, se by him start with him woman rather than him choice for woman. Okay, now you by him look law overview law non partner violence. I can say all woman over the age of 15 throughout your lifetime, lol keta. You may find out say 35% blow all woman. 35% blow all woman only been physically abused by someone where hemi no husband or hemi no partner blow that. Remember Paula hemi been talk about intimate partner violence, hemi someone where you got relationship with them. Non partner violence, hemi someone where you no got relationship with them. More than 21% blow all woman only been sexually abused. Now that you talk about sexually abused, inside law term is sexually abused, hemi rape him is inside, attempted rape him is inside, unwanted sexual touching him is inside, him yourself, everyone, international indicator. 12% of all women have only been raped by someone where him no partner blonkata, him no husband or him no partner blonkata. You may also find him out 8% of all women have only experienced sexual technology facilitated abuse by someone where him no husband or partner blonkata. After you may find them out, say 20% of all women first for a sexual experience for all that it was by force. Okay, so one you may find them out heading him start up over 15 years. Young woman only stop more at risk for all this, more risk for all the all types of physical with them sexual abuse, and some of all abuse only got long lasting consequences of life blow, or woman with a mother girl. Now, if you look at an overview of child abuse, under law, beginning really under law 15 year. Okay? Now, you may talk about child sexual abuse, one of you mean him. Child sexual abuse, you mean him say, touch him, low and way, where he no want them, show him all private parts of him, where he no want them, make him some sexual talk or remark equal to him, show him all a picture where all nudes or all rubbish picture where him go against him will him tremble or he got sex with him or him actually got sex with him under the age of 15 year. So the survey where you may conduct him, suppose you may look low red and tap you may put him low red where you may everyone you may look or by you may serve say throughout the Vanuatu, 30% of all women, where you may interview 30% of all women around the Vanuatu only been sexually abused as children. And he may be one of the highest rate global today. 72% of all women have only been abused physically or emotionally until the age of 15. And he may be a straight family member, straight family blonkata, or he may be one adopted family or together. Half lolkata only been humiliated, only been chiki mokata, make a mokta harem noku. 62% lokata only been killing mokata with one object, or say one strap, one stick, one broom, one iron, or one something, or semen. And 28% lolkata only been beaten and kicked. MMI all, beginning under 15 years. So say you must talk about non-partner violence. Time say you may talk about non-partner violence, you may want them service who you now or other people where you start committing non-partner violence against him or woman with them all care. Non-partner violence or woman with them all care, you may find them out say non-partner violence, semi all people who non-partner violence, sorry, me committed by all people with all woman with them all care, only Sabel Volketa, only trust them Volketa. You may find them out of survey, say me all male family member, or some all uncle, all apple man, all male neighbor, all male friends, all boyfriend, with them all man in position of power or authority. One small number of all crime only committed by all strangers. Okay, what has improved since 2009? Okay, you may also, researcher, you may also want them compare findings for 2009 with the current research for you may come out, 2024. Good news for you, Ms. Avetalem. Current rate law, prevalence of intimate partner violence or sexual violence have been decreased by 9% since 2009 Kasemnaya. So round of applause to you, everyone, especially you, you know, you mean all women's center, but NGOs with all stakeholders for you, have through the work for you, and you make them say rate and go down by 9%. Lifetime non-partner violence since the age of 15 has been reduced by 8%. Now, all women only more likely to only talk about violence with them 7% has increased. All women only encouraged to only seeking help has increased. All women only got information where only have go to only ask, got help has increased. And all women only got two changes in attitude to all women. We find out research and all women only he got right to discuss him problems longer outside the family, more only got right to only choose some own friends for all keta. One of the challenges for you me to hear me stop. Or simple have been mentioned him about cohesive control. Lifetime rape law cohesive and controlling behavior where one husband or one partner hemi make him no change no more. Hemi stop sema. Child sexual abuse hemi stop sema. Since 2009 kasem lomaya. Woman only less likely to only seek him help law one agency or one authority hemi decrease. Except you may find them out cell woman center, percentage for seeking help hemi increase by 6%, with them chiefs hemi increase by 2%. Percentage for seeking help law all police hemi not change no more. Percentage for seeking help law all health services hemi go down by 27%, and law church leaders hemi been decreased by 26%. Attitude to woman, he is a no he is happy with the change attitude. Full of woman, we interview him, all kata, we still believe say he is your right to one man, he is killing mokata. So he is not change at all, and he wants something we you must work there. So let me summarize some other key headlines no more. Intimate partner violence, he start very early in one relationship. As soon as one girl, he got 15 years, he is friend, he is start facing violence finish. He is find out the research. All young woman, only got more chances to face intimate partner violence, lo one. Intimate partner violence from a young age have one risk factor. Violence have one learned behavior, especially time when beginning have grow up one family or one community where he got violence low here. But have sabe make him say as have grow older, him too have sabe be one victim or have sabe be one perpetrator of violence. You may find him out say one more key risk factor where he related on how you treat him all woman, he time all woman only small, more only control adult life from Olkata. More he related on disrespect from basic rights from Olkata. From say, only being first in child sexual abuse at a very young age. First of all, sexual experience from Olkata, he been by force. More all man we only save, more only trust them Olkata now, only make him sexual violence from Olkata. After the age of 15 years, more he go on top. And suppose only been witnessing violence as a child, he might too hear me save make him say only save face partner violence. Women from all walks of life experience violence. Okay? Higher education, he may not stop a mule of violence. Social economic status view, he may not stop a mule of violence. More religion, any religion where you attend him, he may too hear me not stop a mule, he may not protect a mule of violence with you save face him. You may find him out the most forms of violence against all women, he higher low rural than low all urban areas. All women living with a disability now will experience a more higher rate of partner violence than the national average. He got signed too, where you may find him up about technology facilitated abuse. Hemi want something where Hemi become normalized naya. Lul woman bliumi. With them high rate na Hemi on younger woman bliumi. So risk factor Hemi point to the fact that violence Hemi learned lo community with them lo family. So you may need to work together. But you may change your unequal gender relationship more you may secure women's basic human rights. Also, when you may service the violence, everyone learn behavior. So, when we stop now, we humble you, everyone. You may take a stand, most stop them before future generation, or repeating, or say, McFarsin, or say, McFarsin. You may look in data, when you may have a story on a woman, or kill around a woman too. Today, you may not just come to listen, but you may come to recognize all gaps where you need to follow up. Lo every woman, lo every girl Vanuatu, too. Thank you too much, lo story of Biola. Happy International Women's Day, lo yumi everyone. Mo thank you back again. Mo yumi bless a visitor. Mo harimol key findings, lo survey. Thank you too much.

Anem nou Radiomèquem, time to service when storm is to come. Every year, sea level rise is to affect them plant 1,000 man around the world. Any time we water, any kamanta pitim normal level plong hem. All time, pambay kat warning, we pay kam first time. But sometime, level plong water is ave kamanta time we you mean already plong face him. More, you mean no save one plong make him. You think say level plong water, emi save kamantap no more, time where you make at one cyclone, or rapis weta we stop come, with them strong wind, more heavy rain. Be even. Storm outside long sol wara, mo tsunami too, emi save affect them, all coastline plong yumi. More too, increase long level plong river, isave run eco long sol wara. Every something ya, isave lead eco long dangerous flooding long all coastal line plong yumi. 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Time one storm, emi kam kolosa plong shore, by all strong wind, I push some water, I kam so, more kosem level plong sol water, emi kam on top. Emia, emi one em wo you missing out them, surge. Emi kosem wind blong emi pusum water long one long fall distance ikam so mo plante kilometer ikam inland. Imekem se flooding ya isave tamechem olketa property mo putum life blong yumi long danger. Ol flooding olsem emi kam mo danger time we sol water emi kam so. Long istri blong storm surge emi kosem dead blong plante man long time blong cyclone. Time we heavy rain, emi kosem river plong kamanta pitim normal level plong hem, mo overflow, iko long narfla place kolosap. All kind flooding all sem we only come we no cut warning, isave kam one danger. Especially, time we cut one storm surge long same time. Even long all place we only no cut experience plong cyclone too, all isave stab long risk plong cut storm surge, more flooding. All swell wave where storm emi kosem isave travel long one long distance long one center long storm. More isave affect them all island kolosap amaste pass before mo after we one storm emi come through. All powerful swell all isave break long so mo fallen reef. More kasem all man even long time we only no prepare. Coastal flooding emi putum life, livestock mo livelihood long yumi long risk. Damage way by emi mekem long ol home, road, wharf, mol narfla property, isave downem local economy blong yumi. So how now yumi save keep him yumi safe? Suppose where you live long one area where stop long risk long kasem coastal flooding, look good long ol early warning sign, ol sem heavy rain, increase long wind or wave long sol wara. You must save where place, road, more location long emergency center, kolosap long you, istap long hem. 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Suppose all italem long you long move out, you must make em quick time. Move iko antap long hill. 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

0: 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I mean, come after long program long Vanuatu Woman Center. 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I mean, stand by finish lo Island Blo Santo. 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

0: Hello, welcome to the Voice to Note program in Jelo Radio Vanuatu with me, Rani Tafiti. And the Voice to Note program today, I'm going to follow some of the one of the big achievement with Albrunes in the Lonoto Lipin Olikasem. I'm here to do with them water. And you may have seen the past years, I'm going to a laboratory, we may have seen a water quality laboratory, I'm going to have more of a portfolio. But what them some of the damages we all natural disaster lipin Kosem, through a lot of the twin cyclone, more two earthquake, we've been past. I've been causing some damage, and you make him some balima stimulation and bambali rebuild him one. But for the time being, you make out national government, and you spend them over long 11 million vatu. He come low, what it department of water, but we build him one national water quality laboratory. We bambai, and we pays the look and feel. And only been starting building low last year finish, and we complete as of yesterday. You make out all low week, you make out opening. Blow laboratory and laboratory by em use blow himself a strengthen em quality blue water or blue drink motu blue usum and blue make him sure say water will be polo usum around Luganville or Naravala provinces and lo Botfila or elsewhere. He must safe molly clean and you make administer. Honorable Rick Timakomahe, Minister of Lands, and been come town, Miami obviously open him together with the President of Sanma Province, more Deputy High Commissioner of New Zealand. We have now a Mickey Mall funding, always have built him this fellow facility. But by him to listen to talk to Minister, Honorable Rick Timakomahe, time him address him. All the people will stop, lo time lo official opening, facility here. And by him, help him pick one. Work blow, give him good for service blow water, equal institution, equal all get areas, lo round lo to the towns, plimi, Luganville, Portfila, Molo Naravala provinces, plimi.
1: Imitarum, thank you, firstly, lo got lo, with la weather, we give him really blow you something. Gather together, lo plesia, plimi, save, celebrated this milestone. Though you may small, no more you may present, but when we stop before you may represent them one. Foundation will be really important for life for human being. So before we go further, lo speech for me, we like to acknowledge your presence. Lo Honorable President, we mean Sanma Province. When we serve a stop with you, we take him time, lo me stop with you, we want to welcome you this morning, this special occasion. And of course, our major partner, you mean, we got Deputy Commissioner, you mean, lo New Zealand, where he come to Vanuatu, Excellency. Mahake, where we stop, and then you may got a representative for you, the UNICEF, where we serve stop with them, you mean, Director General, the Ministry, William Nasak, First Political Advisor, Peter Pata, you may got SG, for you, me, lo Luganville, or some of the times, SG, bring me, lo Thomas, sorry, Town Club, for you, me, lo Luganville, Surmat, Mr. Surmat, where we stop, Director, lo Water. Commander Not, we've been Commander Not and Mr. B.I. Thank you to Master Presence to you with the all offices. You may run, we missed up today. Media, because we may not have entitled you this morning, but we give him respect to you know this special occasion. And we want honor by again more privilege when we have a join with them. You may everyone, please you may have a come opening new for our water quality laboratory. Lord people of Vanuatu today. Ceremony of today is showing commitment of Vanuatu government, more all partner, the importance of people of Vanuatu, of Mascot, access, of safe, reliable, more sustainable water resources. Laboratory is one investment, of health, more well-being, of people of Yumi. Yes, I said, I have opening remarks for me. Say, though you may small number, you may stop today, you may witness him opening the facility here. But they may represent one important component of life for people, which is any quality water. You miss have got plenty of water because you no quality, but you no got healthy people. And by no got healthy people, by no got healthy nation. And then by you miss have same good too. All people you miss hospital, no ligar one quality health services, and even low school, no you building or good for the future of the country. So any one important place, where you may come, you may rely on them. Have money rely on them with the market partners, but you may provide them one reliable, more one sustainable, more one quality services also with one or two community. Vision statement, the department of water resources where we stop talk about, and we save water from LTL, also when we start retaliating early on. It looks service a time or community believe you got access to safe water or beginning it, or you come more healthy, or mama more or girl, or you spend them less time for collective water or water related disease, it go down plenty or community lo you mean. Or you become more productive, more resilient. Today you become lo open them laboratory yeah. We have me play one vital role, lo make them vision yeah, and become one reality. Laboratory yeah, UNICEF team, and we help them you me, lo design them, lo you me save caramel, or physical, chemical, or biological, testing lo all water sample. Lo future where you come, it good to lo laboratory yeah, it got capability. Lo conduct them on advanced hydrochemical more isotope or testing. Lo you be survey, understand them good on water resources. Lo you me identify more source, lo contamination, assess them on impact, lo climate, vulnerability, more drought, more improve management of water resources. Lo you me lo Vanuatu. Establishment of laboratory here, by him directly contribute. Lo you me achieving on United Nations Sustainable Development Goals. Long you me also where me state them under the SDG 6, where we state them clean water and sanitation, where we aim to ensure availability, more sustainability, sustainable management of water, more sanitation for everyone. Lo SDG 3, good health and well-being, where we recognize them, say safe drinking water, I mean fundamental, to prevent them from waterborne disease, more to protect them public health. Lo SDG 13 climate action, lo strengthen them ability, lo you mean, lo monitor them, lo manage water resources, lo one time with climate change, and we start increase for climate vulnerability. Laboratory here by him is support them to implementation by NSTP, where you also where you serve people's plan. Under it, lo society goal 3, one healthy population, where we enjoy one high quality. Lo physical, mental, spiritual, and social well-being. Under it, even environmental goal 2, sustainable management, we use lo natural resource, lo you mean also water resource. Lo economy objective 2.2, improve more equitable access, lo safe, more affordable drinking water. National Sustainable Development Plan, and we recognize and say access. No safe water, and we no one service delivery issue no more. And we one fundamental requirement, no human development, poverty reduction, resilience, more economic prosperity. Ladies and gentlemen, laboratory building here with UNICEF advisor, he help him, you me blow design him, and we blow meeting more necessary requirement, no laboratory accreditation, accreditation by him, providing confidence, no water quality results we meeting. On international standard, the quality, more accuracy, more reliability. 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Me when they look, development, law, in country, expert, law, hydrochemistry, more isotope analysis. You mean must strengthen them scientific capacity, law, you mean more reduce dependency, all overseas laboratory. 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We want them take them this time here, essentially. Tell them thank you to New Zealand government, where we want long time partner, lo water resources, where we provide them financial resources, lo building national laboratory. You want to plan the New Zealand government? We have one partner where we stand with the government for how many years? If we go through the various program, but then we want to get a partner where we continue to put pledge in support all time. One or two government, though also we've been giving the speech yesterday, say you mean one or two government, you mean not put enough money inside the recurrent budget, and slowly, with them all the strong statement on Kutfalawo, you mean we stop carry out, and make them say government of the day, and we started to increase contribution to the budget. But before that, you mean me no stop to be flamani. Be flamani come on to the New Zealand government and one of the biggest contributor in terms plus of helping you to make them some water and you access economic community. I think yesterday, Planet Lumi, been witnessing, we've been traveling from a couple of hours, bringing us in West Sando, bringing you opening three water projects. You know, he got six everyone, but three, he opened three and he stopped yet, only rectifying all deficiency, and then after that, by you may continue to launch them and we service, I think everyone and me 11, not just Los Sando, but every place, Lo Vanuatu, New Zealand government, and me one strong partner, you may know what I saw me. We want to show this opportunity, you may give one people a hand, but I mean, thank you, Logata. We get that your land extended for the meeting, or get needs, not people, but only pledge support and then only committee, more get a look, you may say, address and well being. For people of nation, and Excellency, again, please take a word of thanks and related to Washington. I'm sorry, Wellington, about our appreciation of a strong partnership of what we have. So, but again, thank you, Lord, strong partnership we have got. Where you rest of stand up all time. What them department of water we miss we addressing. I think only place them too when people are more money than we you miss up corner up. We implement more. Water system around lo you mean lo rural community lo torba kasi you mean lo tafia. I think we'll pledge them nara 400 million. We work together with them one funding we make around the GCF we have over 2.8 billion. So we can stand up with them. So please you make one plan. We have so appreciated. Again, you want to make thank you to the UNICEF. We stop you make one plan. We continue to provide the people advice. Water sector in the past, in the today, and we believe in the future. We want to tell them thank you to the contractors for sending staff. Please, you need to hand the construction. When you work out, when you make sure that you complete the contract when you start before, and the date when you start the contract when you sign. As you become the officiating opening laboratory here today, it could you may look savvy. Say water resource management and business. Play you me everyone. It good blow all collective efforts, play you me and me ensure. Insurance say all future generation, no country or any written one water resource where any clean, protected and any sustainably managed. Let them laboratory and you also one symbol no commitment, play you me everyone. It call us science, public health. Principles every man for not to and we deserve look at one safe and quality drinking water. Time you may protect the water, you may protect them life, also in state of million. Time you may cut safe water for healthy living, you may start building one stronger, healthier, one resilient for not to is the call of future. But the more talk here, we got people all on behalf of government and on behalf lo all get our stakeholders where we start New Zealand government and UNICEF and lo behalf lo people lo want to officially declare them national water quality laboratory building and we officially open.
0: Mana imi kam lo harem imi voice to honorable minister lo lands mo water resource imi Rick honorable Rick Chimako mai at imi minister ba kivi matres kamo to toi kolon kita people well stop a witness imi official opening lo national water quality laboratory imi stop lo Luganville. Ode mana iputi imi kam lo end lo voice to not program jalo radio Vanuatu tata everyone.

greetings mo welcome long musical program long imi today inside lo program ya baba imi seve haren ma ting ting plus and fellow people we will give you few blog katalo development long music industry lo country whether him string pan or another type of music thank you blog listen long music program today with me Samuel Tavo.

0: Hemi hemi sampan when mi pick him up plong program prosete mo tu mumbai you miss have haram some fellow people will give him thinking or few blog about music love and what today first time by you mi haram chon pati one man pele we emi walk mo leaf lo pot fila chon hemi one man we emi like him taste blog music love and what mo ame hemi thinking blahem
1: Yes, with the fashion blow. Before the 1980s, 1992, 2000, plan the limit, you know, social media, how play me, you me share more file online, how you send them all songs. So that the one part, I have releasing my problem. But you may surprise, I have spent them like 60,000 or 100,000 in the studio. But I mean, I have been impacted money from one city number, one man in my pay, maybe town lot, and I have sent them six equal over 1,000 man. So the reason now, we believe the procat and come. And by you find what one something to sample, say, Naya innocent before. Before, string pan in me, double immigrant launching, city and sale, city sale. People only go to listen, launching, only pem city. Naya, sing lo kamote ikat prokat people olipem lo ting ting se time olis tap release pe okatoli make up money prokat finish for example suppose okatoli se be make 2-300,000 or 500,000 first time before lo release from time only release pos just tap ko sere music prokata pe at least okatoli winning money prokat finish I think I made that one decision prokat in the coming place.

0: Yes, after lo ting ting lo chon pati ya, now you mi harem one different flavor of music. All popan, now you mi harem one ting ting lo one man who mi stable sem composer, one songwriter, mo same time to emi one singer, emi Robert Yalu.
1: Yes, one something we another sem who love, I think you mi sing about love, or you sing about old woman, or you mi call him Eve, or one em, emi you write, emi love song emi you write. I think if you sing about something, we have to get more big in any too. For example, if you talk about problems for society, then Bob Marley is a sing then. If you talk about development, or if you talk about something, then by me help me blow start grow. Because if you sing about love no more, love and me love, or if you love me today, you're right. Because if you sing about love, you're beaten by. But it really helped me because you talk about big man, you talk about Jesus, you talk about development, you talk about or something else. But maybe by helping me, the society, you know, got too much problem, you can't understand.

0: Amia misy amin'ny flavor blue music hoe io misy avy atala misy only still keep him style mo flavor blue music is that yet lo country. Now you two full up string pan is that blow come back back and with them all different melody mo music blow attract them all fans mo people will really like him music blow katam. You me haram ting ting blong Charles Manua we emi one member blow tokorua local string pan we ikam out island blow pele emi mekem tok tokia emi atam we only come back back and blow release him one new full album blow katam.
1: Okay, the encouragement tok tok emi like blow ki mouth se no matter to korwa mi silent for so many years, but when mi like start come out lo release one hula album lo ya mi encourage mi me and message when mi like start try blow raise my fan ya mi blow bring him back all people blow you me together and also mi like try blow raise my one fan blow support them especially primary school blo mi vela secondary school blo mi vela lo tanga ho ya school we mi pele alam so mi vela i release im album ya especially blo support them all school blo yumi blo left them up education blo

0: Emile Vanuatu, now we are with them generation below today. Flavor blong music before, hemi no se makol sem today. Harem tingting blo fatani sope, one man ivira we hemi pin walk about plante with them black pratas blong West Papua. Mo hemi give him tingting
1: blo. Today also we got change blo style blo music that you got all hip hop, you got too much old disco e kami. Me gamo sel pop music you got town. Yeah, mostly reggae now. I mean, Dominic Thomas. Reggae, Dominic Thomas. And I mean, I'm saying, I'm still losing one style long musical, some pop music.

0: Emir will get the key message for earthquake you need to survey. Before the earthquake, number one, find a strong place inside the house where you serve a hide lohem, let's say underneath the table or bed. Number two, practice him whenever you serve a make him the earthquake strike. Number three, prepare him house from earthquake. Put him all thing with heavy, sharp, low floor or crown. Number four, collect them extra firewood, kakai, water, and put on one place where you serve access in quick time. The time blue earthquake. Suppose you stop inside the house, go underneath the bed or table, hold him tight because of a crown, and you stop the move. Suppose you stop outside the house, go to one clear open space, and sit down the crown. After the earthquake, check if you one, my family suppose you got injury. Remember, but you expect an aftershock blue earthquake. Make him sure as a cast, a minor leak from his cause and fire. Listen to radio all time. Or follow on Facebook page below VMGT to get a clear message. Talk to me at the Department of Vanuatu Meteorology and the GeoAssets Department.
1: 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You are listening to the radio Vanuatu. You've been stuck with them music long Vanuatu. Thank you long Samuel Tavo. We've been stuck with them Yumi to Lord today night. You'll have join him hem back in with them program also tomorrow, Saturday, long 4:30, long afternoon. 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

0: Thank you, Tomás Lotaime. You may get Chinese by again to serve a story and with them, Wilson Taka. Mr. Sema, area administrator for Big Bay Coast. Thank you, Tomás, Mr. Taka Lotaime, where you got to serve a story and with them, you love BBC. Now, Mr. Taka, you need to come back no more blow, update him, you may all good for a walk where you've like to make him blow, develop him, Bay Coast or same area administrator where you look out them, yes, area. Yeah. Now, first time, suppose you have a update him to learn some development where taking place lo Big Bay Coast.
1: Thank you, Tomas. Lo chance where me got lo some administrator play the lo Big Bay Coast. Lo come by again. Line lo by you need to have a RML information lo update about them. Big Bay Coast and me one lo la remote place lo you need to send a province. Lo also have me one lo get a biggest area council too lo you need to send a province. You need area for Big Bay Coast and me start lo matanda. And me go kasem partmele. And me all village where me start inside. Distance when we stop with 5 meter thread or love with it, so stop with one sub. We stop with awesome question with Alan, not making development when we stop with the side. You need that, only you need that on the development when we stop with plants, maybe when we stop, firstly, no, yeah, you need some color completion for renovation from the Lohan Sinta, Catalan construction, and stop working with them. My son of our community got more of the stop for 6 months, Monaya managed to soon with me end. Contract to the labs by Edison W. Milomalo, by me, Sabe fully renovate, no, by me, got some facilities to go with the Mugol, all health services, Rolkata, no private health, no, all Narola services, number two, me, all development planning, we got all Narola departments too, more than shows where we support on, we got on the ground with the middle office, we got Officer, but the one African officer was to rest up to help the Mugamas, was at law, concern, was at law, climate change adaptation plan. We got CCRP officer too, and stuff, law, and serve help them communities to law, the serve Catalan resilience at law, all sensitive law climate.
0: Thank you, Thomas, Mr. Takalo, time we serve a cut law, updating law, get a development where Mr. taking place law, Big Bay Coast. Now with them here, I want them main development priorities for Big Bay Coast law next 1 to 3 years.
1: Thank you too much. In some way we start with law Big Bay Coast. Since when we start coming law work, with them help law all SG with them plan, we will all area council, we will look at all 5 years plan for the plan, when I have countdown, yeah, and all 4 years plan, so by me hitting 20 days, all priority plan where we start with the Big Bay Coast. When we naya when we start out, no, we want all priority need for every people. When we start, people are challenged. We need road, the full area of the because I think we need to get a road train. Number two, we need to set all communication planning, all set communication and network planning. Also, we need to learn the first place because we want people area council. We can say network coverage, we can say no more all up low place, we can say you need law. They are both veteran to the machina. You go cut them, but well, I mean, no, cut them good coverage. Recently, you need cut one small tower where we set up law persona, where we help them all people, but only law community law persona. Tower, I mean, small, more I mean, cover up people of population where we start also going up on our side with them. Around our side, we go law, the machina, coverage, law persona, and you cover up. So, law persona now is. You need to buy me, you need all network concern, network concern by which have a help law, by which have improved network service, they need law, half and law, point, where we start law at Mele, and come at same time at China. Naravala, where we need to have a staff, you need cut all improvement law, you need to, you want them cut all improvement law on our infrastructure, control that we need, and you could. They need to cut the city, but then work with the staff with the cattle plant or anything. But then we need to work with all the staff doing inside all 5 years plan. On a year, you can count down the 4 years by hopefully by you cut some Narawala work with staff by the people on the cattle plant. Narawan, you need to implement for education. You need law to pay for all the plan with the staff, law long term plan cleaning. Because we need to go to secondary school from normally, all beginning in the middle of the day, because you know, stuff, school, we come to me or east, come to me or school or professional local field, in a sense, in one of the cost to all parents, some of the beginning, only it's broken and enough to publish a care on that. So, also, we plan to be an administrator, we stop one then for me at one secondary school or the papers, so by you can say, I'm entitled to be me, we look at papers, no, publish a improvement education, learning broker, who publish a report.
0: Thank you, Thomas. Mr. Taka, now, with them, Kolkata project, we have no finish yet. Especially, we have some sample or people project or improvement we have been completed recently in the community.
1: Okay, thank you, Thomas. Also, we have started in the planted on the project. We have started in Naya, one of them is started in Sabatalem, most of them is a project law. You will set law on health services by infinity and the cook of me. On Narvala project and stable plan yet more. You make a Sam Narvala project where he staff and in need law by me. Doctor Molo Hang yet law, we can say by Nikulula interest law, Narvala partners, the funds have come from the beginning since we have been in that law. Now, half a percent of it, we had to buy me a very short law.
0: Thank you, Thomas, Mr. Taka. Now, also, you've been mentioning finish big pay course in one particular area where you look out them. Now, I suppose you have a talent, me, how much population now in this law area?
1: Inside law, big pay course. Population being where we have 4,000. We come in as a confirming one actual population to put because from the moment we look at Narawala profiling, we find some updated Mingula pattern before we. You want to create the number of people in here.
0: Thank you, Thomas, Mr. Taka. Now, with the population of 4,000, you got any opportunity to help them only young man woman to participate in community development way by help to improve livelihood?
1: Okay, thank you, Thomas. So far, you make up some small training with me stuff. Also, we make a lot of research with me, obviously, and we have some training to them stuff for Thomas, now with him here, one challenge now where communities that face him now, yeah, also Mr. Taka, my look,
0: lo el mi no watch tap so im di misen ba imi that one long la try season ko em ba hem tegem 6 to 12 months na with him him ya how na you guys start prepare to try season
1: enga tu mas lo set lo preparation lo mi lo preparation lo sin wey talan yumi lo pipi plan de lo la bilici so li stop to all stream pe ikat samul narwan angkata oli stop lo all arriba su pa ibu koto no ikat te recent lo yumi no se sam lo all vota wey mi stop yusu me mi no so wadem a question wey talan lo elino wey mi stop wadem a preparation green area council and Mr. Work with them to do the site or roll water supply or by me give me help them some rural communities or even most rural community Naya only got space to get a site of water. Munarabala planning with Mr. You may have a work for something with them and get a rural water supply probably. I want to have a couple of look all water playing or 15 from the sabe lo sentem tu lo prioritize mo la communities where we need to buy help mo kata lo la water system lo kata o lo final na rawis to find the access mo kata lo on communities where we stop lo
0: thank you Thomas now also you been stop mention a finish cap full approach where we no completed where we still stand the process lo we complete now with him here how now local community mo chiefly in full flow planning or decision making or development project after it's been complete.
1: Okay, thank you. Next law question. Inside level 11 community or uncomplete development will stop here. Indicator community we on that now only item or arrangement or how to pay in the contribute law completing or development will so one way we start on chief on the putting on committee up probably local ten people no only local ten on chief to chief local community probably so we have access him or we have help local community some law development will start or some law letter law request here to look in receiving law of it law no we been respond to some finish and we meet up we want to some law development will start in the area council and respond no we got some yet we meet up now pipeline lo pa inisabe respond later lo help pa on community lo sabe pa receive lo benefit mo la all data 11 lo mixo no mo se or la have up development ya you mean no le ko sta por sempre you community lo ten se you poca tem you mean to look lo some new one we pa sta pa lo pinta
0: ya thank you Thomas Mr. Takap lo sabe update you mean lo all data project mo all development where he must have taken place lo big pay cost now also ma area administrator lo big pay cost you got any message where you want them tell me all people lo big pay cost mo community lo progress mo development lo future
1: thank you Thomas message lo me where me all people lo big pay cost especially and you got something mo where we want them lo pa corporate with them area council lo pollen process team incorporate with an area council same time by committee meeting with an area council team more to you have help lo pa you have la information to the area council ko from and then you make some information what talking but information in ko area or one way we start you make that on chief to stop of the course make that naya recently we started some pintala ni katwana si transport association with me just for Mr. Lutwood lo pa yung kat o la association with me lo set lo kawa kama yung sitema can help lo agriculture officer kung yung pinista pinista on the program pa mito la sitema po la kawa pama kote mo 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
0: Thank you, Thomas. Mr. Takablo, lo time when you got to save story and with the new lalo PPTC now updating you me lo all get a development hemistapa take place lo big big cost. Thank you, Thomas, for time.

selection blong ngol kita music na we mi kam blong putum end long voice blong Sanma province mi tarem thank you long Sabrina Voro Bravo we mi bin sabista bo dem yumi inside long program 9 o'clock lo radio Vanuatu mi time now yumi to cross of all news desk blo folem full bulletin blong ngol kita radio news blong yumi long today night.

0: The BBC News me kidege meridim. Prime Minister Chotam Nabat liko country today afternoon. Blokolo Australia blo senem nakamal agreement wotem Australia lo 29 June. Public Relations Officer blo office pro Prime Minister Kerry Manasa I confirmem lo BBC News today afternoon. Se Prime Minister Chotam Nabat I travel liko Australia wotem two cabinet minister blo em bloko senem nakamal agreement ya.
1: Tienen el Estado de la Ministra, la Comisión de Sanción, la Comisión de Ministros de los Jornales, la lista total, los 25 de la Cámara de la Crimen, en el Estado de la Ministra, como la Ministra y el Cámara de la Crimen, los que han construido en Cámara de la Crimen, los mandes de la Crimen. Y ahora, el Consejo de la Ministra está en el Grupo, recently, so I remain in the park of Angora with a little plan. Then finally, I agree or lay in signing my agreement. So finally, from the side of the Tambo, signing my agreement with them for the law of Australia and from the country.
0: Law Tuesday next week, Prime Minister Nabat by Savi Kambak, Law Port Villa, more Mr. Manasa, I tell him, say, by me, address media, Law Wokpotia. Port Vila City Council let me cast 1 new Vila track for 5 million Vatu, blow standard traffic management, more enforcement blow municipal bylaw, lo Port Vila. Vehicle Fosun City lo China also Port Vila sister city, and me give him more equal lo law enforcement unit blow council after the request where Lady Mayor Tini Reginvano and me ask him. Essenchak, a report.
2: Little MC Nivla Fiocola, Pombay Mielpemol, Municipal Warden, Blo respond quick lol issue inside the municipality, all same traffic control law CBD, illegal parking, more enforcement, Blo public space, more road regulation. Council Little M2 Sieta and Potfila is tap quiet Blo crow, all Warden only got one important role, Blo make him sure as a low, more other is tap, more Fiocola, Pombay Mielp, improve mobility, more support and work Blo Algeta.
3: Ceremony, I mean between Fosun City. Lochana with them Port Vila City follow one agreement with all have been signed in June 2017 and part of agreement now we suppose we pass like this we look sports complex and we funded by Algeta and then now have me second request where you been request them where Lady May been request them last year blow you me strengthen them compliance. Especially all water, only make a more caramato work effectively, more efficient, only comply, make sure say, all citizens play me, only comply with them all regulations play me.
2: Council Little MC support the IME part, get effort, improve public safety, strengthen enforcement, more keep him good, Otalo town. Lady Mayor Jenny Reginvano, Italem thank you lo leadership mo people blo Fosun City from support blo geta mo response lo need blo council. Ambassador blo China lo Vanuatu Li Mingang, Italem se relationship ya by Mr. Pueva.
4: So our commitment is there.
5: Thank you very much.
4: We are not talk the talk, we are walk the walk.
2: Council Italem se fio kola by me make a big difference lo everyday walk blo woden. Essentek VPDC News.
0: Government by in need blow meeting one bivula cap inside low road budget plong M blow allow one proper maintenance plong all roads. Jamie Brown a report.
6: Road is tap all same one all key infrastructure priority where government emphasize them strong inside long budget plong hem plong iaya. However, plong maintain them over 3,000 kilometer network plong road infrastructure plong hem. It requires more investment focus long maintenance budget long road ya. According long project manager inside long public works department, Mr. Junior George, time me response long all question raised long public hearing long parliamentary committee, we look long all economic more foreign policy. Mr. George, italem se by requirem one total long 3.2 billion vatu annually long maintenance all road infrastructure ya. The currently government is to invest them no more 500 million fatu annually plong road maintenance plong hem.
7: Currently, one total network plong 3,000 kilometer plong roads we is to plong out them. No more recurrent budget we is to plong out them. We come into maintenance to plong roads and then we approximately 500 million annually. And then maybe. And Mr. 71 population, 300,000 plus, with 76% only live low rural areas. As it we make the roads alone, excluding wharves and bridges, wharves and airports, one study way been done, and if I know about Jimmy, all asset way valuable, maybe stablo 79 billion. And depreciation value way stop, maybe 38 million. Low annual deterioration blame, maybe 3.2 billion per year. So 3.2 billion per year, and may roughly, Mr. Talem, roughly, and may not be minitin annually, Mr. Westap, maintenance, all assets, or especially, Emmy Blon Road Sluma, blame sustainable investment, we Mr. Karamot.
6: Conditions Blon Road Network, we stop under long jurisdiction, Blon Government, and we stop also one of top ongoing concern, where people stop racing, Blon Government, if focus more on him. Jamie Brown, FBDC News.
0: Budget blow 10 million vatu plongol school facility. Low one year amino enough blow LPM old school long time blow one disaster. Information a come out low forum blow Schaefer school principal. Brendan Daniel a report.
8: Principal education officer blong facility long ministry blong education Samson Sawan italemout se mania he come long old donor partner mohol school in Muscat maintenance plan.
9: Hello. We work out at least, I think, 10 million for 1 year. Money will give us our operator and actually on Tuna Fundamental projects. We started a conference and we must have managed about 3.3 billion worth of projects right now. We've got 150 tenders for this year. But all money have been purely on Tuna Funded projects to put the government in Missara addressing. And we don't even have a budget for government. National government payment and we even put more money on the infrastructure and lands within the education.
8: Long school all same San Shondak, we have a Catholic Church, FPTC News, Sika same information long church, se hemi no got money, blong building mol new for la classroom. Government blong Australia, he been give him some less 35 million fatu, blong building back all classroom. Long time hemi damage long cyclone chuti mo kevin eme long 2023. Long one interview with MVPTC News long manis long April, Madam Jenny Malesi italemout set up olen emi affectem pikuan learning long old school pikinini. Pekasem na uya hinokat one walk long building back all classroom ya.
10: Learning blong keta is slow, mo tamif la ki ma test lo keta. Pai take long time, blong iflasta with all keta before olik bimbak one test with emifala.
8: FPTC News Sikasem acting principal Blong Taneliu Primary School Long Northwest FAT Maurice Esron we hemitalam se olista make a small fundraising Blong save building all classroom from overcrowding.
11: We like want them renovate them some classroom from Mifla and two we like need to build them one Mifla classroom and then suppose you look lo mifla lo pesia ikatol on fence lo mifla security fence lo mifla emi por voltar plante lo time lo earthquake mifla earthquake we emi pin happen lo 2 or 3 years ago so mifla lo school mifla ikatuan na kukla kukla plan lo how old parents only only help them with lap long like fundraise.
8: Mr. Sawan Hitalem say old school he must follow design blong ministry mu building code. Brenda Daniel FPTC News.
0: Ministry blow health is the work law mental health act blow andresim increase blow number blong old people will get mental problem or sick law ting ting. Thompson Marango a report.
12: Acting Director General blong Ministry blong health Dr. Sandos Wari emitalem tuktuk along international drugs abuse mo illicit trafficking tei. Emitalem se mental health act emiblong atresem number blong old people who will seek long tingding will stop como plant especially long port fila.
13: Itat one mental health act is a go before parliament. And mental health act ya, should pass long November. Long hemite care long issue what's in now. And by helping me to long anticipate long give me some keep him some man way or the out long thing from only take a good care long kita long straight place or me break training or next to doctors bro you look at them put on kita evo evo there now so far me break make
12: Dr. Sandos emitalem sika 3 different kind drugs. We call them soft drugs, mild, with them hard drugs, more cattle different effect. Long people will take them.
13: Bro, we time you smoke them too much, push weak. Why you look man, where me no look, where you look. But they want small tevel, you start look as you know. Small tevel, you start look as you know. Why you harem some talk, where you may no harem, but him no more in harem. Why you smell him some something, where put one up a guy or sinner.
12: Long for long on police, more student will stop long Saralana, long Magamtia. Dr. Santos, I make an example long effect long marijuana, time money me take him. Emitalem Sioketa will take him too much. All save make him all something, where by save affect him family, more narrow people.
13: You go long time, you go a critical point where him is toxic, long marijuana. Toxicity level. After all, you stop look for pictures, oh, we look on nine scale. We never looked before. Very pretty. And then by the later time say, Brad, since you got a knife, you got the money you did, or got the mama blue you did, or papa blue or thinking blue you did, why you got everything from all where you want it. Probably wrong with this. So I mean big man knife, you sacrifice him. Life or whoever way. That means the time then low of him. Any all outcome long toxic business long crash. Every bush.
12: Issue blong mental health, and we want something with people stop discussing all time. Motalem si ino kat one straight place. Blong all keta will get sick long ting. Blong all is having treatment or stop long em. Thompson Marango, VPTC News.
0: Mo news low region, all country lo Pacific will stop facing one big vola fight crisis blow fuel, where it start after Iran block Strait of Hormuz lo February. Crisis I make price blow fuel more electricity conda blow plant the country all some Fiji, Samoa, Tonga, Vanuatu, more Cook Islands. All government Pacific will work out blow find new vola supply blow fuel more ask him help blow Australia, New Zealand, more international organization. Some vola country all some Tuvalu all some shortage blow fuel more blackout while all Naravala only put them all subsidy blow help them all man. Only double Pacific to sing out blow more investment, low solar power, more renewable energy, plus stop more same problem, low future. When you low set long sports, update low FIFA World Cup. It takes some more days, no more now we start Bivo FIFA World Cup, low Mexico, USA, more Canada, it can blow with Nissim. All final pools match, long Bivo, only kicking off around 32 next week. Kasem now we got 19 country, it reaching finish. Final knockout stage blow round 32 blow FIFA World Cup. Yumikat mo report. Lo final match blow group E today morning. Is a 4-time World Cup champion Germany can blow lose against him Ecuador. Lo 2-1 lo final group match mo Ivory Coast e can blow win him Curaçao. Lo 2-0. O the match ya is lo group E. Ivory Coast mo Ecuador each and Germany blow regime round 32 blow FIFA World Cup. No matter how upset we are today, because today, we are going to be top group A, more to also face country in Europe, blow region final knockout stage. Malo group F, we look at the Netherlands, we can blow win in Tunisia, low 3-1, more book in place for them, low round 32, more Japan, we can blow kit with them Sweden, low 1-1. With them win we Netherlands, we can today, and we qualify them low round 32, same mark also Japan, we run up low group F. More Sweden 2 each and Netherlands more Japan low group F. All same 8 low all base number 3 team. Low pools blow reach him knockout stage. Low match 2 today. Low group D looking Australia each and USA. More qualify blow compete low knockout stage. After low kit blow him against him Paraguay low 0-0. With them all results blow match low weaker. Low all final pools match. Each and some country. Here they finish blow face him. All Nara country low round 32 blow FIFA World Cup. Time looking low Monday 6 o'clock low morning. Canada by me facing South Africa low face match blow round 32. Molo Tuesday low 4 o'clock low morning by looking Brazil by me facing Japan. Mo yet low same day low 12 p.m. Morocco by me facing Netherlands. Mo news low side blow weather partly cloudy. Kasem one good vola weather. I mean expected over the group with them Chinese blow brief light showers. Light moderate more fresh southerly wind over low country. minimum temperature below 2 net, ME 15 degrees Celsius, down low South Kasem 25 degrees Celsius and double north. Maximum temperature below tomorrow, ME 25 degrees Celsius, down low South, more 28 degrees Celsius and double north. Marine strong wind warning is up over low northern waters below country. Southeasterly wind blow 21 to 25 knots with them rough seas blow 2.5 meters, while all Nara place southeasterly wind blow 16 to 20 knots with a moderate blow rough seas blow 2 meters. When you

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2: 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Straight long 6 o'clock lo tomorrow morning. 9:30 lo today night. Pampayu me Kamlo Savika temi. Night devotion blu yumi blu harem tok tok blu God. Tell them thank you lo high God too from good for a day mo weather wo yumi to ka throughout lo day ya. Or protection long hem. What them you me to come kasem long today night. Ready blow you me to serve a rest from a new flood day. Lo tomorrow.

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I may come blow, take him time, radio, Vanuatu, 9:30. Bamba, you may to come now, block at night devotion, belong today night.

0: old families, once again we come tonight to our blood devotion. We believe say you are a good Lord. Please blow work blow you today. Every now you come home, blow our blow spell. Well, before you misspell, you just want them you. You hear them talk to blong God. Your hour blow devotion. Before me share them, when them God put low heart blow, me blow share them with him you. Me want them up making one prayer. Father, in Jesus' name, me thank him you from our blood devotion, an opportunity you give me from Sherem. Not a war, Sherem talk blow you with him, everyone only start placing higher. We also want to use in this opportunity, blow tell him, Papa God, thank you from every staff, blow radio, Vanuatu, only make him possible, blow Mimi Sherem talk blow you. With them all, man, only start blessing now. We pray from blessing, blow you. From everyone, we pray from protection, blow you. Blow everyone, we pray that you will promote them. Everyone, every staff, blow VBT, solely make them possible. Blow me, share them, talk, blow you. Bless them, walk, blow hand, blow everyone. Bless them, family, blow getter. Anyone only need him touch, blow you touch him. Touch him life, blow get alone, name, blow Jesus, miracle and prayer. Amen. So, all families, once again, me come, share him talk, blow God with him, you. One of me want to share him with him, you. Today, me want very key and important something. Full of man, if save, only make him and only allow him. Sometimes, some only tell him, say, me no save, change your mind, blow me. But me believe say God it me have a touch him heart blow you tonight, even as me share him talk blow God with him you tonight. Topic me share him with him you, me call him forgiving one another. You me forgive him. Forgiving one another. Me reading from Ephesians chapter 4 verse 32, he tell him. Ephesians 4, verse 32, tell us, and be ye kind one to another, tender-hearted, forgiving one another, even as God, for Christ's sake, hath forgiven you. Forgiveness is one very, very important something. From beginning, blong God, from man only start following way, blong God. From a place me reading, it tell him say forgiving one another, me forgive him, even as God for Christ's sake has forgiven you. You hear him? Since God is forgiving you, God is expecting you. You forgive another man. You may look full of something you make him. Only against them, word blong God. Only against them, love blong God. Only against them, Jesus Christ. Only against them, God. Book blow Roman, chapter 5, verse 8. It doesn't say, why we were yet sinner, Christ died for us. So, Amy forgive him you. Amy show him love blong him, blow you. Amy forgive him every rubbish thing you make him. Amy forgive him sin, blow you. So since God is forgiving you, he must have tell him, you say, you must learn to forgive another man from one he made me make him love you. Yes, it's true. Time you forgive any shemse, any one act of love, any one act of mercy, you must make a decision. From say, suppose one man make him something you no happy from, you cross, you think say you no sabe forgive, word blong God he come lo you. In the word blong God he tell him, lo Matthew chapter 18, Matthew 18, let me read him from you mommy, Matthew chapter 18, it true, sometimes some things, some manually make him, against him, you make him from you cross, you may think, say, oh, you know, easy blow you, you forgive, bear, you may must obey him, talk to blow God no more. By me read him, no, book blow Matthew, God he tell him, say, chapter 18. Me reading from verse 2 and 3 no more. He tell him, verily I say unto you, except ye be converted and become as little children, ye shall not enter into the kingdom of heaven. God, he tell him the place here, say, yes, sometimes some man, he make him you cross, there, God, he expect him, you mommy, that you forgive. And forgiveness to you, you may make him same mark lo pikinini. You serve say pikinini only serve kill him or get out, you serve a fight. Time only fight finish. You may look lo 1 minute or 2 minutes after. When you may look to vala pikinini, only start play again. Only forget and when him cause him a fight. Only forget them, say, Tuvala, only fight, finish. So God, he tell them, say, you me must allow forgiveness blow you. In the same mark as little beginning. Verse 4, he tell them. He me say, whosoever therefore shall humble himself as this little child, the same is the greatest in the kingdom of heaven. So God, he expect him, you humble. Put him, you know, think I love you. Put him mind blow you down. God, he forgive him, you finish. So you must learn blow forgive. Let go. You know, allow. One in one man or woman, he make him. He make him, you cross. You know, allow him. It's tablo, hard blow you. Go. You know, let go. God, he want them, you let go. From one name you may gain, one name benefit from, say you forgive him, not a man. From one name you make him, you know, happy from. Number one, you obey him, talk, blong God. From God, he tell him, say, you must forgive. So first benefit from, say, you forgive, you let go. Emi show him, say, you one man, blow obey him, God. Emi show him, say, you respect him, God, you honor him. Say, me I want benefit from you. So God, emi count him from you, say, yes, you honor him, you respect him. Lo, that's one benefit, Lo. Say, you forgive him, not a man. Any time you forgive, Amy, one reason, Lord God, if you're receiving forgiveness from God, time you may forgive. Amy, one reason God by forgiving you. From Matthew chapter 6, verse 14, God tell him, say, if you don't forgive, they may not forgive him you. So you want them forgiveness from God, you may must forgive. You look full of man, only make and pray, Koko, you know, only no look answer blow prayer. Some only no forgive, Narama. Only cross from one him, some only make him against him. So, Mimi, encourage them, you will stop listening this our blood devotion. You mean learn to forgive. Learn to forgive. Time you may forgive. You mean you come from long God. You come from long God. Time you forgive. You receiving peace, long God. The heart blow you. Time you forgive. You may receiving peace, long God. The heart blow you. Time you forgive. You may receiving healing. Suppose you sick. The body blow you. You sick. You may receiving healing. Matthew chapter 9 verse 6, he tell him, you may receive him healing. Matthew 9 verse 6. You may look the book of Matthew chapter 9 verse 6. The Lord Jesus stopped telling him, but that he may know that the Son of Man had power on earth to forgive sins. Arise, take up thy bed, and go unto thine house. In my story, blow one man only paralyzed. Amy got paralysis. He reading from verse, he say, Amy tell him, say, sin blow him, Amy forgive him. Time Jesus is forgiving sin blow him. Man ye harem. Good. So he may harem good from one him. So suppose you got one sick low body blow you. You pray go. Some man only pray go with him you. But you know harem good. Check him mind blow you. Check him life blow you. Check him. One only happen around you. Suppose you cross with them one man or one woman or one child or one some with them somebody, or you make them fight with them somebody after, or you make them row with them somebody after, you tell them low heart blow, you say you know forgive him. He must have make him you sick. He must have stand against him you blow time you make him prayer. From what long God they tell him, say, suppose you no forgive me no forgive him you. So me encourage him you, suppose you sick now, yeah? And you make him pray, Koko, you take him, even medicine, Koko, you know, look, healing low life, blow you. Me encourage him you, think, suppose one man, you know, forgive him you, or you know, forgive him some man. Or you make him fight with some man, or you make him one man, he make him you cross, or you make him one man, he cross, he may not forgive him you, or you not forgive him. Me want them, you go make him peace. Forgive him. Forgive him man here. Forgive him woman here. Let him, he go. Release him. Forgive him. Let him God no more. He avenge him from you. Time you forgive. You winning brother blow you. Or you winning friend blow you. You winning sister blow you. Time you forgive. You winning one soul. Time you forgive. You take him. He carry one heavy load you may carry him. From time you know forgive, the time you look one man and make him you cross, you look him, anytime you look him, you know you can't bitterness low heart blow you, you know hear him good. Time you hear him name blow him, you know hear him good. A mere one load is tap, low heart blow you, a mere Jesus is telling you, low Matthew chapter 11 verse 28, he tell him, say, come unto me, all ye that labor and heavy laden. Heavy laden, it means something you carry. One load you may carry, let me say, me carry him out. So give him, Lord Jesus. Give him pain here, Lord Jesus. Give him bitterness here, Lord Jesus. From here you have a harem good. You know, carry him load, blow another man, you know, straight. Time you forgive him. Time you make him prayer. God by hear him prayer, blow you. But suppose you know forgive. God, you know, have an answer him prayer, blow you. Emi stablo bublo. Matthew me tell him, Matthew chapter 6 verse 15, he tell him, God he tell him, say, but if you forgive not men their trespasses, neither will your Father forgive your trespasses. Mark 11, 25 to 26, is tell him to. Mark 11, 25 to 26, he talk to place here too. Suppose you know forgive him too, you know forgive. 25. And when you stand praying, forgive. You look him. If you have aught against any, that your Father also which is heaven may forgive your trespasses. But if ye do not forgive, neither will your Father which is in heaven forgive your trespasses. Note and warning me tell him. And when ye stand praying, suppose you not forgive, it's have your affect and prayer blow you. So learn blow forgive. Forgive that man. Forgive that woman. Forgive that child. Forgive. He may make him prayer blow you. He answer. He may make him you. You hear him good. He may open a door from you. Suppose some door he close. The book of Proverbs chapter 17:22. He tell him. It's how he make him you sick. Suppose you don't forgive. Proverbs chapter 17. Verse 22. You may open them Bible. He blow you. He go to Proverbs 17:22. He tell him. Proverbs 17:22. He tell him, you say, a merry heart doeth good like a medicine, but a broken spirit dry up the bones. A broken spirit. It may make him you know harm good. From you know happy. You sorrow. You know happy. From one man he make him against him you. From him he spoil him you. From him he make him you cross. After you bitter low heart blow you, low mind blow you. Now he tell him. He make him bone blow you dry. Make him you sick. He may allow blow a devil he come, he attack him you. Time you no forgive, you allow him devil blow attack him you. He tell him lo boo blow. So he must learn blow. Devil he may attack him you time you no forgive. Ecclesiastes chapter 10 verse 8, he tell him, say, he that diggeth a pit shall fall into the pit, and whosoever breaketh an edge, a serpent shall bite. Who is a serpent? A snake, he bite him. Snake, he devil, he demon. When him edge, break him. You break him edge blow unforgiveness, you no forgive. So God is telling me, say, you must learn to forgive. Please learn to forgive. Amy spoil him relationship with a man. Suppose you not forgive, he spoil him relationship. You may read him the book of Matthew chapter 18, verse 23 to 34. You may read him story from how you may handle him. Time money make him you cross. Suppose money make him you no happy from. The book of Matthew chapter 18, you read him from verse 23, verse 34. God is spell him out. One name you supposed make him with him. Let me tell him first time. Suppose money make him you cross. You no happy from. Call him, tell him what name he make him. You know happy from. After you tell him, be him no change. He means say call him brother blow you with him. Suppose he no change. Call him another. Hey, people, but the church blow you with him. You no change. After he may let go him. So, he spoiling relationship. You know how he make him peace with him. And also, he means no good from. Say, you know, forgive. You leave him, you let go. Devil is have a taken you. You know, start a stop with him, God. He go, you know, have a finish. So, my brother, my sister, you will stop listening. Wall you may stop blowing, you may look one beautiful wall. Suppose you got heart blow forgive. Brother blow you. You got heart blow forgive. Sister blow you. Suppose time only, or you got heart blow forgive. Husband blow you. You got heart blow forgive. Wife blow you. Or you got heart blow forgive. Man here. Only spoil him you. Only promise him you. Say me married you. Be after. He me care man no more. Or you. He me make him you. You are, you current pickinini from him. You born pickinini from him. Be. He may not look out after you. He may not care from you blow you. He may not care from wife blow him. Not care from bikini. He may not care. He have a full up only cross from. Only not happy from. When a man or woman he make him. But you, word blow God he come to you tonight. Learn blow forgive. From one name you me must forgive. Time you forgive. Immediately say, you obey him, talk blong God. From God too, he forgive him, you mommy. From you too, you make him full of something. God is not happy from. So let's learn and to forgive one another. For forgiveness is a command from God. God may command them. Forgiveness, it make you have peace. It make you heal. Forgiveness, it make you to have good relationship. Forgiveness. It makes you to receive forgiveness from God. Forgiveness. It makes you to have success in everything you do. Forgiveness. Your prayers will be answered. So you must learn to forgive. If you want to reign with Jesus Christ, from Jesus, let me forgive him, all man. Me, before me close, me read him again. Listen to one of the book we tell him, you know, Bible we tell him, you know, Colossians chapter 3, verse 13. Me read him from verse 12, Eagle 13. He said, put on therefore, as the elect of God, holy and beloved, bowers of mercies, kindness, humbleness of mind, meekness, long suffering. 13. Forbearing one another and forgiving one another. If any man have a quarrel against any, even as Christ forgave you, so also do ye. So God in Nicolem, you come. You make him forgiveness. Forgive that man. Forgive that woman. Forgive your mother. Forgive your father. Forgive that girl, that boy. Forgive. You mean for your benefit, time you forgive. I pray our blood devotion say, God, by helping you, giving you grace, blood you forgive, Lord, name blood Jesus. Amen. So, before me go, suppose you tell them, say, oh, you it's difficult, blood you forgive. I pray, me pray for grace. God is giving you grace, me forgive. And also, suppose you say, oh, you, now you hear them talk, blood God, you want to forgive, you need him. You make up mind, blood you forgive. You make him, you want to make him way, blood you right with him, Christ. You may repeat in prayer and mirror with me, say, Lord Jesus, me hear him talk blow you. Me service say you forgive him sin blow me. Me service say you died the cross for my sake. And from forgiveness blow you, you forgiving me. Thank you for forgiving me. Tonight me tell him, Lord Jesus, please give me, forgive him. Man here, woman here, only making me cross. Me let go. Me ask him for grace blow you, bro. Me save, forgive. Me ask him power blow you. Me ask him, Lord Jesus, even as me come to you tonight, please, even as you forgive me from, say me forgive him, not a one. Please put him name blow me, lo book blow you, lo heaven. Wash him sin blow me with him blood blow you. Write a name blow me, lo book blow you, lo heaven, and put him, give him spirit blow you. From me, save obey him, talk blow you, follow him way blow you, lo name blow Jesus, me make him prayer. Amen. Suppose you repeat in prayer, me with me, congratulations. You come one beginning blood God, you come one child of God from, and God is forgiving you too. That now me pray with him, you father me committing man here, me committing woman here, only repeating prayer with me. Or one only believe say, only needing grace blood forgive. Papa, forgive everyone, lo name blood Jesus. Write him name blood, get a lo book blow you lo heaven. Wash them sin, blow, get out with them blood, blow you, lo name, blow Jesus. Releasing spirit, blow you, it go to war one life. From Holy Savior, obey and talk to blow you, lo name, blow Jesus, make him prayer. Amen. Papa God, me pray from that man, for that woman, for that boy, for that girl. That you tell them, say, come unto me, all ye that labor and heavy laden, I will give you rest. Man here, woman here, boy here, who have, who, from say, me no forgive and me carry him sick. Me carry one load, load life blow him. Even now, only forgive him. Papa God, carry him load here, out load life blow him. Take him sick here, out load life blow him, lo name blow Jesus. Releasing power blow heal, lo body blow him, lo name blow Jesus. Set him free, give him freedom, lo life blow him, lo name blow Jesus.
1: 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Me tell him thank you. Long quote full of prayer. 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Me take him narflo company for you tomorrow. Long 5:30 lo morning. Kasim lo time ya. Pasim one good for Friday night. Moi you take him plan de care.

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Blue Radio Vanuatu is the listening come along this Saturday show. Is the pa joining company Blue Mialisi serang inside long show long today. My chichi stopa turning on Radio Blue is the listening come. Good morning, nice for the weekend. We hope see me been taking plenty extra care long yesterday, custom long today long morning. Continue plus the police in the camp. Pampai into camp long join him morning devotion long Yumi in a long time. She used to listen to camp 13 minutes. Hemi stop long him to final one time long 6 o'clock today morning.

Good morning, all families. May welcome you this morning. The name blunt Jesus. Before you may share and talk long God with them you this morning. I want them you may join me, make a prayer. I call Papa God. Papa God, may thank him you this morning from life blow me, from life blow everyone who is up listening now. Yeah, may thank him you from protection blow you all throughout the night. We thank you from you making any possible blow everyone of you serve a wake up this morning. We thank you from wind blow you. We thank you from protection blow you. Thank you from everyone of you life back again this morning. We thank you from visit blow you. We thank you from power blow you. From everyone of you serve a walk about holy life. We thank him you from goodness blow you. Thank you, Heavenly Father. Thank you, Lord Jesus. Thank you, Holy Spirit. We ask him, Lord name blood Jesus. Amen. So all families, this morning, the morning you Mr. Blum, you want to share him one talk from book blow Proverbs chapter 18 verse 21. Proverbs 18:21. Me read him. Let me tell him, say, death and life are in the power of the tongue, and those who love it will eat its fruit. Those who love it will eat its fruit. Many full of man only know only talk, make him talk against him live blogger from say talk blogger, only tell him out the word blogger blogger. Any one negative talk is tap some full of only tap the one kind situation only no harm good from any no devilly cousin, but any from talk blow you no more from. Please, me reading this, me tell him say, life, death, more life, is tap blow, power blow, tongue blow you. Suppose you want them life, suppose you want them one situation, one good situation, low life blow you. You may need blow, be careful, or one them you tell them, low word blow, low mouth blow you. So talk, blow mouth blow you, me very important. One them you tell them out, low mouth blow you, me very important. From word blow you, talk blow you is have affect him life blow you. So you know let him any careless talk. He come out low mad blow you. From talk blow you, he means have a determined destiny blow you. From word blow God he tell him he finish. Say death more life is tap low tongue blow you. So one him you tell him out, he must care. From one name you talk. Power is tap low mad blow you. You know things say you ordinary no more. From you stop carrying wind blown God. From time God he created you mommy. He created you low image blow him. And low book blow Psalm 82 verse 6. He tell him say, you God. So you small God. So power is tap low word blow you, is tap low tongue blow you. So you must careful one name you tell him out. Low mad blow you. You know tell him say you one useless person, or you know tell him say you know cast nara man with him talk blow you. You know tell him any rubbish talk with him mad blow you. Lem blow tell him out something good talk, positive low mad blow you. Let him tell him out. Every positive talk. Let him it come out from you. Confess him, say, Mimi strong. Suppose you weak low body. Suppose you sick. He tell him, Mimi, harem good finish. God, it make him you overcome. Tell him, say, Mimi overcome. You tell him. Tell him every good something you serve. You may confess him every time. Tell him what name you want him. A mere word belong God, he tell him you from, say, you know, tell him out. One name you think or one rubbish talk with a mad blow you, because power is tap low tongue blow you. From Bible, he tell them, Proverbs 18:21, say, and those who love it will eat its fruits. So suppose you love them one rubbish talk, you may kakai fruit blame now. Suppose you like him one good talk, you tell him how good talk over low life blow you, over low life blow, picking any blow you, low married blow you, you may kakai fruit blow him. So you may make sure say every talk only come out blow you, and me talk blow, bless him you,
talk blow, bless him, beginning blow you, he bless him, blow marriage, blow you, he bless him, blow husband, blow you, he bless him, blow wife, blow you, even family, blow you. You tell him out. Bible, tell him, say, Amy say, let the weak say, I am strong. So, what blong God, he tell him, lo blue glow jewel. Jewel, he tell him, say, you mean, suppose you weak? You tell him, say, you strong. So you don't tell him, say, you weak. Or you tell him, say, you sick. No. He tell him, say, let Jewel 3:10. Lord, be part blow him. He say, let the weak say, I am strong. You tell him out. Say, you weak. You suppose you weak, low body blow you. Tell him, say, you strong. Jewel 3B. 3b tell him, say, 3 chapter, verse 10b tell him, let the weak say, I am strong. Suppose you sick, but low body blow you, you weak, you know strong, but Bible stop come, me tell him, you say, let the weak say, I am strong. So you help him, you one, blow, harem good, low life blow you. You must tell him out, one him, you want them from life blow you. In me, a Bible, he tell him, you this morning. Lem blow tell him out school fella something low life blow you. Me no get chance time you no stop blow me tell him out low you. But time you read him book blow Ezekiel chapter 37, you read him from verse 1 to 10. You may look when him God he tell him Ezekiel low place here. God he carry him Ezekiel he go low one valley blow dry bones no more he stop. He no got flesh low him. After God he ask him Ezekiel say, Ezekiel, you serve say, all bone you look him, only serve a life. Ezekiel, he tell him, Papa God, say, Papa God, you no more you serve. And then God, he tell him, Ezekiel, say, okay, now you me prophesy. You me tell him out, lo mad blow you. So, a mere example, God, he show him you mommy. From place me reading, lo Jewel 3, verse 10 be the B part, he tell him, let the weak say, I'm strong. God, he tell him, Ezekiel, tell him all bone, only life. Tell him wind only karma fleshy come, put him low bone. Tell him, God, he tell him Ezekiel, one him you want him. One him God, he want him, he happen low life, low all bone, dry bones, yeah? God, he tell him Ezekiel, tell him out, prophesy. So, time you tell him out good something about life blow you prophesy no more. You prophesy good something. So, me encourage him, you will stop listening this morning. Praise a little talk, me share him with him, you. God, he bless him, the one heart blow you. Learn blow from today. You may change him, talk blow you. You tell him out every good something, the life blow you. Any good something you want them, you may happen, the life blow you, you tell him out. From power is tablo tongue blow you. Life is tablo tongue blow you. Death is tablo tongue blow you. So you must be careful, one name you tell him out with a mouth blow you. One name you tell him beginning blow you. One name you tell him about community blow you, about country blow you. One name you tell him about husband blow you, about wife blow you, about marriage blow you. From one name you talk, Amy prophecy. You are prophesying to life blow you. So be careful. Tell him out. One name something you want them. It may happen. The life blow you. The life blow man. The marriage blow you. Tell him out. Confess him. And me pray, say, God, by a blessing word blow you. The name blow Jesus. Amen. So, even as me go, me want them you, suppose you.

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3: 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And by him to start go ahead too with him, all get other programs, Blimi. 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

0: Hello, mo welcome lo FBTC news bulletin. 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
1: Ceremony I'm between Fosan City, Lochana with Potfila City, follow one agreement with Olepin Sanim Lo June 2017. And part of agreement now where supposedly me pass like this, I'm sports complex, I'm funded by Olketa. And today now I'm second request where I've been request them, where Lady May been request them last year, where I'm strengthen them. Compliance, especially all water, blow, only make a modicar model work together effectively, more efficient, blow, only comply, blow, make sure, say, all citizens blame me, only comply with them all regulations blame me.
0: Council italem se support ya mi part plo olketa effort plo improve public safety, strengthen enforcement, mo keep him good ota lo town. Lady Mayor Jenny Rekenfanu, italem thank you lo leadership mo people plo Fosan City from support plo olketa mo response lo need plo council. Ambassador plo China lo Fanuatu Li Mingkang, italem se relationship ya pa mi stop forever.
2: So our commitment is there. We are not talk to talk, we are walk the walk.
0: Council italem se fio ko la by me make a big difference lo everyday walk plo woden. I got all complain blo loud noise blo music we office blo Potfila City Council li kasem we stop come out lo sampa lo town. Mo by council li got all meeting blo look lem. Lo dian welin I got report.
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6: 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Lo find them out, say, who we right and who we wrong.
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6: Tam you got one commercial space, also in Potfila, hemi one international space. all tourists, all visitors come. Okay? And being a Christian country doesn't mean but you must convert them all visitably come to Christianity. Okay? Because Miss Abe say full up argument and miss around Lohemel. Okay? Suppose where you become too conservative and religious, but you never got visitor. Visitor will bring new money, go low on economy. For not to you mean no export them anything other than kava. And so you may rely heavily on new money from visitors. Okay?
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7: Now, we've got at least, I think, 10 million for the number 1 year. 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We have 150 tenders for this year. The whole money has been purely all to our funded projects to put the money for the Missara Tracing. And we don't even come to budget for government. National government, we mean, and we even put more money on the infrastructure and lands to the education.
3: Long school, all same San Shondak, we have a Catholic Church. FPTC News, sika same information, long church, se have no got money, long building, mol new for a classroom. Government, long Australia, he been give him some less 35 million fatu, long building back all classroom. Long time hemi damage long cyclone chuti mo Kevin eme long 2023. Long one interview with MVPTC News long manis long April, Madam Jenny Malesi italemout set up olene mi affectem pikuan learning long old school pikinini. 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
3: 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Brenda Daniel, FPTC News.
0: Ministry blo health is the work lo mental health act blo address him increase lo number blo people where look at mental problem or sick lo ting. Thompson Marango, he report.
10: Acting Director General blo Ministry blo health Dr. Santos Warrior Mitalem Tuktok along international drugs abuse more illicit trafficking tay. Emitalem se mental health act. Emiblong atresem number plongol people will seek long tingding, will stop como plant especially long port fila.
11: Itatuan mental health act is a po before parliament. And mental health act should pass long November. Long hemi take care long issue what's in now. And by helping me to long anticipate long give me some keeping sambala man way. Or the out long thing from only taking good care of the straight place, or maybe I treat them with the training or national doctors. Bro, you look at them put on the table, I want to know so far.
10: Dr. Santos emitalem sika 3 different kind drugs, Well, you call them soft drugs, mild, with them hard drugs, more like all different effect. Long people will take them.
11: But when time you smoke them too much, push weak. Why you look man, where me no look, where you look. But they want smoke the very start look as you know. Smoke the very start look as you know. Why you harem some talk, where you may no harem, but him no more you harem. Why you smell him some something, where put one atakai or sena, where him no smell him, but him no more smell him.
10: Long forat long police, small student will stop long saralana long magemtia. Dr. Santos imi make example long effect long marijuana time man imi take him. Imi tell him say all kita will take him too much. All save make him all something. We pay save affect him family, more nara people.
11: Iko ako iko long time iko long critical point we him toxic long marijuana. Toxicity level. After all this time look picture say oh me look one nice girl. Me never look before. Very pretty. And then by tell you tell him say, Brat, since you got them knife, you got the money you did, or got the mama blue you did, or papa blue you didn't blue you did, why you got everything long world where you want it. What am I drunk with this? So I pick my knife, sacrifice him, life blue whoever way. That means it's the time then low walking. Him all outcome long toxic, business long crash, him a bush.
10: Issue blong mental health, me want something with people stop discussing all time. Motalem si ino kat one straight place. Blong all keta will get sick long thing. Blong all isabe take him treatment or stop long em. Thompson Marango, FBTC News.
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0: Chiva Kalomantua would say, Missilio Tapu, nice flower, worship number you meet to Haramlonga this time. After we meet to be in Folem, Hemi, Olgata National News Bulletin, do you meet with SN Jack Inside Longa News Desk. 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

0: Pong enge liu tem pagasa him to harmlonga this time hemi putum local time bli mi to inside longa studio 29 minutes hemi leko 6 o'clock today long morning. So continue to listen in the camp and by him to stop go ahead to them all got a selection of music, but first off let's go ahead and listen along by him camp long harap hemi weather update bli mi longa. This morning, we have one to Meteorology Mojo Hazard Department, and we put them out long 5 o'clock today morning.
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0: You stop listening to me, 6:30 inside long studio. I'm to stop coming up long following me weather update for me. Long day today, Saturday. Number 27, long man is June 2026. Moluk look long weather report. Bamba yumi kat on cloudy weather. Bamba yumi expect him to play me kat sun hemi save come out long sky and we expect them to small rain, but bamba hemi fall down. Light moderate, more fresh southeast wind, bamba hemi blow throughout the country. Maximum temperature blung tomorrow hemi stop 25 degrees Celsius down south, more 28 degrees Celsius and up north. Minimum temperature blung today or night hemi stop 15 degrees Celsius down south, more 23 degrees Celsius and up north. Look long sol war up yumi one marine strong wind warning hemi in effect now ya long northern sol war up yumi bamba yumi got one wind bamba ploy kam long direction long southeast with one speed long 21 custom 25 knots sol war bamba hemi rough by same kuan tap ko custom 2.5 meter high while bamba yumi got 21 southeast wind bamba ploy kam one speed, long 16, custom 20 knots, with a moderate rough 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Mohemia hemi en blong weather update pli yumi. Continue plus alisinika. Bamba in a long time. Bamba yumi stop go ahead pong join him. First program, Blimey Blong Talamout Agriculture with Elizabeth Graham, all time inside long Saturday show, Blimey.

0: HIV, pepet blong sick AIDS, hemi attackem ol soldier blong body, makem hemi easy blong kasem TB, sick blong brain, lung, mo cervical cancer. 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Test hemi quick mo hemi secret.
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2: Birthmark with a voice plung acon nice for a number him to harm long this time. Hemi putum local time blee me 13 minutes hemi stop. Plung him to find one time long 7 o'clock this morning. And of course, wherever bless you stop tuning in, start long Northern Islands blee me custom will get the islands long south. Throughout the country, outside the country, you just stop turning on radio blee you. Good morning, Mr. Jonem. Company blee me Alice Serangi. Inside long Vanuatu. Inside long Saturday show blimi and good morning all get people we stop listening come my team we stop listening come you me walk about yesterday long I'm sure say full up you me long Independence Park long program where me been to go ahead long Sheva day. Me hope say whatever work about whatever plants where you've been cut long yesterday, you've been taking plant to extra care more. Me hope say you come good la house, come back safely la house, but you look on a nice full beautiful day. And of course we've got weekend view him long yet this stop. We have today and tomorrow him stop and Monday bamba imi to stop kopa continue with him because it's weekdays so by Mr. Kopa go ahead to the work or school so no waste them blow make him anything we by you regret them so yeah you stop listen come bamba imi to go ahead with him selection blow music play me long this morning and yeah also when we been tell him 7 o'clock bamba imi to stop go ahead and join him. And my first program blimi pung talamot agriculture program. While you stop listening come, Bambai me give him out no more one fala quote. I come long you will you stop tuning I come. I hope say Bambai quota hemi ke one good fala ting ting li you will you stop listen long this morning. So yes. Success doesn't come from what you do occasionally, it comes from what you do consistently. So, it may be simply minimum one small step forward today. It may still want progress. Stay focused, keep showing up, trust. When you trust them with daily efforts, blue, Pampa Hemi lead you along big fella achievement over time. Success doesn't come from what you do occasionally, it comes from what you do consistently. Something hemi happen, suppose you always make him. But you know, so when something hemi happen, so happen, no more time, no more you got ding-ding, but you make him. You want to want something, you want them go from. You have to do it consistently, so you me haram lo quote, bring me blong out today. So yes, and me quote, bring me blong today, day to day, you karam quote away to you. Whatever thing you make him long day to day, think about a small step forward. Today, Amy still want progress. Small step forward today, Amy still want progress. Even though it's small, but Amy want progress. It's better than nothing. Amy more good, but him suppose you don't make anything no more. You must stay focused, keep showing up. My show him see you, you think things strongly, more you trust them. You want with them all daily efforts, blue. You. Pampa hemi lead you on big fla achievement long and blue day. Or over time, pampa hemi lead you on big fla achievement. So yes, you're listening out there. Have a wonderful and productive day today. Pampa hemi to go back continue with them all get a selection of music. Rua to local string band with them Perez. Nice fla number, pampa you harm this time.

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1: Emi 7 o'clock inside long studio. Pamba him to stop come now blong join him. Also when we been start mention him, emi first program blim long this Saturday show, Talamot Agriculture Program with him Elizabeth Graham.

0: Inside lo Talamat Agriculture Program lo Radio Vanuatu lo Wiki mi Elizabeth Graham mi ka time lo storan with them Berry Karabani we mi staple semwa lo ta ki Cocoa Fama long North Island long Maiwo by mi storan first time mo give him ting ting play first time lo package training lo Cocoa we happen lo week ya mo by mi storan to lo sambla walk we mi stop making lo set lo Cocoa. Thank you to Mas Perry first time me I will say you part lo Cocoa package training we meet again bless lo Monday mo Tuesday lo week ya lo North Maiwo. So when I'm now thinking for you lo training where you save participate him lo this week
1: me been part of training me been Clan Thomas lo only the part of training from any help me la plante lo o given la plante lo from climate change with you me control watch el no so only come lo educate me la local farmer lo new technical new ways lo how lo me le sabe manage more farm lo me la lo control lo with as how production from la tu pa le no sabe se pa le a veces pe how pa le sabe manage lo me le sabe maintain all production from la lo to the training.
0: What am training will you attend them? You look say by me helping me pick one lo how lo look out on good old cocoa lo time where you missed up him especially El Nino or long flat ride time where you missed up expect them lo money seiko.
1: Yes, what in training I Bahamina help me no more blow me chave manage more cocoa farm blow me with two lower. El Nino, yeah, Bahami giving me more idea. One name yet blow me expected blow me must make him blow fishem all kind of situation with our semi whereby I'm still coming in the future.
0: You make him blunt the work, blow set blow cocoa, long time finish the camp. Still along some flanifla. Development or activity where you partly hem lo side lo cocoa me away say you go as far as producing to chocolate.
1: Okay, new activities when you partly me like as far as make chocolate. Me been showing one program lo all get up lo one farmer plus will help me blood lo look further. Not only in Shadlo farm, but make and value add in Shadlo all production. After the movement Nivla from smoke hot dry to solar dry, MME give him more value, out from Narula standard lo cacao, you move on to premium standard lo cocoa. So I mean, market blooming now, I still something where full of blooming farmer, I mean, stuff special challenge them.
0: So time you tell them market, or some one challenge where stop now, you start refer low local market?
1: Okay, I think I mean local market from international, I mean, you know, call them some local market, I mean, pricing, I mean, up and down, no matter me play some move out lo full up lo farming, me play move out lo hot air drying to solar drying, me play still some call local market no more, then main market where me play lo Penama, me play still call some fishy, one when me start trying lo river, me play business start now, some market price blow, me. Kami no, kami stop move. So sometimes you can't up, you go down. Nae, you go down pretty much, no. So I mean, I'm the one lor. Big challenge with people stuff is them.
0: Suppose you me talk about lo set lo quality lo cocoa. One em now you serve talent lo set lo all facility where you looking. Masem you got especially lo producing one good quality bean. Time you me talk about yes flavor lo. Lo cocoa.
1: Okay, blow you me produce one good quality bean blow produce yes, blow produce one good flavor blocker how you me need him all good solar drive how you me work with them all fermentation box na me input and all mixing gate blame all time blame mixing blame and me must and me must eco same lo time you know say one thing come tell me just keep out me go lem or one was say after drying blame me must I have dry lo rain time sun time from me got moldy beans you say crop time rain you know make them cool stuff with them drying blame me you say produce some or moldy bean or over fermented or over drying bean where I'm proceed you me sometimes by tell you me or some rubbish weather some rubbish weather conditions some stress rain by me must you must look at them good all probably you as one farmer you must have a one emblem make them possible by you say produce all over fermented cacao we have no good look at chocolate production more over dry too you must say you try up to must too by you have a problem flavor block cacao so farmer he must have a one emblem make them we ikat tumas ren mo kami ikat tumas san
0: so you are someone lol taki koko afama lo north maivo peri all facility where you mention emea you cut lo area where you start lehem
1: yes me with them help lo department of agriculture only help me lo me caramel fermentation box or good fermentation box with them all material all fermentation box with them clear capaya through so with them help lo got all department black galsa li help me lo supply more material lo me
0: you save talk about little bit lo cocoa plot or farm where you cut you think say so cut hamas tamba lo cocoa or hamas plot where you since where you plan me come custom naya you plan some new flower cocoa plant pakeken
1: cocoa farm lo me I think maybe me started around 2018 emblem me kasem 10 hectare pe mi no since now me you know me no 1111 stamba block cacao so mi sab yes inside lo 1 hectare
0: So when I'm not plan way stop you think se pa iko head plot plan me yet or yes
1: me yes what them one me apply for one permit from department of agriculture me start plan yes me thinking by me I mean no one promising them me thinking from me expand of farm eco I would want one additional 20 hectares me start from 50 but maybe me go for 20 basta.
0: Okay, so now you been telling me that you plan to have a hectare finish?
1: I mean, roughly 9 hectares.
0: We have over 1,000 cocoa plant to him.
1: Yes.
0: What do you mean, what do you start making the site of cocoa? You think so? One of me, one of the main challenge will get the cocoa family facing the site of cocoa production.
1: Cocoa family, I mean, one full of people looking, no more say no. I mean, making farmer, I mean, successful, but I mean, need to plant the patience. You, because you know that patience, from me, got too much challenge, no cocoa. It starts them from bush clearing, you mean, must pay from you, say, financially. No start them no more, no bush clearing, maintenance, no one farm, you believe maintain one farm, no, you allow time sun is stand up for cacao, I mean, take time to blame across, so. You may establish, you maintain one farm, you pay man, you only clear a cleaning farm, blow a bush. You know, say, you power blend, blow, make me one easy walk, I mean, 1 hectare, me, maybe one small farm, but I mean, you go for one commercial farm, blow, you pay man, I mean, blow, me maintain, blow, you can 3 years. After you may cut all pruning, time, you can 3 years, you may shape them all trees, blow, me, I mean, need them man more, blow, me. All challenge we need the man or time me you micro me contact time me I got all insect or pest or like I'm only killing more trees for me you me replant blue me go custom lo stage now you me come so 3 year 4 year 5 year me start to have it okay everything I me equal now be no I got all rat but I have like a plant for me every year you me must make a pruning every year you me must find a way blue me get rid of all rat or parts or time color production or time cocoa or time la harvest you got also something will come back and disturbing me one me rat and me say disturbing have split me black coat with time too much rain and me say affect them or pots split me rat bats all after you got all fungus where by killing all trees split me so you need to play in replant so I'm not planting all one or challenge we all farmer around Vanuatu all stuff facing.
0: What the most challenge we all family face in lo side lo cocoa production? You think so? I'm name some way forward where you think say if lost some all farmer if they want them look him me happen.
1: Full of all farmer only want them look him all way forward as a production him good. You me want them more production. You want them make more money. The behavior him not happen. From all challenge, but it's all time. By me, for example, you know, Kiraman, but the also the one farm for cocoa farmer, you by me accept them every challenge and no, by me try them every way forward. Me try them every way, even one what by me control them, Solomon, me control them, or Narula country, by you control them. So one them will you when you look forward, let me, I think, marketing. I think one good place to make them value add lola product blow, only make one extra cash blow, some income blow, help them with that blow, sustain them farm blow.
0: Well, Perry, I'm good. Laharam, some of that challenge where all family stop go through them, especially all cocoa farmer, more all way where you've less of a go through them blow. Stand up strong, plan to meet cocoa, increase them cocoa production lo Vanuatu, but same time develop them cocoa industry lo Vanuatu. Now, you've been mentioning say you stop producing cocoa or chocolate. Yes, tell a little bit lo how now you come up or thinking up lo start lo producing chocolate.
1: Lo producing just thinking how me come up and me come through lo. Ministry of Agriculture through law, specialist law, agriculture, general deal. Only come law, ask him, sir, so I name him, put me, make him value add or an name, so he give me some old mini chocolate machine. After me, start them off, then we like all some new training with them, one program law, Pharma Plus. After I introduce him, Narula initiative where blow equal towards Sevogotalo active lowly. Mivle prepare try bean, ferment them, try map after Mivle send them back equal active and crescent and then send them come back. So ferment them and try them cacao and send them active and crash them, mold them after and send them come back long left. Mivle sell them from lo Mivle use more mini machine and Mivle production was make a value out or small. Quantity no more, you know, one pack or two pack or something. I mean, how old you make them, if like start them, cutting them, make them chocolate.
0: Homemade chocolate, we have start to produce some, you got Chinese too, plus Salem, lo village no more, or lo house no more?
1: Yes, me Salem, lo village first ever chocolate, me play been make them, and let me come to 2022, I think, on agriculture, so Lotana. 21. Yes. We live in Costa, Lo Salem, Lo Tana. Lo village. No.
0: You got all tool where you use some blow, produce some chocolate more. How much do you sell them? Lo one packet the same.
1: I mean, we play mold them, Lo place. We play Salem with them in agriculture. I'm saying, we sell them 21, Lo one, Lo small. The I met them we send them to active after active and classroom and we send them come back no inside the one packet and we got around 8 bar inside the one bar and we should around 250 and one packet and with 2000 watt.
0: You receive any feedback lo all people of village tali kakayal chocolate where you produce them?
1: Yes. Fully interest them, only like them. Fulla can you want to use something from why me want to use it to my work. Fulla will know get his lemon, only still prefer them chocolate law or not such a shop from any maybe sweet more. The may you make them, I mean, but got one from 70% dark chocolate, so I mean, got little bit one bitter taste inside them. So, only stop slowly leur test de cacao, ils préfèrent implanter nothing, leur shop plume.
0: Thank you, Thomas Perry. We meet to Savestorian. I'm Savestorian with him straight lo north, plom Maivo. When I'm now, talk to you want the local water mall, Narfla, Cocoa Farmer, will stop by listening to the Storian. We meet to.
1: When we want them local, Narfla, Cocoa Farmer, I mean, you want the Talanos, Cocoa Farming, I mean, when you got full of challenge, limb, you must be patient. Go ahead, look, grow, stand up strong and grow cocoa. 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For now, challenge me, Katwan challenge, by me, patient with them no more.

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1: 14 minute mi staplung him to final one time long 8 o'clock long morning him to stako heti at with him will get a selection of music hopefully wherever place you stop tuning in come long him mi sure see you stop in jam will get a music selection blue you me long today long morning and of course from balong 8 o'clock him to follow him good morning Vanuatu program kasem long 9 o'clock him to join him inside sports program with him Samuel tafo kasem 9:30 by him to come long join him Eco Sportive French Sports Program with Julia Castien. And along 10 o'clock, by him to follow my voice, plong province, plong Tafea, Mosheva, Kasem long 11 o'clock, my SDA church service, by him come plong Haram long that time. And 12 o'clock, of course, by him to follow him, I'll get the national news bulletin by him. By him, go back ahead with him selection of music. Nice for a song, Lopisa, Natuni Loloa.

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Alejandro, with my voice plung lady kaga nice fla number yimi to haram lupisa hemi putum local time pli yimi 1 minute hemi leko 8 o'clock by him just go ahead na blonga wale me mi good morning Vanuatu program with Tim Massing follow along this morning.

Wan good for Saturday morning, Liel Katakin, listeners, Plonga Radio, Fanwatu. Welcome inside Longa. Good morning, Fanwatu. With me, Radio Host Blue. 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

0: Welcome to you. Where you stop? Following 1 hour of the story and back and with them team, some settlers to Niklat. No, welcome him, Dr. Eva Ta'ala, the Ministry of Health, and Mrs. Sylvia Boysen, the Ministry of Education and Training. Plan the time you stop here, Mrs. Sylvia Boysen, and stop joining you me to inside the story and the side education. But this time you took out 1 hour of the new guest inside the studio, and me, Dr. Eva Ta'ala. Baba, me give him small time, lot of like guest. Baba, to like give him small introduction about the tufla before me like save continue the story and plot today.
1: So, you me everyone, where you me stop. Thank you, Thomas, lo opportunity where me like say come, most story and small with them. You me everyone about all programs where you me lo health, ministry of education, more justice, you me stop running lo Vanuatu. Me Yvette Ala, lo Instagram ministry of health. Integrated oral INT unit. Thank you.
2: Thank you, Thomas. Sylvia Boyson, also me Haran Venis, Mr. Pkam Plante Time, lo radio, blue you do sub story and lo more information, blo save give him out, blue you mean the site, blue inclusive education. So, I mean, honor to blue you work with them, one new program, emino new, hemi. One program where we been start work him finish the camp, plus I help him support him or picking any where like need him support inside law school, law site, law assistive devices. Thank you.
0: Listen, explore radio for not to you, Haram, to black guest, to like give him small introduction. Mrs. Sylvia Boysen, law ministry of education and training, and Dr. Ivat Alala, ministry of health. And for them, a topic where my team hem discuss around them now, hem strengthening Pacific assistive technology and rehabilitation for kids. And you have Mrs. Sylvia Boysen, hemi tell about small YouTube introduction to him about them. Look at the inclusive education program where ministry play education more. The training, what the Ministry of Health is the partner to get up law, make sure say that inclusive education every beginning round long of Vanuatu. One more time, to people, story of the strengthening Pacific assistive technology and rehabilitation for kids. First time, by me, give him question, Nicolo, Dr. Ivat Ala. Suppose you have talk about the one name is SPARC. Mr. SPARC, short form, the acronym, blow, BFLA talk as strengthening Pacific Assistive Technology and Rehabilitation for Kids. But I'm talking about one name now, SPARC. One name program, SPARC.
1: Thank you, Thomas. So, SPARC Vanuatu, hemi acronym, hemi SPARK. Osem where you been talent finis. SPARK hemi meaning strengthening Pacific assistive technology and rehabilitation for kids in Vanuatu. Hemi actually hemi one program where some Miss Sylvia Boysen hemi talent finis. Hemi no one new program. You may be work finis lehem lo past the gambe. Naya you may come blue you may make him one program where hemi one collaboration between you all three ministries, Ministry Blo Education and Training, Ministry Blo Youth, Justice and Community Service, with them Ministry Blo Health. You me three ministries, you may work together, but you may run a program. Emi one program where hemi supported by AtScale through lo UNICEF. More program, you may been launched last year, lo number 3 December, lo World Disability Day, and hemi been focus blo program here. Hemi blo you me work with them all pikinini. We only got all issues with them vision, hearing, mobility impairments. So naya we stop program here. Hemi aim blo you me support them more than 3,000 children across lo Vanuatu over the next 3 years. We stop. Thank you.
0: Thank you, Thomas. Dr. Ivat Ala, listeners to Radio 102. Also, when you hear Dr. Ala, me been rightfully explain him or tell him out to you to when I'm now in SPARC Vanuatu. When I'm now SPARC Vanuatu program, him all about. Now, talk about him when I'm now him assistive technology.
1: Okay, assistive technology. 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Emi yumi stop use them especially block program ya, but yumi provide them all assistive tech devices ya. Emi kam lol pikini ni blo help them all kata with them hearing, communicating. Yumi help them all kata lo sight blo only look mo read good especially. And at the end of the day, emi blo actually improve on all lives blo kata independence, confidence blo kata education mo participation in our community.
0: Thank you, Thomas. Dr. Yvette Ala. Number by me, give him time, law, Mrs. Sylvia Poisson, also representative, blue ministry, blue education and training. Also been harem, law, beginning the story, and he come a program, yeah, hemi come about through the partnership, blue ministry, blue education and training, ministry, blue youth, justice and community services, my ministry, blue. Health. So, Mrs. Sylvia Poisson, talk about them. Why now assistive technology and important lo Vanuatu?
2: Thank you, Thomas. Also, Dr. Emi been rightly talaminis explain them on MMI assistive technology. You may service inside lo classroom. A lot of pikinini, family no serve look lo blackboard. Maybe the house only play around. Mama have meeting say beginning to play. Maybe all right. But time when we go inside the classroom, maybe find me hat. The look the blackboard. Mo have no sabi look all work play him too inside the classroom. Question bring me to it. Tell him say for one maybe important. Plan the beginning only left out. The small devices. No more time only no. You may no identify him. After you may no sabi how blue you may help him. That for a boy or that for a girl inside lo classroom, you make him say hemi left out lo learning blem too. Maybe one side I blame, but hemi different, hemi look long way. Now la side I blame, hemi look short. After hemi give him problem lo I blame, lo hemi no save look good, mo make him good walk blem or write good inside lo classroom. You make him say beginning hemi left out lo lesson blem. Left out law, blame him inside law, school, and even inside law home. That is why assistive technology is very important in Vanuatu. So, in the beginning, only left behind Venice. Simply from normal say, only not got any access to basic assistive technology. I make him say, beginning, no save look clearly, I find him hard, I struck a little bit inside the classroom for him not got classes. And, even all beginning, when you know, Savi Harem talk properly. Plan the time, Mosem by Mimi, master clearly, you me all parents, all same. All beginning in the house, Tammy talk look at the police, ah? Or sometime you tell them some information, look at that, or send them over to the store, but you tell them say, only go, only forget them, only come back. Maybe all you know, Harem good, but the house you meeting, say, hey, me all right. But hey, me come inside the classroom, hey, me at two, hey, me need hearing aid. Lo sabe help him, lo hemi sabe communicate. Time hemi sabe communicate, pa hemi happy, lo hemi learn inside lo classroom. Even one lo child, lo hemi need him one lo crutches or one lo walking, one lo wheelchair, lo hemi attend them class. The hemi no sabe ko, for hemi no got one lo devices here, make him say hemi struggle, hemi no sabe attend, hemi stop no more lo house. Be just blow, let them you miss away say. Beginning it, I've been talking about something about him. Service area blame or environment blame, him is safe. And assistive technology, him remove from barrier, more him give him over the beginning equal opportunity. So, inclusion, semi help him all beginning blow, participate fully inside the school, lo family blame, lo house, more even lo life blow beginning him one and also. Lo community we're beginning to establish or society.
0: Lo you will start for the program You have Mrs. Sylvia Boyce and him talk about them why now assistive technology and important Lovanuatu and him to one of like case park and where me join them discussion today where me come over low UNICEF Baba him to give him small time here Baba him give him small introduction about them him he come to you with some channel broadcast.
3: Hi, I'm named Lomi Catherine Faygal. I'm a health and nutrition specialist for UNICEF. So we work closely with the Ministry of Education and the Ministry of Health, as well as the Ministry of Justice for this particular project to ensure that all school children in Vanuatu receive assistive technology.
0: Thank you too much, Catherine. Now, doctor, talk about them support with Spark him stop provide them. Lo you stop join a broadcast or lo you just stop follow story and blotterey topic blotterey him is strengthening Pacific assistive technology and rehabilitation for kids. And what about you, Haram? Talk about them. Well, how now Spark him stop support them? When now Spark him stop provide them support them? Look at the beginning.
1: Okay, thank you, Masing. So, you may be in Storian, you may be in talk about say how many beginning now school age children, bali receiving more assistive devices. Yeah. Now, what then were you, Mr. Provider, you may tell us at the end of 3 years. At the end of 3 years, but you may want them say around 2,000 pikinini only receiving all eyeglasses, about 340 pikinini only receiving hearing aids, more 680 pikinini only receiving all mobility devices, where you may be stop talk about first time. Now, you may talk about all school age children, that you may tell school age children, you may mean him say, hemi all pikinini were only attend them school. Mo olketa weli no attend them school, so olketa weli stalo community, where you mean serve regime olketa within all school environments. All program, now we stop you may stop make them all one other support where you mean give him through the Spark Vanuatu programmer, you may stop make them run them all trainings with them all teachers, bloli serve identify them all beginning inside all schools, with them all vision, hearing, more mobility issues or get a well problem. Yeah, after you may work also with them all health worker, all health facilities, you may work with them all get a block at an alley coincide with school molly make them screening lol picking any way you may all teachers you may identify them with them all problem. Yeah, after from Tuvla phases yeah, when we go to Lehem, you may service you may say strengthen them all referral system do you me. From school, beginning with him, cut vision or problem with him hearing or mobility impairment, him is have got referral from the school through the health center, or receiving more assistive device plan law, either VNH or NPH. Yes.
0: Thank you, Thomas. Dr. Ala, listen to radio for not to you. Dr. Ala, I've been clearly explaining him to when him support now Spark him stop provide him now Mrs. Sylvia Poison or some representative law Ministry of Education and Training law story and today talk about them why now am important blah by cut early identification.
2: Yes, thank you, Thomas. Time you may identify more challenges early and me help him all picking blow save receive him support before only fall behind lo all school work lol keta lo inside lo classroom. You may make at early nine you may pay me work lo what am Spark or 80 scale. You may work inside lo classroom or what am you may work outside lo classroom or some you may develop in harem earlier. You may get Ministry of Health, Ministry of Education with them, Ministry of Justice. You have a help them, you may have a make them early identification and then by screening, by me come you may health, you have a support them school, you have a make them one screening and then you may have provide them devices. Lo give him one support lo pikinini blow him no save fall behind and also all pikinini will he receive him all support ya lo early also me mitalem early after you may identify mo kata le make one screening and then timely provide them support ya lo kata e make him say pikinini by me happy we happy And me participate inside the school, me have participate outside too, lol, walk out with him daily, lo and the community. Teacher, more health workers, so li play one important role of place up, lo, me will identify him, or some you may identify him, or some all pikinini. And then you may serve a meeting need, lo get a role of support, yeah. And families too, you may encourage, lo you may seek, or current support early. Suppose you may have a notice some early signs or symptoms, lol pikinini play you me. By me help pick one, play you me, support them all nurses play you me, more outside and lo community and also inside lo school, with them all principals, with them all teachers, play me have a identify all challenges early. And then you may have a help them pikinini, play me have a develop. Lo learning them inside the classroom from Hemi Happy, Hemi Got One Device. Thank you.
0: Thank you, Mas, Mrs. Sylvia Boyce. And I'll talk about them roles where teachers most school Hemi play.
2: Thank you, Tomas. You may serve as a time, me last koran saptalem lo schools, you may have school principals, or them all teachers, more parents who used up the community. You may saptalem all same say, now yeah, you may learn education, every beginning, you must come to school. Right, lo beginning, blah, hemi go to school. Mm-hmm. Education, hemi blah, every beginning. You, where you got one beginning, where you stop, holem tight, hemi stop the house. Take him, hemi go to nearest school. The nearest school, where beginning, you stop, lehem, 3 kilometers or 4 kilometers. Take him, beginning, go to that nearest school, blah, hemi save, learn. And him is have a live independently. Time him grow up, become pick one. You know, also where parents you hold them that beginning in your house is stop. And then time say you overla. And then beginning him is stop. No cut man, him look out him. So you mean stop. Give him all the information. We'll make him awareness. You mean everyone, but tell him say beginning him come coincide lo school and school. Role blue you, mommy, teachers and principals, you me, by you me should welcome him every beginning, regardless lo any ability only got. And teachers only support them all beginning by you me once understand them all get a lot different learning needs blog get a. Inclusive education and me benefit them all get the children, more I have a strength and community play me too, from only come to school, only go back again lo community. So SPARC program le you may have include them, train them all educationists and all teachers, more health stakeholders, play you may strengthen them partnership, yeah. No side law inclusive education practices.
0: Thank you, Thomas. Miss Sylvia Poisson. 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And inside the studio, you meet at Mrs. Sylvia Poisson, the Ministry of Education and Training, Mrs. Catherine Law, UNICEF, and Dr. Yvette Ala, Law, Ministry of Health, and Ministry of Health. And you have Mrs. Sylvia Poisson, and we talk about more roles, well, schools, more teachers, well, have a play, blue include to more students. Inside the inclusive program, plus SPARC. And Mrs. Sylvia Poisson was to talk about why now inclusion, everyone, any responsibility, or inclusion, everyone, and inclusion, law education, well, picking any responsibility, everyone.
2: 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Inclusion or inclusive education, any responsibility, play me, everyone. 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Then you cut one beginning in stop the house, you serve as a teacher, you stop inside the classroom, lo help more support. And you may work with them all all ministries this time or government and me look him seven it blow you me everyone. So now yeah you may work with them more devices. So send them beginning you blue come inside the school. Blow him is a cat one device, blow him is a help him maybe low side blow glasses, maybe low side blow hearing aid, maybe low side blow crutches or wheelchair. Together, you me everyone you me work together. Blow no leave him any beginning he stop behind.
0: Thank you, Thomas. Mrs. Sylvia Boysen. Now, Mrs. Catherine, also representative, blow UNICEF, blow

0: This can be managed. This can be prevented. This can be corrected. But this particular screening won't be successful without access to assistive technology. The assistive technology will enable the children to make sure that their vision becomes corrected, their hearing improves, yeah, and they're able to walk, jump, participate in the activities that any children in schools or in the community can do. Yeah. So the families, schools, and communities are encouraged to support these screening efforts. But we would also like to appeal to not just the government, but also to the partners that are there. This project, it's just the start of reaching the school children. And we know that there probably are more children in the country, in all the 83 islands, that would require the support. And they need all, the government needs all the resources to be able to ensure that these children have those glasses, have those hearing aids, and even have the mechanisms to go to the hospital and be regularly checked for this.
1: 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Now, mobile team members, wind-up discussion long today. We're blessed to join the broadcast long him. Teams that come now and the story and the today about them strengthening Pacific assistive technology and rehabilitation, blow all together picking in your country. Before you meet like a studio, Baba, give him time, blow. Each local that guest, blow you me any final talk or message or key message where you want to look what the Molkata listeners, all parents, where all caregivers will establish any kind of settle discussion, but today about them that for program, when stop spark program, when stop.
2: Thank you, Thomas. Me want them, let them you me serve no more. Say you me start them off program lo spark program ya inside lo sheva finish. You me got some training with them, some teachers, and then you me ask them all teachers ploli go only identify more only help ploli save collect them data, and then by you me got them support lo all necessary you me ploli go only make them screening. And then after Lord bless her, by Yumi Save give him devices. But you want them let them Yumi Save no more parents, more where you must send them all picking in blue you make school. Me want to tell them all same, you know, feel down, more feel all same. Me no sense when me put them picking in blue me when I'm school. The nearest school where you stop close up him, put them beginning in blue you equal school. Yeah, from you may walk law Ministry of Education, you may save monitor him you, mom you will save me will save walk with them, you may lo Sheva province and also education more walk with them, you principal more lo school or community where you stop, from you will identify him the son or daughter play you where. You stop call them that time you stop law house. Me want them make him awareness no more to me everyone say take him beginning you play you come inside law school. Blow him to him is a way. Miss Ave say pa him to him is stop law community pa him got one devices. Be pa him ya him is me want to tell him me also say inside law school. By him is a support him him more. Blow him is a continue with him learning blame inside law school. Suppose him end around school and then him got one device blame him.
3: Thank you once again, Liyumi, our listeners. Just blow wrap them up no more story on Liyumi. Me want them acknowledge them or support blow ongoing collaboration between Yumi all three ministries, Ministry of Education and Training, Ministry of Justice, Youth and Community Services, and Ministry of Health. Me want them acknowledge them all continued collaboration between Kifala Ministries, yeah. We also want them acknowledge them all supporting partners, Blimi, where you may work together. Katala UNICEF at scale more. All kata local NGOs, Blimi, also Vanuatu Association of People with Disability, the advocacy and promotion group, and all kata where you may work with them, all kata Vila, which is VSPD. All continued collaboration between UMI all stakeholders also, maybe

0: Yemi, good for our programs more in this way. Yemi save work together, me acknowledge him, and me want to tell him say Yemi continue blow work together, blow make him say Yemi no save leave him anyone behind, especially picking any blooming within schools. More catalyst of community. I think I'm animal. Thank you.
1: Yes, for I think everything has been said already, but I just wanted to highlight that this will work only with the cooperation of the parents, working with the teachers, the health workers, and also government taking a huge role in making sure that resources are available to procure assistive technology in the future, and also the partners who are working alongside with the ministries to ensure that the communities are engaged, communities are educated about this project, and that people living with disability and children living with disability are humans first, and they deserve the same right as anybody in this country.
2: Thank you, Thomas. Listen to Radio Vanuatu. You have a matriflakes talk. If you want to look at the final talk, I come to you with a full historian. I want to give him small time back and a doctor, Ivat Ala. From Misavese Blandelo, all the listeners might mobile at questions where only one of them from mobile team hear me answer them. But talk about the workplace now. Let's have a couple of them seeking more information about the program. We stop.
0: So thank you once again. First, you've like got any questions, you've like have a reach out law Mivla by phone, Ministry of Health phone number Blehem 22512. You say call anytime during the weekdays. You say talk to Pote Mivla law integrated oral eye ENT unit. Also, Mivla like got one health promotion Facebook page where you have a go inside Lehem. More you say put a message for you inside Lehem also.
2: Thank you, Thomas. Thank you to my doctor Allah. 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Plan the time all parent have mobile inside the family. In no comment, but inside the family got one where Hemi got special needs. Plan the time all parent only stop. Hesitate to send them all to the school. One common talk now is Papa, you waste the money, let him no more. But I mean, one good for talk to suck him. I mean, one challenge will get the parents blow. Seek him out, all get the professional help. We start beginning you to me deserve him right to education. Also, when Mrs. Catherine and Vitalia will beginning only human first time before only you me looking more at what the special needs. And also, when Mrs. Sylvia Hemi mentioned him disability, Hemi should never prevent him one picking any blow, Kasem learning. My by team hemi come out of that time back and blow story and leave me more low spark program where we stop. But until then, listeners for Radio Vanuatu, you pass some more nice for time, stop safe for time.

20-minute semi stapling him to final one time long 9 o'clock today. 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
1: 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Long 9 o'clock with him Samuel Tafo long inside sports program. And long 9:30, when by you me to join him Julia Kasten with him Eco Sportive. A French sports program blew me long 9:30. Casa one time at 10 o'clock long day today. And also yes, me been mentioning finish come the Yumi listeners. Bamba long 10 o'clock, you me follow me voice from province from Tafia Mo Sheva. 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
4: Ivan Kumar.
5: Yes, hello, welcome long Inside Sports. Long edition pong yimi long today, pambay yimi haram totok blong team manager blong Rocky Football Club, where only stablesem champion blong Torpa Football Association, where only come compete long Group A long Port Vila, Mr. John Malland Latan, where hemi name blaham.
6: Kali sa bini kem mafri po si Bulway, plumi wala sa bikam. Even to mi fesem challenges lol traveling blumi, but mi kat hope confidence ba mi sa bikam plumi sa bikam lol tournament. 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Blue wete mol clubs we all start with some Galaxy FC with them all in our clubs we start preparation for me ready for me say low with Mobeta. We hope that I think Rocky FC may have changed some game low me low weeks with him stop come.
5: Well, inside the program by you say Harem Dr. Koblong, President Blong Vanuatu Football Federation, where he talk about importance Blong Vanuatu, he got one professional club where he stopped inside long OFC Pro League where he been kept up long year. I mean now whenever by you me harem long program blow inside sports long week year more you enjoy program. First time by you me harem talk blong team manager blong Rocky FC blong Motolafa where only champion blong province ya blo represent them okata inside lo FIFA Champions League long Port Vila mo only stop inside long Group A with them Galaxy FC we mi defending champion M3 United blong Tafia and WSFC blong Sheva Football Association. Now since emi all came only start blo taking place finish mi got chance blong talk with them John Malatan we hemi stable sem team manager blong Rocky Football Club mo emi talk about preparation blong ata to watch this important event ya
6: in emi first time blo Rocky FC we hemi save camp blo tournament sul sema first of all mo letar mi dengi blo li save mi kem le free possible way blo mi le save camp even to mi first challenges lo 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
5: lo represent blue vla you play come all players where you got you play come all the way from Torbo or you've been got some transfer or you can you vla lo as you vla stop ready blo colo Champions League
6: thank you too much all players blo me everyone only come lo molo Torbo province me just take him to no more come lo train more boy be all full player blo me only come lo Torbo province mi ol bleap lo Rocky FC.
5: How na you save describe him game blue you've lost him you stop the day you watch him Galaxy he play with him WSFC blo Sheva where do you play lo the day one observation blue you or him team manager
6: thank you mane talem no mo se game blue mi lo mande we mi observe match blue the day ating Pami sabi make mo hemi different than Sheva FC we been play with him Galaxy. So same team manager Chablo Rocky Football Club me Mr. Talem say Kimblo mi lo mande by me make mo hemi different than Sheva we been play Galaxy today.
5: Okay, so with him now you feel like I'm lo potila mo efate when him look lo atmosphere all training ground long team lo Rocky we by say play against him. Take part of tournament.
6: Thank you. Kami tali mi festa mi loro ki blemi sa blelo tournament ya. Mi kat teras lor boy blemi bloli sa blemi game blemi le sa blemi kasem semi final. Thank you.
5: Any last talk you want to blot talem?
6: Mane talem lo yumi ol sa blot ablo mi lo torba lo yumi le sa blemi help mi la lor prayers. Lo yumi sabi winning match play mi lo gara days wo Instagram. Thank you too much.
5: What is time bapa yumi kan lo harem important talk talk blong president of FFF Mr. Lambert Maltok we emi talk about why ting blong Vanuatu Football Federation blo busum blo imaskat professional league inside long Oceania region.
7: I think today we want to talk talk also me as it's what yumi sabi reflect go back. Long small beginning here where you may create a more me born I may walk what cook us in Tamlo semi final my meter and block K through block or low semi final. I think Lomi also first president low IFC then you realized that he created him, he got vision of creating professional league. Yeah. I mean, no be easy. And it pull up man, no be easy. Even all colleagues pull me long all enemies, 11 enemies. I no be easy. I'm say, but project it, but I'm happy. But you mean keep pushing hard. Pull me games to say I'm must happen. And today you mean believe me, me got them glad say. Oceania, my whole world. I mean witness some reality. Say new professional league. I mean born. The Oceania. And one important point when we want to tell him, please say, before only been considering me, also Amata, a football confederation, that you sit down with them on the table, with them on the Nara 6, you feel very small. You feel very small for one M, but you tell them one M. Oh, but you bargain from one end, but you tell him one end long, you tell him say no, me give him justification law request for me, blow me game say you me start law same playing level field. You know how we make it. He hard for hard. But you tell him thank you, Lord. I say staff for me law FC, only help me. So me come low, so me repeat him talk with me tell him. project, a vision is not any vision blow any man. I'm a vision blow one water football federation. I'm a vision blow you mean. I'm a vision blow you mean where you mean look say you must struggle, blow send them all player play you mean only go overseas. New Zealand, I mean, no need to me because I got the rest of the world where I send them all beginning blown get I call them. New Caledonia, I mean, no need to me from him send them every beginning blind me call you call no friends. Tahiti, I mean, no need to me from him send them every beginning blind me call no friends. And you look. That you look tribal country, yeah? Okay, that leading, only leading you mean the region long time in this country, did it? Why? Because only that I got a chance, yeah, opportunity, I make them only tenable player, blow get like a professional players. So, I mean, now you mean me missing part play, you mean? Now, time when you mean talk about him, yeah, so how now you miss having left my football play, you mean the region, and especially, Oketabo ni no ka chance. E van watu for one. Se me na hami pushu mi hard plo mi talem se. You mi must, instead of sending all player, blo you mi go outside from mi hard work too much. Let's bring it to our doorstep. Karam football, karam professional football ni kam lo doorstep blo you mi. You mi no blo, give him only one chance, lo one pikini ni bo hemi ka chance also Brian Carter. But you may give him long another 17 players. Well, he's become professional, blow multiple, by strengthening team, blow you mean long the country player. So that's the whole reason why blow quick, blow building on professional player, you know, must go look out outside. You must find a way, blow you can't become inside, and you got more, he play no prison. But today, me glad blow tell him say, PG, PNG, Solomon and Vanuatu and Tahiti only got 17 player Blolketa only start no bench only ready blow only compete on next national team blow you me Baba you me call them. All professional player only write them only not just talk about no only level them look back blow get us you are professional. You professional blow country, you want player blow professional, you are no longer legend go have dream, no. I'm a real professional. Okay, it's start today. Only real professional players. You know what they say, no got one marky block and market. Only writing the history of book block at name, Luca from Parma has been the first professional player blow block on what to say. Maclo every narrow. So, and then I need block, you need play, you savvy. How you growing fast. Football blow you become more strong, more heavy, and it does. And then a vision blow you. And as president of OFC, I cannot. No, Minosa express me from last game, me close me. They were me president Kapi, and me go and say, yes, blow me for done one. Say, I've done what I wanted to do. So if it is mission complete. Me got colossal, we multiply 17 players out of Hamas player, or get all professional player fits. A man a dream, lo you me. So, on his 10 bro player, can send any team, lo world where you come, lo be say, or get all professional. Second, something, you me create a platform here, have me blow one window blow exposure, because tomorrow, somebody want them pick him up, Saniel, say, me interested in Saniel. And then a platform blow window here, and I blow talent, so you saw market them. You saw market them, hey, and now, I'm a duty blow coach, and every general manager, blow talent say, what is the value of Alex Saniel? How much am I cost low market value now? So, I mean, bringing value blow one player, one football player, I mean, no more comes just one player, we come in the MU. No, you mean the value you call them, how many more important, and countries have a benefit them, how many have benefiting from the blame, more community blow you mean, more you name it. Hemena reason why. So I think Hemena, I mean number one, something where, why me push him and say, you mean must push him, blow make him so say, professionally can you must happen. And then me clap, me one proud president. Flow on stage. Secondly, me come back outside law. President Roman Water Football Federation. Dam you meeting thing pula you create them club ya. Pula bano li tau pula. So by happen also one name all thing play up you me play up by me release more soon how now you meet the mother that can professor. By me tell us it one me keep one illustration. Maybe some of you be a no national player. Maybe some of you me only no play professional. But time you gonna go run, you use one and handle you blow tick or you use tool blow tick. So this is exactly the same thing there. So you no got tool ways to have in place blow. You have a tenable professional club, you make a professional, then you use them all expert ways to around you. And this is the reason why you get Lars Teddy Lopez, yeah? You got Lars Lopez, yeah? And you got Christian Wickham Hemiko, you got Sean Hemiko, and you got all experts from where you have a professional football, you also want to set them up, you bring him all together, okay? Then only a kid take block up you. So, you know, say you, but you make him. No, you must find him road, how to make him say, club you make him reality. And you tell him, say, today you tell him thank you with him, very humble heart, tell him Lars, and become all well in Europe, and we expect them to maybe by come low portfolio, but he looks at something a little bit like Germany, but unfortunately, I mean, as we, you know, also in Germany. But have we cope with them, and we tell them thank you, and we very patient. More today, but you must let them say, out of nothing, with them plenty challenges, and we take him 1-1-2, Eagle Glass, and long final low. So thank you, Glass. You've done, now you've given all for our country, so I would like to say thank you very much to you. Oh. So now you got him, Christian Govinis, you got General Manager, M. Star Australia, you know, come, you meet him, thank you to him too. So he stop him too, him in him take over, him good. And you can learn our side to him, Bakaton. It's funny a little bit, eh? So, back at Tony, me, Salem, every property, Blair, and say, now I have to go to Vanuatu. So, I mean, leave him home, Blair, every good thing in Australia. Blair, we come and help him, Vanuatu, another. Thank you very much, Mark Hatton. Blair, hard play you. Blair, I mean, really, so I'm saying, I want him to help him, a football country, play you, me, and him, leave him, him, come. So, to all I know, Stephen Cardona, you mentioned in Trivalaya first time from Olgeta, I come along with Cardona. I'm in Colombia, I'm based in US. And I'm first one, I'm like to take him to Academy in Miami. So I'm going to help him. I think everyone really like him, Cardona. So you're a soldier, you like him. Yes. Thank you. Yes. I think him and Oketa were only going to help him. You only make him team here, I'm become popular. And it's been hard to carry a player play you me long around long portfolio from all the other 1-1 club. But you must take him time to tell him thank you. Long majority long player play you me and become loyal. But we take him chance to tell him thank you. Long kita. But hard play. No matter struggle, but thank you. Long you save release more player long kita. Iko. Iko. My want to you me got to put she. You me got the record too. People kita wali staff in Charlotte team. But me no mention him everyone. Thank you to every club. Tafia, I got Mauriki, Notifati, all star lovely sir. We want to tell him thank you too much lol club here first time. Blow only part blow walk about blow you mean with them wholehearted only corporate blow make him say you meet for my team here we are Mr. TV. No matter only Kamatay mi lo sat lol kita ikat sa tepi klen bet pe mi wanna talem thank you too much long lol all kita club. I think pa mi no take him you will a long time too much pe wanna talk about a little bit team lo yumi lo story and lo yumi how I feel how na mi feel from day one ko kasem lo ko mi like lo close lo Molson president you mi sabi finish some say you mi create him professional league here, and you plan him so by a Mickey Cop on 17 January. Colossal by you missed him. Because you missed him everything. Colossal FIFA, everyone here only start. only ready, only keep on telling say, but when what you come on last minute say you may go. You got one challenge, but me believe strong say you may stand up long God, my God, and you been start with him. You may let make him say, you may must go, you may not give him opportunity blow you may blow, you know, get them professionally care with them team blow you may. And Lord, I'm up. I mean, finally, a little bit, but Mr. Anselm say, you will like, sorry, say, me been breaking protocol 2 times. Me breaking protocol blow leadership, also vice president blow FIFA, president blow OMC, president blow VFN, me breaking 2 times, blow time, all boy, only play. But me explain, I say, what, me breaking also one. And me like meeting, finish, blow executive meeting, President Long Fiji, Pula, and then I said, okay, meeting finish, let's go and watch Pula a bit Vanuatu. So okay, let's go. So me like go to the stadium and then all thing me hold the camp, me hold the go and thing lo mind blow me. Me want to say, especially me write them here, me want them to God, you lama score and first point. And thanks to God, I'm sorry, President Ham said, look, I'm with Saniel. I'm here, I'm inside. I'm standing up, I'm not going to be a me also, I'm Lord. Lord, just me bring a first protocol. So, why? Because I'm inside, lo am not me. I want them to say, oh, no, you must create a history. I must write them straight. And you want to like congratulate them, all players together, and Saniel Blow and Mr. Rick scoring by first point blow you. And Emeya, so I'm telling you, you cannot, you know, somebody take what right here, where I'm writing down history, but nobody, you know, somebody, you know, so like you lay back. I'm history blame, I'm history blame. So congratulations, you are Saniel. Thank you, Blow. Make him say, you be proud, you be everyone, you be proud. Second protocol where time we break him. Fiji, he come here equalized, and then I score 1 point, and the second half only go, and then the retreat, and he come back behind. But me feel him inside, love me, said the point was coming, the equalizer was coming. So Mr. Abia, we have some say, tension, he go, custom time way, last minute, Cardona, I'm slugging 1 mm, my goalkeeper, Mr. Nico, said, me want them to get a hand, I go, ask me what, no got man behind me. So me want them to say, that's me. And then, I'm a president of the FFA, you know more, president of the vice president of FIFA, or president of the UFC, no, this is Vanuatu, this is me in Vanuatu with Cardona scoring the last goal. I was so proud. Thank you very much. You make me happy and proud. So I think him and me want to tell him. So I think me also, but me sure say you like everyone no place to here. Maybe every place no place will be happy then. Then you lay out how go to PNG. PNG will not do him good, but me want to tell him say me like I said me blast that blow shine low Melbourne. I'm only suspend them 4 or 5, 4 red card long PNG black a long way. So what happened with them? Well, Richard by me came on no one. Well, thank you all boys. With them Richard. Thank you. Thank you, Lord. You have a break him. A care where you miss a trouble break him, you may not break him, but Lord Time and I just open them tap of water and start on long. Lo feeling long man, lo make him so just have enjoying football blow you be. I mean, only win the first game against them, Fiji, I think. Yes, was the first one. And spectacular goal where me come lo Cardona, one goal ego inside, and Bill Calda. Bill Calda, give him a tell him, give him a full acclamation. Please, appreciate the 1 hour meeting, Lord. Thank you too much. Yes, And then second one by meeting say, okay, and everybody is questioning, say, is the God is going to do the next one or not? And we come back and we say, thank you, Lars, you've done well. Thank you very much. So and you mean winning back and Solomon's well, but I never believe so by me winning, but we've done it. So you mean like you mean winning Solomon 2-0 back, and so it's just incredible. So I'm just living as if you start, you look back on something, you just enjoy one and progress with development, only making. Only new players, are not professional players, only just get to only coincide there, but only change mentality, discipline, everything. I was, Mr. Wittem, I get a meeting, blog, get time, last time, giving plan the education, blog, get a how do you become a professional player? The discipline, training, answer and call, every small something, I understand, sir. And you look how.

0: the best performance we mean. So you look, you must go, you may go long, long we must win. Then two mainly the we call final, South Melbourne and Auckland FC. The time you look him on ball, he play a lot time. 2-0 no Melbourne, South Melbourne, 2-0. You mean I'm first one kill him in South Melbourne. So you looking potential play, you mean potential ball player play, you mean more coach, more management. You mean not just any team. You can beat any team.
1: What I'm talking about, Mr. Lambert, Maltokia now, and we can blow and them inside sports program, blow the day more. You pass them, go to the low.

Emir Olgeda, key message to earthquake you need to survey. Before the earthquake, number one, find a strong place inside the house where you survey hide low hand, or some underneath the table or bed.

0: Number two, practicing what we say we make him, type earthquake strike. Number three, prepare him house from earthquake. Put him all thing we heavy, we sharp, low floor, or crown. Number four, collect them extra firewood, kakai, water, we put on one place, we have access in quick time. The time blue earthquake. Suppose you step inside the house, go underneath the bed, the table, hold him tight, because we crown, and stop the movement. 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After the earthquake, check if you want my family suppose you got injury. Remember, but you expect them an aftershock per earthquake. Make him sure as a cast and no leak from his causing fire. Listen to radio all time, or follow on Facebook page below VMGT, or cast him a clear message. 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
9: Welcome long voice plong Shefa province long week ya wabambai. Emi tekem you plong staff with them secretary general plong Shefa provincial government council Mr. Lionel Kalwat wabambai. Emi staff with them yumi plo talk about tolketa achievement plong province ya. After long 32-year long province ya wabambai, you may celebrate them long Manisia June. For anyone good for a place, long sit down, more listen to come.
10: Thank you, Marie Noel. We make them some update tomorrow. Blo Haram Sabe Wanam, we even stuff happen throughout the Seva province for the last 32 years since we stop come, we celebrate them number 32 anniversary. Blo even Seva province. We should have been minister last week, lo number 18 June, but due to weather, we can say we lay inside, lo we lay postpone. Now, suppose we look back, lo 32 years, lo walk about, me, lo site, lo local government tikam kasem lo province where misabe se local government blim me established on 7th October 1983 then mi kam lo establish provincial system ya lo 1991 so mi game se you take mi 32 years play mi kam play mi celebrate but you got full up work we want them first of all commend them acknowledge them all get respected leaders or the councillors or the leaders were living once upon a time we live in Staplo Place and we look at them we start them will work finish lol development on local government system come kasem lo provincial system but some lo sing sing blame me lo asalan jam itala mi kat plan to work Staplo island blame me so Bombay need him collaboration with them continue blow consultation with them cooperation blow all communities especially blow by me must work together blow became so as a achievement we became blow developing yeah me all milestone we bomb by people blow me not benefit them me so we say full of work me tan finish but even if finish will work it talk about blame me law 2000 year 2000 ni kami ya we start law year 2026 now 26 years after law millennium so if we got a full up work we been done we me aware them we understand them law site law all development law area council level and me just we come to team blue me blow me just build them up one more block no one that blow all block where narla me say just will come living is up you start building one house yeah. So mimi kam blo tem lo mi blo mi atamon samo block pa kan blo mi start tram blo complete man house but mi believe se time to look lo work and time to look tem blo mi blo mi perform in time all time only short to mi say finish him one thing lo 4 years ah pe also mo start blo all corporate plan so tem all business plan blo all past years ikam mi start tram blo if we work according to one of them where the community only request them through the community profiling blow all the area administrators, the 19 area council, make them say province ka motem ol budget lo bambai supportem ol community profiling projects ya ni miluka one mo yi misap tremblo yi mi celebrate masimen lem ayo yi bilo shefa alo ol islands outside lefate ol saplo epi ka kasam lunguna pele yi misap luka ol offices lo ol area council ol establishment is where mi one must blow every area council or you must cut down the building blow kata. And you must have blue look say by before 2030 you must become sure say all 19 area councils ya or you must establish him all of us kata everyone. Because you must have say 71 area council ya. And minister is the Belgium we will everyone or less cheer on every province will become sure say you close some gap ya by 2030. So me lo say blue will say far imi wan jam luk se ya ya mait pa imba imi sabe open em one blo makira mataso mait pa imi sabe open em blo muna pele mait pa imi sabe open em blo emau and imi nuk luk lo start em lo pango lo erata po tem lo no tueste fate we start lo pipeline lo megem sua se imi complete im all area council of Asia lo imi sabe accommodate em all geta staff we pa listap tar lo level blo community lo sabe karamot all work where service delivery where government me government blo province me establishing blo all through local council blo by your administration only karamot all work ya me sabe recall em no mo se all development we happen so far me look all infrastructure lo site blo all area council buildings only karakut and you must have one them pursue more normal side blow health we establish call sector blow health blow chef health only work level primary blow or services only go in middle class time but you make one broad crown breaking blow one center lo notefate you must have one them look blow sopia health center lo ponong issue you must improve lo service blem mo Vaimali hospital lo AP2 you must improve but also small dispensaries or clinics or them run lo sad lo epikam kasem lo efatel you must be upgraded silimori hospital primi lo clinic primi lo tongo atu mi one way very critical one way mi lay one them say health ali must address them and even all schools too you got some schools primi we napangasal school lo tongo mi one way mi one them say bambay education you must come inside lo mi look all time so yapen lo cyclone only no repair remit all cool ya na mista pa ni puto mo at pumulay mas woklem but mostly all infrastructure limi road na miwan stamba project ko program where mi really want them to mas blo government blo council blo milo 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good lo mekam yi kat access lem lo sabi ko lo place where some current we mi ko mo produce lab pre mi karam dam ga lo market all main infrastructure all very important while we use blo transportation be mo communication links be am important to blo you must think about economy got economic side them too we also venture inside lo all new la technology we mi just e kasem mi lo side lo digital imi launch em one economic hub lo not e fate lo iaia namo and imi blo provide em one digital platform lo make em say people lo grassroots level lo lisa be access em services to lo IT technology lo phone namo lo site lo e-business or e-banking or even isa purchase online na so also we say one new technology we imi come inside and imi got AI come play one big role as you know ya we by just changing landscape blo sabe blo people blo how you be enter into age blo technology while you got kuchat more beside blame but you must always try blo control mo manage how you use all IT tools yeah pe lomi benefitu e mi wanem look mi happen mi blo people blo sefa only engage inside lo program ya but make him so say mi blo use blo economic benefit pe you or blo use blo benefit pe lo social needs pe you where you or more financial needs pe you also we use the one them blo you become self sufficient or self reliant lo where you want them manage them life for you financially more socially I think you know some important something we need to we discuss them lo why we want them celebrate celebration lo me sabe se y me sabe them celebrate from we must cut one something or significant we celebrate them we want them seven by 2030 we should look say we think him some box all box we by meeting him all box all same he got proper road he got all good schools all good health services he allow him blow all the council to become more autonomous law structure where he come out law government come down the province got down their council he must be one structure where he be transparent accountable more he robust the way we he provide them service to the people or level block grassroots. I mean, now one of my them look happen more. One of them say, "Boss, me say, make me happen by 2030." So I say, me want people a program, want people a work. But also, one of the province, everyone must come together. Blo, imi work under the blo NSTP, we imi roadmap, blo imi, imi campus, blo imi, blo imi make them sure say, imi karamot implement them all that. Three pillars we start in say blo NSTP, blo make them sure say by 2030. We have a celebration 150 year jubilee for marketable achievements blame me otherwise I think program blame me blow yeah blow 17 play he talk full up about innovation and we one main the topic we have said low team we believe to me blowing is also sustainable growth blame me and we look how we improve we strengthen them maybe one them got one strong fair one strong fair province law all time to come but otherwise meeting say what them all recent activities will happen inside the province where since we may come inside 2024 where if like make more visit go around law all the councils with them all the councillors meeting say lo me we stop come close up lo probably 50% lo all rating we me say but maybe we go 50% lo when we want to achieve we achieve finish and we got another 50% lo go while she me tell him say yes he true say some province we stop lo head lo capital but he got full up services we didn't even know more like what they also give an example we just on yeah but we look out the window below me but we look one area we call them Tamalasi. Lo tepa koreano mo. Pero sa yung koreano, sa yung isa talk about one place lo, maybe lo pangis we, mi mo peta, mo little bit, mo mo mugut mo, pwede mo kata lo Tamalasi. 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But we still got some areas we need to improve. We put and maybe we want them say, Fatih Ring Road, it must be completely tarsealed. The one standard quality work, whereby it's been sustained a long time. Lo, you know, got one them one tarsealed road, lo 6 months to one, they want every rainy campe, you must have pump and only go away, you know, good. And then you got some more something, lo, beautify them. Road lo sefaya tu mas kami jelo program lo malo sefa tourism, kui mula attending lem. 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And immediately after the same time, we reclaim them back. Airport, yeah, we put one small wharf or jetty block at our Laman Bay Street. We serve them all at a cargo ship, we stop going to the cargo. We even lo South TP2, make them some jetty lopisab, some caram, or boat when it deliver lopisab, also small boat where or CPL is up calling them. He ran lepi, or I mean, must cut one scoping muscle of a shab, or got a lot of maritime only walk with them, Mivala lamp, or less of together, blow Mivala put one in structure in place, cut one Nivala port, and we are lo Tomali lo South Epi, where MP John Steely, I mean, finish, and he could play me upgrade him one of the level, blow him just of a cater for that service. And you become Lotongwa is a map. Need to look airport Lopele, where you want long time story, but you still talk about yet. And then you need to put in 132 town Lopasets, Losol Watablo, by people Lotongwa is accessing service to ship to Lowan way. Lowan standard we better than Mr. Pusum Port, Pachi alongside, and Mr. Koso, my cattle different accident you happen. Come as a map, Lol Shepet Island, Tongariki Puninga, me one where we want them focus them. Maybe about time, no? Only got all material, salivin is all black stone enough, lo. If you crash them, lo make them aggregate them, lo make them one strong, solid wolf, ya lo, epe. Mr. Topot, what them by happen. And then you just come, lo. Am I when I walk is up, call them, lo, side road. People look one small jetty block at that, too. Some of the levels on island, levate, also Muna, Emau, or Tempele, too, lo, or landing spot, lo, gata. Then to solve some new only some in place now, but you must have build upon all that infrastructure, but make a more economical activities from you drive an economy, you need him on infrastructure whereby ability you go inside law, product play you, produce play you. After you use and produce them, you market them, make a money run, after you say make a business. But without those infrastructures in place, but you must have talk around them, you still face some difficulty, blow. Economy we want them to board low small scale, come low big scale. So some small island we will ship it, cause them to come away. Only desperately need him one good for infrastructure, but establish him, Tindia, Lomegam say, possibly to board several lines, economic several lines, yeah, by 2030. We need to must focus, Lord, get the infrastructure in some in place, then by connect with them if I know, by himself talk about one robust, infrastructure system we have in place, and the bigger picture lo when we have turned lo talamod limia mi lo make him show anamo se outlaw or work we must make him lo province limi we must make him show as autonomia he must cost up lo level lo area council lo make him say system lo government system lo service delivery lo governance mi go down level lo people lo grassroots. And we must flow low and bottom-up approach. We start low top-down approach for empower government when they decentralize them. You can come level below or that area councils. So, and one very important thinking of Mr. Bodem, so we support the side of development. But otherwise, All achievement blame so far. We got full of activities only happen every week, every month. Where province have been involved them, also where we like at all different kinds of workshops and meetings, and we come on every line agency diploma. Also, what we call that PTAC or Provincial Technical Advisory Commission Committee. What we say, Karamo to work lo one province problem, which we engage on the Malaya Council. All activity involve them side of climate change, side of environment, side of agriculture, side of education, side of health. So you got full of activities that happen down low area councils low every week, every month. Where we will know come out low air blow tell them, but people low all area councils, all the way good low when it happens. And then, yeah, and we still part low. Service delivery of government expect them lo bambai olai the line agency so you go them mivara lo le council plumvela lo oli make him sure say all the development, yeah, all service delivery, yeah, all the customer people, or whatever sector will represent them. And me and Lomi is to work good. You need to, you must work more closer together. Flo, you must have a Tamlo one and one thing, one thing, sing out, we will have a Mablo one plan, one budget, and it must be clearly understood by everybody. People in the province, or the line agencies, or government, blo only we will have understand them when I'm not one plan, one budget, yeah, blo, you must have implement them. Otherwise, me think say, blo, you got one Kutula region to celebrate lo, the 32nd, number 32 year blo celebration, limi. I mean, got significant plan from. A lot has been done, but there's a lot more yet to be done. You may achieve full of something so far finished. Come kasem now, yeah. But you may need to, you must make them more yet. Lo, you may have a, so me tell them earlier, maybe when they make them so, say by 2030, you may not come on the people believe me. You may celebrate them 50 years, you may celebrate them more than one celebration whereby, you know, blo, you may go stop tani string ban, or all man cheval, man go string ban. But you may go celebrate, blo, one kind feeling or one thing say yes. Mimi glad say all community blue me, we got water supply go finish, we got health service go finish, we got one proper school blow beginning, we got evacuation center, we got all solar light, all color place all in the gym. All the Indian I make them the people in say government blockata me looks away need blockata go down. And you know, I mean, no more by service of God, be me, become so service. Yeah, Elizabeth came one turn around, but then, blow became say, or got a one individual, low time, low level, blow, area council. Yeah, Elizabeth, you assume service, yeah, blow, only come all businessman from a service customer. Got all, Elizabeth, now make him business, low one, where company provide them, look at all, road, wharf, airport, school, what them all health centers, blow, you benefit in community, more emblem, but by Elizabeth. Or is we look feedback of the come back the contribution the economy from where only got all cultural infrastructure, yeah, only come blow, only play inside the economy now. I mean now main picture we mean it blow, we pend them blow again say by 2030 year or beyond, you may say Mr. Prepare them one landscape, yeah. Blow people were only got passion, blow nation premier, people were only believe say only truly in Vanuatu, only want to contribute to the economy, only got space blow come inside there. Pemi duty blok government, duty blok province, blok government within province blok to kita blok prepare landscape ya blok people only come engage lah. I mean I main key thing and then lo you mean lo celebration blok 32 year blok lumi emi one milestone one from during time lumi mo council we stop ya. If let's stop one them embark lo building one new la head office blok shefa. We by stop lo place ya. Council inside lemonis. You must have moved to another level, blow, look how you must have come, blow, you may make him say, Shefa or province, blow, you may become one, you got own autonomy, blame, blow, you must have a company, you have one grand, you come, leave every province, where you stop one province, blow, and become more proactive. We have engaged, blow, one kind level where you have start, blow, look, things, blow, one bigger picture, blow, where we become more innovative. We use all technology, you must have go into business, or you must have come, blow, you may tell them all of the things, blame me, how to administrate them, principally, me, or another level, where you want them, you want to say, by people only, survive, give more development, yeah. So we believe, say, what them, Nibula, infrastructure, we want them in back, yeah, by any. Emi we will intend blow, we will start build September lo yeah. By emi trigger them one big for

mi ka mo surveillance, mi ni finance management program, mi ni se, mi ka tuan finance system le, mi accountable, mi transparent, mi sabi keita for how blow funds only come inside, only ko ka some level be council, but you need to, you must engage inside lo, all investment way, by trigger em all fund, all revenue say come inside. And that one aspect play. Another one, mi blow, mi game say you become more, you got one system, but more accountable, more be transparent, bro. You must have attracted them all got a big donor funding agencies, and come, only help, bro, build them up, province, play me, bro. All thinking we must have done earlier about infrastructure. Road, airport, wharf, very, very, very high cost programs, yes, time to put infrastructure. They would have more kind of system you put them in place. Or you may wake up, bro, looks away. Try and find a more light and go tunnel. Yeah, you must take a movie and also. Tinti blog at new office, I mean, make him say by me, facility blame inside by provide for service now. So you must start, blow my solution on revenue blame me, how you may make him or system merely work or infrastructure in place. Then please enough, and by you must have a look all activities will come inside. So apart from that new office building, we will have them. Also embark, blow set them up on several holdings. Several holdings, yeah, by I'm here, I come also business arm, blow province, blow. I mean, facilitate them finance, blow province, blow on own independent, independent context. Also, an example, we got lo Sanma province, but I got Niscol. We got lo Limi Lefate, got one private company, we may start running lo own company, blame, maybe Virabe. Me on the province, you must come, blow. Engage ko enter inside lo kind program us me aplo hemi lo someon government hemi must also try to create one space lo find them how hemi sabi go inside lo participate lo economy activity lo hemi benefit lo revenue come inside so all these hemi one of the development we will want them achieve as soon as practical and then we will like to line them up for investment partner lo will stand by minister lo we will go inside lo prospect lo side lo stockpiling we embele sa wanem to board lo wote mola wan investor blo mola we embele to to to mota finis and council blo chefa ya pro mola last meeting blo blo may finis we emi royal green in enterprise enterprise by lo talikam blo mola kutu kata blo so le make one stockpile lo Ferrari stockpiling ya mi tu wote ol makas blo nikel ol material ya so emi zoom by emi serve every problem is a facing them. Answer, mo solution, blo problem, blo root, airport, mo wolf, mo all building, where it's going to be in the answer, blame is tied inside lo, all square is here now. All the time, bagas, when you go to Lunumia, by look thousands and thousands of tons of stockpile is a Lunumia. Lunumia is only 20 kilometers from Vanuatu. Yet, Miaram say, Tonga is a shipping because of Tonga finish, blame infrastructure blame. Samoa too, by Saka Rempe. Why not you mean enter so me will what I'm counseling to me will I approve all the stuff finish them will come propose them to me and me one highlight when them say we celebrate from multi Indian and when them impact them and by no I mean no be by all customer na bli me le pau bang bang by lipen with them and me say maybe no possibility blow me if I back and wolf lo Ferrari blow for the purpose of that project and then the good thing is, because you have a stockpile, it's up in the present, but by every contractor will stop making contract law. Lo road with them airport mo whatever lo one what yeah but only must come inside no use some stockpile of emi only material we emi save sustain them all project when them again use some issue lo make them road but road to never proper bagem use some issue lo claim them land put them one sea wall is tabe per material go bamba solar and never car mot wall yeah use some make one wall flame even you make them blocks lem mostly by it become is a problem and them yeah emi one reality yeah we stop we material is strong, that's strong. So, you must have to look at some stockpile, you can see, stockpile, you put them low on you, come out, you can see, stop strong. So, all some year, I want something, we want them at the Pantab, new building, plus a holding, plus stockpiling. But you got some more, I want them to say, you must try to achieve them, low, yeah, blow. Blame foundation, blame no, blow, start, blow, take them all box off, low, when we start a business plan, blow, 2026, low. Number two quota ya, we mulai sa prepare metal year report nula na, be lumi by mas mga mga sa, sa tiki mo box blo sa activity mo niyem karamod lo ya, so that by end lo ya,
Misalnya saya yes, at least biar cium mana.

0: Mua ne mekem lia but emi wan kollo ino lo mi no lo council lo mi or staff lo mi mo everyone we ban kai to level lo community lo whatever area we were project about it tacha
1: emena you harem tok tok we mi kam long secretary general blong shefa provincial government council Mr. Lionel Kalmwat inside long voice blong province blong you mil me sure say you been karem plan de good for information out long program blong you mil lo week ya mi marino el kaltak mitalem thank you long company blong you
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5: 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Chem Samuel, come by me, talk about one program, Blong Forestry, where me. 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
7: 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Lo 2022 yung mistatem lo Potfila. After lo 23 yung mufumi ko lo Luganville. 24 yung mufumi kam lo Isangal, lo Tana, mo lo Lakadoro. So lo 25-26 yung continue lo River City Mbayagan o la Provincia. Dito with my Ben Forestry program. Okay, tanke to masa. Lo Ben Forestry program, yung ka 3 activity o 3 component. First one, yung play establishing Epen Nursery. Number two, I mean, tree planting lol Epen or very Epen areas. Number three, I mean, we establish Epen backyard nursery. Firstly, I mean, we go brief no more face activity. Face activity, I mean, blow, you may continue blow make them, you establish him nursery, you make them collection blow all native plants play me with department. I mean, one them say you mean encourage them all native or local species, all endemic trees, or even all introduced species, all yes, all seeds. After you miss a resume of nursery, I mean, I'm face activity. So, by me telling main activity, play and forestry program, I'm going to establish a nursery play me from through the nursery now. By me, I'm continue to carry out two planar activity, I'm tree planting, I'm establish a more backyard. So, number two activity, I'm going to make them tree planting, lo open or temporary open areas. Plant a lot activity play me by. Emi senda tinsa lo epen setting blame for example lo balo potvila yumi stop pa creating mall place lo fatu mari bay yumi mega ma plant activity tu lo airport ka same king moto pa ilo kol plant planting so yumi butum lo place ya even lo USP plant lo schools yumi in case otem kolkata blame creating mall area lo lo churches emen all work yumi stamega ta yumi kam lo yumi move yumi kam lo province lo isangkel through all past events where stuff happen, you got all project was some paper project where you help them department, especially all financial support, where you establish some nursery, through all nursery, you make more planting, all sangal, lot of Lenakel town, Blackman town, all bottle lamine stadium, more all road where you start lo Tafea Cop, you can go kasem runabout before you contact lo isangal station, plant all place, you move to the mall of Isablimi lo province, play me cranium all area. So then we move you go lo lagadoro lo lagadoro lo malakula ikatol lo visa tu will start lo way or make planting all about lo lagadoro town ikatol planting is tako lo place lo sabi lo sando lo can feel imi wako te municipal lo way play imi continue lo creating mo la Laplace planting so we start happen lo plantas lo Laplace sorry mo lo New la project lo road waste up ko yumi continue blo walk to with them municipal lo yumi PT5 metal blo main road so plan de lo walk through lo walk ko yumi stop megan blo PT5 mall areas play me Number three activity, no, I mean, blow me walk with them all school, all church, all institution, blow me establishing all park at necessary. I think one of the Babian, you make them for the last couple of years, I mean, blow me walk with them all school, also, I mean, one model, blow me establishing all park at necessary, or thing things one time, time where beginning me out lo school, but I mean, create them one blame, lo community, or place, I mean, blame, blow continue to sustain them. Yes, I mean, I'm in all three of the program. The main program was through 11 forestry program. I'm going to roll them out in province. Okay, I think, by me telling you, tree plantings are very important. Tree plantings are very important. I got all benefits for tree plantings. One, no. Then I'm going to plant them three. Three, I'm giving me cooling or setting. Plant the time, then we make planting, for example, all open areas. Then we got a strong sun, people will come around, blow stuff underneath, blow one set. Number one, I mean, filtrate them air. So people will stop underneath, blow hood, I mean, give him good air where you breathe them. You know, I mean, provide them to windbreak. Windbreak, come, looks, for example, then you start making more planting, low area, blow you look, service, no, area, wind is to come. You come big one lamb, you plant them low side, low by me, and you give him windbreak. Number one, three, and you give him a timber leaf. Example, suppose you start plant them timber trees, and you give him timber, we say make money lamb. Number one, I mean, increasing flora, what and fauna. Low any place you plant them all fruit trees lamb, by cut all wildlife, by cut pitching by gum, pitching gum, by cut plant the wildlife, we come. So, I mean, I miss some little benefit, you know, I mean, suppose you continue to make them all planting local coastal area. But let me prevent them from storm sets. So will be people away while you never come, blow, break them ground. Let me suppose we me go into planting, blow mangrove, by me give him plant the, by me prevent them plant the storm sets, all people away. Yeah? By me help to blow, provide them all breeding set, blow, fish, blow, only breed them. You know him anymore? He got, by me, several times you continue, blow, plant them all fruit trees, blow, open, or very open areas, by me provide them food security. Food security, blow, you mean instead, blow. You mean stop underneath low one tree one place where you know that fruit lamb, but time we may plant a mango inside low open areas or tamarind or nakafika by M2 help me provide them food security. You know him anymore, time you continue to plant more flowers, low open area by me giving me when I will call him beautification, beautify them area play me so. Plant the place where you miss plant more flowers, lamb, or balm, I mean provide them benefit also me beautify them areas play me. More last for the benefit now, but I'm telling you all plantings, all trees, you must plant them all for the area, I'm contribute to do with them green city initiative. Low fila, you may want them green and plant the place as much as you may cut. You know, I mean, all place also, lo, Danao, for example, naya, development is the come big one plant. You may work with them all officers, more municipal lo, crown, but you may beautify them all place, play me. Contribute towards Green City Initiative with Kaufman, where you may run, Mr. Work achieving. Thank you, Thomas. I think by firstly, by Mr. Lemse, all work with department, and Mr. Karamot, Mino Karamot, and one more, and me, got all stakeholders, we work together. One, and me, municipal, you meet to Lepen, department Lepen of S, to up with them all projects, for example, Fanco project with them. Bipak, where you work together, blow you me clean all areas, play me, you set them up necessary, all activities here. So, by me tell them, say every activities where Mr. Happen look around, and me plant and I'm to do with them ownership. So, me will work with plant with them all communities, blowly continue, blow take them care, all activities here. For example, tree planting low urban areas, plant the time, you me plant them trees. 1 or 2 weeks pass, but you may look at me damage. So, you may stop. You may continue to encourage me everyone. Program me, you know, just forestry no more. I mean, need to be everyone. Let them ownership, look at them all plants. We may continue to plan them. We have me by lucky to say, by still come, low future will still come. One other update no more by again, give me, especially listeners, pay me lo tavea. At the moment, you got one assessment which have happened lo one forest assessment which have happened lo on I2 me blo pine. Assessment me start finish lo beginning blo yeah, mo by start by again lo manis manis wis tapa pen ista konaya cun wadam sulai. 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Imi come down, play me come all assessment lo paine, play me fana motamas kipi ku hemi stop. Imi ukota mol kuni community stu, play me come awareness. Sustainability lo project mi very important from recently al operation mi stop continue lo ko be sustainability blem tu hemi masa in line with them activities esta ko for example setting up lo nursery mo replanting hemi very important lo planning purposes, we make them city department by me. Department forestry, we have me continue. We go to them all community, all farmers, all chiefs. We have me continue. We set them up nursery. We have me continue. We replant them from pine. We have me only forest product. We one little main forest product. We have me any given plant the work. We all communities. We analyze them. We have me given plant the money to. We come inside the province. We have man. So that's why department and me come down and me look semi very important. Blow you mean make a assessment. Blow find a much a catamas cubic blow buying the buy stuff. And my two buy me help them department blow all management is emblem. Blow by find a much yes, a catamas cubic stuff. Blow by you have a control them all cubic, have a stable cubic where all company all stuff cutting. So I mean, I miss some little development or stories which happen. Before me finish, me want to tell them people thank you. All listeners who you miss up listening them. You make a plan to work stop. Lo you make them by through the support playing everyone. Through the support playing everyone, but you miss one place. Lo you me continue. Lo left them up forestry sector. Lo one what do? Lo you move home forestry. You go forward. Thank you too much, Lord. Listening, blame everyone.
5: 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Save part long program. Yeah, good to me. Iso Yarwell. Look at me long next program.
3: 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Emi voice Blong province program long.
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He mea yumi just up volume he mi voice plong shefa mo Tafia province. 14 minutes he mi stop plong yumi to kase one time long 11 o'clock long day to day. Continue pa sta lisini kam pa mpai long 11 o'clock yumi to go ahead plong volume nekis program pli yumi plong STA Church service pli yumi. And remember long 12 o'clock he mi national news bulletin pli yumi. Kase one time, long 12:30, Papa Yumi to come long join him. Emi financial literacy program, Blimi with the Mulkata team, long National Bank of Vanuatu. Let's go ahead and listen. A nice little number of Blasati voice, long Mishan and Shonri, Missed Your Chance, awesome song title.

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